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0: FM 99 Rocks, Papa Roach forever. You're here with Nikki. So some people are online talking about shifts in society that left some traditions, they're calling them beloved traditions from their past and in the dust. And it's really funny. So somebody put together a list of the top five old school social trends that need to make a comeback. For example, gathering around the radio. They're not talking about like in a car. They're just talking about, I guess, like in your house or whatever. Wearing top hats. I vote for this one. When did top hats just become the exclusive headwear of bad magicians, right? Wear them. How fun is that? Writing Victorian era letters. Sounds better than like a text. You up? You can just send a note that says, "M'lady, dost thou wish to fornicate?" Doesn't that sound more classy? We've got a new rock solid deal. It goes on sale Friday at 8:30 a.m. for Redwood Smoke Shack. $25 gets you $50 to spend at Redwood Smoke Shack, a Texas-inspired barbecue joint in North Suffolk, Ghent, and Virginia Beach. 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
11: 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The band is called Motionless in White. The song is R.I.P. 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

0: FM 99 Rocks Audio Slave, Show Me How to Live Tuesday night. I'm Nikki. I love all things fall and Halloween. Spooky, things that go bump in the night, you know, all the things. I grew up not far from Salem, Massachusetts. So, you know, you spend enough time there and you just become obsessed with stuff. So walking through a cemetery at night is not a weird thing for me to do. No, I don't know that I do it alone, but I have done it on more than one occasion. A new poll recently asked, if you were asked to cross a large cemetery in the middle of the night, would you do it and what would you take with you? A friend who's slower than you was not one of the options, by the way. 64% said that they would do it with a light, like a flashlight or a torch. You're going to bring a torch? What year is it? 10% said they would do it with a weapon. 6% said they would refuse no matter what they could bring with them. Come on. Don't be a baby. 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
6: 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At least 3 accounts at the company had the password 123456, including an administrator account. 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

0: FM 99 Rock, System of a Down, Aerials. I was talking earlier about the people online talking about societal shifts in their lifetimes that nobody talks about. For example, the prevalence of unmarried couples living together. Well, that's because most of those couples watched their parents go through horrible divorces and they didn't want to do it themselves. Number two, tattoos. I mean, do people really not talk about that? I don't know. I feel like that's a great societal shift myself. Number three, going to the gym. Number four, kids' sports are now an industry. Boy, isn't that true. And number five, less interaction. Yeah, I mean, we do have less like face-to-face interaction, I guess, which I prefer over people hiding behind computers to be ugly. But that's just me. I don't think they were asking me specifically. Just announced, Matchbox 20 with special guest The Wallflowers are coming to Veterans United Home Loans Amphitheater at Virginia Beach on July 3rd, 2027. 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
4: I watched the season finale for Ted Lasso last night. It's a good one. It has not officially been renewed for season 5, but it sounds like they are strongly planning for another season. 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

0: 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You're here with Nikki. Some crazy football this weekend, both NFL and college. Watching Oklahoma and Texas on Saturday. Heck yeah. That was a heck of a game. Alabama, Georgia, really? I mean, it was like one after another. They were all nail biters. And then, of course, in the NFL, there was just so many. Like, how many of them went into overtime? I was up in New England this weekend. I did not get a chance to go to a game, unfortunately. However, we did go and spend the day in Foxborough, which is where New England plays, for a bit on, I think it was Friday, which was super fun. Got to see the Tom Brady statue, which was cool. Was huge. I heard somebody behind me say, is that like life size? And I had to turn my head because this thing is ginormous. Like, come on, man. Think through that. You can win a pair of tickets to the Story So Far at the Dome by Rudder Mills this Saturday. Enter to win in the FM 99 app by tomorrow night.
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0: Scientists have unveiled a new AI system. This is crossing the line, if you ask me. It's called Brain IT. They're saying it can read your mind by recreating what you're looking at. I mean, just no with this one. Nobody wants to read my mind, I assure you. From Ashes to New, Rock FM 99.

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0: 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You are invited to an exclusive acoustic performance from Eva Under Fire ahead of their show with Five Finger Death Punch at Veterans United Home Loans Amphitheater at Virginia Beach this Saturday, October 17th. They're going to be out at New Realm Brewing Company, which is at 1209 Craft Lane in Virginia Beach, 1:30 this Saturday. So, of course, before the show, not only can you hear Eva Under Fire play an acoustic set, but you've also got the chance to win the grand prize, which is pit tickets and a Five Finger Death Punch autographed guitar. Heck yeah. We're also going to be giving away additional tickets to the show. Sean Hood is hosting the event. So come out for this free acoustic performance from Eva Under Fire at New Realm Brewing Company. 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

0: FM 99 Rocks, Godsmack, straight out of line, Tuesday night. I'm Nikki. Some random facts for you on this Tuesday night. The very first phone book was published in New Haven, Connecticut back in 1878. It only had 50 numbers in it for all 50 people who had phones at the time. There are only two pairs of escalators in the entire state of Wyoming. That blows my mind. They're both in Banks in Casper, Wyoming, which is weird that there's only two and they're in Banks. And the guy who started the tradition of holding up John 3:16 signs at football games in the 80s is now serving three life sentences for taking a maid hostage at a hotel. Crazy stuff. We've got a new Rock Solid deal. 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
3: Real Google review, sir. 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Stop making terrible, annoying ads and fire Oliver because he sucks.
4: All caps again? Well, remember, we don't know what Julie is going through. 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
3: Or maybe she got fired for disparaging children on a public forum.
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3: You're right, Mr. DeGroat. So will you...
4: fire you? Not a chance. Haters gonna hate.
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4: And stop reading the Google reviews.
3: You're right, sir. The language is not age-appropriate.
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2: 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They started playing together this year. 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

FM 99 Rocks, Rage Against the Machine, Guerrilla Radio. There is this woman. She's an influencer and serial dater, I guess. She's going viral for sharing her story of being stood up and asking Bumble to cover her $100 that she

0: quote unquote lost, including two Ubers and a drink. She says they owe her for having trash men on their app. Oh, I've got news for you, sweetheart. 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
4: 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Stop making terrible, annoying ads and fire Oliver because he sucks.
5: All caps again? Well, remember, we don't know what Julie is going through. 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
4: Or maybe she got fired for disparaging children on a public forum.
5: Point is, we haven't walked a mile in her shoes.
4: You're right, Mr. DeGroat. So will you...
5: fire you? 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Haters gonna hate.
4: Haters gonna hate, sir.
5: And stop reading the Google reviews.
4: You're right, sir. The language is not age appropriate.
6: Ready to...
7: When you're high, you feel different. You think different, you talk different, you draw different, you listen to music different, but you probably knew that. Problem is, you also drive different, and not in a good way. That's why driving high is illegal everywhere. So if you're high, just don't drive. 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

0: You could win a pair of tickets to Ozzy and Black Sabbath Back to the Beginning in select theaters starting October 28th. 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

0: You're invited to an exclusive acoustic performance from Eva Under Fire ahead of their show with Five Finger Death Punch at Veterans United Home Loans Amphitheater at Virginia Beach this Saturday, October 17th. 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

0: 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She reluctantly agreed. And here to prove that there is Gabe with traffic.
1: Crash on 664 North in Chesapeake near Military Highway, closing the entrance ramp there. And then a crash on 64 East in Newport News near Jefferson Avenue. This one is narrowing the entrance ramp. For Rumble in the Morning, this is Gabe on FM 99.
0: Hope everybody's okay, of course. Welcome to the Wednesday show. Starts out with a traffic alert. We've got a lot going on today. Rod Fitzwell, what is coming up in sports?
2: Well, Pat McAfee said, don't believe the fake reports about what? I will let you know. Also, Rams head coach Sean McVay had some parting comments for his now former kicker, Harrison Meavis.
0: Oh, yeah?
2: Which, by the way, Meavis rhymes with Beavis.
0: Yeah.
2: You know, just realize that. And Blanche Mercedes will have your worst joke for Worst Joke Wednesday.
0: There you go. All right. Well, thank you, pal. Coming up in the news this morning, Sean.
3: We'll actually talk about what's going on with that incident on the peninsula. There's a lot of details revolving around that. Also, a laptop farm busted in Texas. 187 devices seized. And millions of dollars probably cost from different companies.
0: Okay.
3: Six Flags has decided, you know, we're closing on 9 roller coasters now. Maybe.
0: Yeah, out of an abundance of caution.
3: Yes.
0: We're going to become a rug and carpet superstore. We've completely given up on the idea of being an amusement park.
2: Yeah. After the lawsuits, there'll be 2 flags.
0: Yeah, no kidding. No kidding. They're going to lose at least 4 flags in the lawsuits?
2: Yeah, probably.
0: So, unfortunately, this guy passed away riding on the Goliath roller coaster.
3: Yeah.
0: And like almost every roller coaster, it has a section where they take a picture of you, upside down and backwards on the biggest hill.
3: Yeah.
0: This guy is in the background of many of the pictures falling to his death.
3: Oh,
0: and these pictures are getting posted online, and the family is beside
2: themselves. Oh, my God. They sold the pics.
0: People went and picked their pictures up immediately after the ride.
2: I know that these guys are probably, part-time employees, but how does it not occur to them to quickly ask a supervisor if we should be selling these photos?
0: These damn pictures?
3: Dude,
0: yes.
3: If somebody flashes a bird to the camera or something, they just scrap it. Your picture's not there.
0: Apparently, they're not looking that carefully at them.
3: Dude.
0: Or it's a series of great AI fakes. I'll give you. Hey,
2: you know the flu.
0: It's being sold as these are for real. I got it on the overnight news. So
2: years ago, I was on the flume at Busch Gardens, and I was with a girlfriend, and you know exactly where they're going to take that pic.
0: Yeah.
2: So I may have grabbed her from behind.
0: Yes.
2: And the photo, and we laughed when we saw it, and we wanted to buy it, and they wouldn't sell it.
0: Uh-huh. Disney had a huge problem with this.
2: They said, we're not going to start this trend.
0: On the West Coast, they had a huge... In fact, there was a website dedicated to it called Flash Mountain.
3: I remember that.
0: Yeah. Splash Mountain was the ride, but everybody knew when you went down that big hill, that's where they took your picture, and people were flashing the camera. And to a point where there was an entire website of this stuff.
4: Oh, my goodness.
0: And they had to put the kibosh on that. Because, not family-friendly fun. Not, fun for us. I think it's funny, but, it is what it is.
2: A great
0: they weren't
2: pick
0: selling those
2: the
0: pictures either.
2: They're like, nope, not selling it.
0: Sorry, sir. Sorry, sir. Can't do it. Not allowed. Not going to happen. All right, on the rest of this shindig, we got a little welcome to the internet for you. Another Zesty edition, including a last-minute throw-in, the meaning of life. Ooh. Don't miss this. In 1 minute or less, the meaning of life. F my life, by the way, coming up at the 7 o'clock hour. An entire list of things, doctors describing the dumb things their patients have done. I'll give you one. A guy stabbed himself with a kitchen knife, and he pulled it out, called 911, and then read somewhere you weren't supposed to pull it out.
2: Oh, no. Oh,
0: so
2: no.
0: He stuck it back in.
4: No.
3: Well, it's fixed now.
0: Yeah. There you go.
2: Well, in case you couldn't see the hole before.
0: Keeping the artery closed. Yeah.
2: You can really see it now.
0: Never, on a puncture like that. Anyway, so you get that going, which is nice. All right. Exciting. Well, we're going to start with this. This is a list of hobbies that look very peaceful from the outside, but are actually very stressful when you're in, when you're involved in them. For example, fish tanks. Fish tanks, especially saltwater tanks, are nothing but maintenance. And constantly keeping the balance correct and making sure you don't put the wrong two fish in there.
3: Yeah.
0: And they're very easy to F up, and you can lose tens of thousands of dollars on your fish tank.
3: Quickly.
0: So when that, remember that used to almost be standard at the doctor's office or the dentist's office. You don't see that anymore.
2: My dentist, Dr. Brett Alogos, has
0: a fish tank.
2: Really nice fish. Yeah.
0: Kind of like we used to have a fountain here in the radio station. We had a fountain down in the atrium.
3: Yeah.
0: Beautiful. It was very, very, very nice. And it costs a lot of money to maintain a fountain. You know what it's better as? It's better as a planter.
2: Yes.
0: Which is what it is now.
2: Because it would start stinking. You know, it would just...
0: It's got to be maintained.
2: Just smell
0: place
2: like mildew.
0: Place
2: would
0: smell like chlorine. Yeah. Then, you know, some wacky morning DJs might have put some bubbles in it once. Used it to do some other things that it wasn't supposed to do. And
3: nefarious no goodness.
0: Yeah. These people. These people. All right. Bonsai.
3: Oh, the tree.
0: The tree. And by the way, those are not special trees. That's simply the trimming style.
3: Oh, okay.
0: They're not a special plant. That's simply the trimming style of a regular plant.
3: So you could
0: bonsai anything. Almost anything. Yeah.
3: Okay.
0: Yeah. People think it's all zen, but the work on those trees apparently is very intense.
2: And kind of in the same vein, probably very stressful to be a bikini waxer.
0: I would imagine. Or how about a genital piercer?
2: Ugh. Oh, my gosh.
0: That just sounds like the grossest job to me, and yet somebody's out there doing it. Because there's no shortage of them.
3: No.
0: Hey, when I'm done with your waxing, can I give you a piercing, too? No. I'm not a medical professional, but I did stay at a Holiday Inn Express.
2: And what if you go to get, you know, the hole bleached? You know, that's got to be stressful.
0: Oh, yes.
2: Can't put too much bleach on that. Don't want to
0: burn your... No, it's a special kind of bleach. Yeah. It's got to be even lesser than, like, you know, tooth whitener.
2: Yikes.
0: You know
2: what I mean?
0: For your bunger. Bungholio.
3: Yeah.
0: Painting. All right, I'd buy that. You want every single stroke to turn out perfect, but there's no simple undo function. Once you've made a mistake, you have to turn the mistake into something else. Ask Bob Ross. Happy little accident. Filled with mistakes.
3: Yeah.
0: And this guy's painting all the time. Whoops, a little ups. Went to the Boardwalk Art Show last weekend. Mistakes. All right. Rock Hound. Okay.
2: What is Rock Hound?
3: Yeah, what is that?
0: People that collect stones.
2: Oh.
0: And
2: really?
0: Yeah. You end up with boxes of cool rocks and nowhere to put them. I don't think that that's stressful, but it sounds stressful to you.
2: You put them in the garage with the rest of the crap.
0: With the other rocks.
2: Yeah.
0: Right. All right. This, I don't know that much about this. I can do it a little bit. Swing dancing.
3: Oh.
0: Apparently, the culture is like this clicky.
2: Yes.
0: Like competitive dance. Like you see these videos online. And apparently these dudes are very judgy of one another.
2: Yeah, there's this one that went viral a few years ago. Yeah. And there's two guys leading the pack. But the guy back a distance, like 8 feet, 10 feet behind him, is dead center between the two of them.
0: Yeah.
2: And he's just showing them both up.
0: Okay.
2: And I swear to God, that thing was out for like a month. And then I'm seeing different videos where they either eliminated him completely from the same video, or they just showed you one side, you know, one of the two guys
0: to get the show off out?
2: To get the guy, yeah,
0: really.
2: But the show off was the best. I mean, he was
0: so they moved him out,
2: yeah. And I thought, boy, you guys don't like this guy because he's way better than you.
0: In an AI world, that can be easily done,
2: yeah,
0: incredibly easily done. Yeah, it's just amazing to me. What else they got here? Oh, somebody's beekeeping. All right, I get that. Beekeeping is like a real-life video game. You have to keep the bees alive.
2: Yeah,
0: and
2: that's got to be
0: and
2: stressful.
0: If you're not careful, they will die.
2: Yep.
0: That's the thing.
3: Yeah.
0: There's places in the modern world where the natural instincts of the animals is just not going to be good enough anymore. That they have to be nurtured and cared for and an environment created that they'll thrive in. We know that from the honeybees dying off.
3: Yeah, the what is it? Colony collapse disorder or something like that.
0: Eviction.
3: Yeah.
0: Queen bee doesn't get her check 1 month. They throw her out.
3: Get out!
0: And it's like, oh, bitch gotta go. Like, come on, man. All right, 542. Let's do this. We'll take a break and come back with other random things. The random facts to know and share are coming up next, so don't miss it.
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5: 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Here at FM 99, WNOR. Good Wednesday morning to you. Gabe is here with the traffic update. We got stuff going on.
6: That's right. Still seeing those two crashes. The first, 664 North in Chesapeake near Military Highway, closing the entrance ramp. And the second, crash on 64 East in Newport News near Jefferson Avenue. This one is narrowing the entrance ramp near it. 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
5: Time now for the random facts to know and share here on this Wednesday morning. Do you ever notice how people cover their mouth when they yawn?
7: Yes.
5: That apparently originated in medieval Europe because they thought that when you yawned, that was an entryway for evil spirits. You had to cover it.
7: Oh.
5: Yeah. Same thing, yeah, yeah. So, next time you fart, cover your butthole with your hand, otherwise evil spirits are going in.
8: Ew.
5: Oh, I hate that. Evil spirits, man. An open mouth would allow your soul to escape or evil spirits and demons to enter your body. That's what they believe.
7: Yeah, it's always fun when people believe stuff like that.
5: Isn't it, though?
7: It really is.
5: Yep. More of that coming up. Burger King likes to tell people that they're 4 months older than McDonald's. The first Burger King opened in December of 1954. I had no idea they're that old. In Miami. And Ray Kroc opened his first franchise McDonald's in Illinois in April of 1955. But that's Ray Kroc. The actual McDonald brothers have been making hamburgers since 1948 at a place called McDonald's in California.
9: Yes, you sucky Burger King.
5: Yeah, right. They started the design with the Golden Arches in 1952. The McDonald brothers, and Ray Kroc bought it from them and made it a franchise.
10: That. How about that?
5: All right, here you go. The probability of a high school football player making it to the NCAA level. The probability, 8%. Going from high school to playing NCAA college.
7: That's not bad.
5: The probability of them getting to the NFL. Go ahead.
7: 1%? Not even.
5: Less. Less.
7: Yeah. 0.002.
5: 2 100ths.
7: Yep.
5: Yeah. 1 in 4,000, according to this, would get a chance to play in the pros, which actually sounds low to me. I don't know why. It's a lot of kids that play high school football, man. 1 in 4,000? That sounds... I think it's more than that. I think it's even less than 1 in 4,000. That doesn't sound right. 0.02 is 1 in 4,000? I have to do some quick ChatGPT math on that coming up here.
2: Yep.
5: Over 1 million kids play high school football. Only 8% of high school football players will ever even make it to college football. 0.02 will make it to the pros. The piggy.

0: 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The Big Four one-hit wonders from the 1990s. 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
3: Crash on 64 East in Newport News near Jefferson Avenue, narrowing the entrance ramp. Another crash on 64, this one westbound in Norfolk near Norview Avenue, closing the left shoulder. Crash on 664 North in Chesapeake near Military Highway, closing the entrance ramp there. And 564 West in Norfolk toward Gate 3 at the base, congested starting at the runway. For Rumble in the Morning, this is Gabe on FM 99.
4: No, it's 5:57 now at FM 99 WNOR. We did this the other morning. Yesterday, day before. We had the big four one-hit wonders of the 1980s.
5: Ooh.
4: And so today, it's the big four one-hit wonders of the 1990s.
5: Oh,
4: and are
5: man.
4: There any you would add? All right, I'll whip them past you.
5: There's
4: I'll
5: one.
4: Play them all off of YouTube, so.
5: All right. I can think of two that I'm like, I wonder if they'll be on the list.
4: From the 90s?
5: Yeah.
4: Here you go. Coming in at number four.
6: Downtown by myself. Okay. All right. I had so much time.
4: Sex and Candy by Marcy Playground.
5: Yeah.
4: Number one on the alternative chart. Peaked at number eight on the Billboard Hot 100. The year was 1997. I'm Casey Kasem, and I'm in it. There it is. Yeah. These are good songs, man. These are good songs. All right. I got to stop that one. I'll go to the next one. Here we
5: okay.
4: go.
5: Okay.
4: This is a great song.
5: Oh, yeah.
4: New Radicals.
5: I forgot about
4: you
5: this
4: You get
5: song.
4: What you give.
5: You know, I didn't know who this was for the longest time.
4: Yeah.
5: I kind of, at one point, I even thought it was...
4: Yeah, I'm going to go farther into the song because it takes a minute.
5: Yeah. Right.
7: Okay,
4: yeah. Yeah, you get what you give.
5: Yeah.
4: Number one on the alternative chart. Landed in the Billboard Top 40 in 1998. The band then broke up the following year.
5: Oh, bummer.
4: That's too bad, man. That'd be hard
5: bummer.
4: To do.
5: Because that was a hit.
4: This was a hit, yeah. Legit.
5: You heard this everywhere.
4: Yep, everywhere, yeah. Yep. And had a cool style to it.
5: Yeah, yeah. This may have even been kind of, you know, we might have to blame them for
4: anthemic, even.
5: Yeah.
4: Yeah.
5: We might have to blame them a little bit for helping everybody get used to the idea of Coldplay.
4: Okay.
5: It's a similar vibe.
4: Very similar, yeah. All right, that's New Radicals.
5: Okay.
4: All right, number three. Hey, now the next one is a damned anthem.
5: Okay.
4: An anthem.
5: All right. Oh, yep. And I this had to be on the list.
4: Yes. Number two, Chumbawamba. Here we go. I get knocked down, but you're never gonna keep me down.
5: I remember this.
4: Chumbawamba. Name of the song?
5: Tub Thumping.
4: Tub Thumping, yes.
5: Still don't know what that means.
7: Who knows?
4: Isn't that like drawing attention just to a cause or a thing? Like, literally, they used to bang on a tub to get everybody to pay attention.
5: Maybe.
4: You know, in like in the town square kind of a thing?
5: Yeah, maybe. That would make a certain amount of sense.
4: Danny Boy. As sad as it is, these are good times. Not bad.
5: No, it's not at all.
4: Not bad at all.
5: All right, so there's only one more on this list,
4: only
5: right?
4: Only one more on the list, yeah.
5: Okay.
4: Can you guess it without looking at the big screen on the TV set behind
5: I'm going Macarena.
4: No, but very good.
5: See,
4: what year was the Macarena?
5: I would have had to be like 95, 6, something like that.
4: Oh, no, no. My kid was doing that. She was born in 97.
5: Yeah, but I remember it when I was in middle school.
4: Yeah. All right, well, see what you think of our number one on the list song.
5: Okay.
4: Which is going to creep in here out of this video.
5: Oh. Yeah. Okay.
4: Called Bittersweet Symphony. It's by The Verve. The Verve.
5: This was in every, like, teen coming-of-age movie in the
4: right?
5: 90s. Yeah. And, yeah, this was the climactic scene in everything.
4: It was like at, you know, at middle school graduation, how they would always play I Believe I Can Fly or something.
5: Yeah.
4: One of those types of usage.
5: I feel like I distinctly remember this at the end of Cruel Intentions.
4: Could be.
5: Which was a huge 90s movie.
4: By the way, this is a sample of a Rolling Stones song. I didn't know that.
5: I didn't know that either.
4: Yeah. Song was called The Last Time. This would be the last time. Reached number 10, reached the top 10 in 11 different countries.
7: Wow.
4: And peaked at number 12 on the Billboard Hot 100 1997, the year Molly Rumble was born.
5: Just for my own vindication, the Macarena became popularized in 96.
4: Really?
5: Yes.
4: How is that not on here?
5: I don't know.
4: As a power hit.
5: It was released originally in 93, and then the dancey version we all heard, which was a remix, came out in 96.
4: Okay.
5: So, but that was everywhere, too. But this really was. This was in every movie. This was in TV shows.
4: Well, it's like they said. And the note here that says it's top 10 in 11 countries. Most things are metrically measured by our standard.
5: Yeah.
4: We don't consider the rest of the world because they all have different other ratings charts. They're not using Billboard magazine. They have their own.
5: Yeah.
4: If you can hit in all these countries, that's amazing. These guys did really well.
5: Yeah, they did. And believe it or not,
4: they made some dough.
5: They have other songs.
4: They do not.
5: They're
4: stop
5: just not,
4: lying to the people.
5: They're just not nearly as popular.
4: Yeah. Stop lying to the people. All right, what about this?
8: Too sexy for my love.
5: Oh, right, said
8: too sexy
5: Fred.
8: For my love, love's going.
5: God,
8: to
5: when was this?
4: Man.
5: When did Right Said Fred hit the scene? Was that like 93?
4: It would have to be early in the 90s.
5: Yeah. Yeah.
4: Because I was in San Diego.
5: Okay.
4: Doing mornings. At a hit music station.
8: Too sexy for my shirt. Too sexy for my shirt. So sexy, it hurts.
4: And my boss says, hands me the song. And he goes, hey, play this a couple times and see what people think.
5: Okay.
4: And I played it, and I thought it was stupid.
5: It is.
4: I told him that. He goes, yeah, well, we're going to play it anyway.
5: Yeah.
4: And, of course, he was right.
5: Yeah.
4: Well, turns out this guy holds... There was a competition in the radio business, inside of the business, for who could pick the most hit songs.
5: Yeah.
4: He won it 3 years in a row. He won three Porsches.
5: Wow.
4: Three Porsches? Porsche was the prize.
5: Holy
4: He won
5: crap.
4: It three times in a row.
5: What was
4: this guy had the best years in radio. His name is Kevin Weatherly.
5: What was second place?
4: A set of steak knives.
5: Yep.
4: Third place, you're fired.
5: Dude, those are great odds. Oh, no, like,
4: oh my God. That was amazing. I should have, if there was only Calci.
5: You know, I knew that,
4: best
5: years right?
4: in radio. This guy, dude, you know, we're playing stuff like this.
5: Yeah.
4: I go into his office one day. He's chewing tobacco, and he's playing Garth Brooks, and it's brand new. It's called Friends in Low Places.
5: Ah.
4: He's just sitting in his office going, isn't this cool?
5: Yeah.
4: I'm like, that's a country song. He goes, yeah, but it's cool.
5: Yeah. Wow, he had a good ear.
4: Great ear, yeah.
5: Dude, that's awesome. You know, I knew this was going to be, this must have been a fun song because I went to private Catholic school, and this was on the band songs list at the school dances.
4: So you knew it was good.
5: Yeah, it had to be. Or at least catchy.
4: The shirtless British brothers there.
5: Yeah.
4: Yeah.
5: Well, I got to be honest, not really honestly the sexiest guy.
4: No, not at all. Not at all.
5: Yeah, they're in shape and stuff.
4: Yeah, when I look at this now, I just see the tates, and I don't like that.
5: Yeah.
4: You know what I mean? That's what I see, dude.
5: That is what you
4: and
5: see.
4: And I don't like it. These guys got to hate it.
5: This guy,
4: that has to have ruined their act.
5: Golly Moses.
4: These two bald, muscled guys.
5: Yeah. Oh, poor Right Said Fred.
4: All right. 6:05 here at FM 99. Time now for the news. Entertain us, I say. News time now. Sean's here with that.
5: Oh, yeah. We got to talk about a laptop farm, why they're closing down Coasters, and we're going to start on the peninsula where we talked about that accident on 64. Well, 9 people, including 4 children, were injured in that 2-vehicle crash at Mercury Boulevard and Jefferson Avenue early this morning, about 3 a.m. According to preliminary information from police, all 9 were being taken for medical treatment. Police say the injuries are believed to be non-life-threatening, so at least there's that. As of about 4 a.m., at least one lane remained open in each direction of Mercury Boulevard. Some sections of the road still closed. Investigators are working the scene. Just give them space over there if you happen to be on the peninsula this morning. Hey, remember when they did the Supergirl Surf Festival not that long ago out of the beach, the oceanfront?
4: Yeah.
5: Well, professional surfer Jasmine Dean says unclear communication and delayed prize money left her frustrated after competing in the first ever in Virginia Beach's Supergirl Surf Festival.
4: Was that part of the Girl Power Weekend or whatever that was called?
5: Yeah, that was that whole thing. Yeah,
4: all right.
5: Dean, who competed in the longboard event, said she was entitled up to 25% of the prize money allocated to her group, but waited about a month without payment before sending a legal demand when she finally got tired.
7: A little bit upset because I was definitely blindsided. Gonna write emails and get more lies and just misled. I was just gonna get to the point. It wasn't legal. It wasn't right.
5: Now, the CEO of the entertainment group that put this thing on said the prize pool actually depended on the number of competitors.
4: Okay.
5: They expected 48 surfers, only had 8 in the competition. And they said that reduces the anticipated payouts. Who is the CEO, Rick Bratman, said the company ultimately ended up paying Dean and other longboard competitors the full original prize amounts to resolve any confusion. Although the athletes now have been paid, Dean said she remains unhappy with how the organizers handled the situation and hopes that speaking out will encourage clearer communication with competitors in the future.
4: So this is the first year for this thing, right?
5: Yeah.
4: I just don't think the word was out. I don't think they did a good job.
5: Yeah, and you know what? You live and you learn, and hopefully next time everybody's on the same page.
4: On the other hand, you know what? When someone owes you money, you get your money, man.
5: Well, and Bratman disputes her account, saying it misrepresents the actions.
9: You do all that, and you have one person who is creating a narrative which isn't accurate and trying to rile up others.
4: Kelly Clarkson?
9: It's very frustrating and very demoralizing.
5: And thanks, Channel 13, for the audio. He did say that, like you just said, inaugural event.
4: Yeah.
5: We're all learning from this, and they want to grow from it and make sure that
4: next
5: year.
4: Are they doing it again next year?
5: That's the last I heard, that was a plan.
4: What was the name of the festival?
5: Supergirl. The Supergirl Festival.
4: It was the whole weekend with Supergirl?
5: Yeah, there was a Supergirl Festival, and they had different things.
10: If I'm not mistaken, it was on Labor Day weekend. So
5: was it Labor Day weekend?
10: If I'm not mistaken.
5: Okay, I don't
10: remember. So it was a 3-day event down at the beach.
5: Okay, all right. But I mean, they called the inaugural event because they want to learn moving forward. Guessing that means there will be a second one.
4: Yeah.
5: And try and do better next time.
4: And city give them a date?
5: I don't know yet. We'll have to see
4: if they
5: move
4: forward all day. If the city doesn't give you a date, you're not having it here.
5: That's a good point. Yeah. You know, I'm going to mention this actually a couple times today because we hear all the time about awards shows that are on, and really, honestly, who cares about most of them?
4: Mostly I don't.
5: Yeah. Well, this one, you might, and it's a unique opportunity to watch it. The Virginia Beach Fire Department Annual Awards will be happening, and you can watch them.
4: Oh, see, this is good.
5: I kind of like this.
4: Yeah, I do too.
5: They say they're going to recognize 195 individuals during their annual ceremony that'll happen today, honoring their service and commitment to public safety across Hampton Roads. The event starts at 7 p.m. at Lansdowne High School, and they're going to have opening remarks from the fire chief. Yeah. They're going to have a presentation at the end of it for Firefighter of the Year, which is sponsored by Steel, the company.
4: Yeah.
5: And residents, they say, if you can't come in person to watch the ceremony live, you can do that at their Facebook page. So just look up Virginia Beach FB.
4: Awesome.
5: Yeah.
4: Good. Stream it.
5: Yeah, stream it. I just think this is one of the cooler ideas.
4: Yeah, it is.
5: Yeah, why not?
4: It is.
5: So check that out. The U.S. Department of Justice announced yesterday that 2 Americans have been arrested on charges of helping North Korean information technology workers using stolen identities to obtain jobs at U.S. companies. Michael James Bustel of Pennsylvania and Juan Cecilio Peña Carrillo of Texas face charges including wire fraud, money laundering, and identity theft.
4: Yeah.
5: Prosecutors allege that these Americans allowed their personal information to be used and received laptops at their home to make it appear that overseas workers were legitimate U.S. employees, but they were not. There are people in North Korea just logging into those laptops.
4: So these guys were aiding the North Koreans and making it look like the recipients had an address here.
5: Yes, exactly right.
4: And were in the States.
5: Exactly right.
4: Now, we've long heard about these North Koreans getting IT jobs at huge companies and then using that money to fund the North Korean government and, more importantly, using their access to infiltrate some of these systems.
5: Yes, absolutely. The FBI also searched more than 40 different Texas residences between September 21st and 25th, suspected of operating these laptop farms.
4: Oh, I see.
5: They seized 187 laptops and other devices.
4: Oh, wow.
5: So they seized those laptops a bunch.
4: Made it look like you were in the United States working.
5: Every one of them, yeah.
4: It's kind of the way I took my ankle bracelet, kind the court-ordered one, and I put it on my dog.
5: Yeah.
4: So that it would move around in the house, but it would never leave the house.
5: I remember your dog. I don't know if your dog could move with an ankle bracelet
4: on. I know,
5: on.
4: My little dog. Oh, my little tiny guy, thing. Yes.
5: The FBI, they said the indictment also named 10 people based in China who were accused of helping run the operation as well. And as the district attorney for the Northern District of Texas said...
11: Yeah. If you're an individual and you have 50 laptops in your family room,
4: yeah,
11: you're doing something wrong. It relies on someone that's okay with either turning a blind eye or just, frankly, burying his or her head in the sand.
5: Yeah, if you got 50 laptops in your living room, you're doing something you shouldn't be doing.
4: Yeah, you really are.
5: Yeah. And thanks to ABC News for the audio, by the way. The Justice Department says the alleged scheme affected more than 70 U.S. companies, compromised the identities of 25 Americans, and led to false information being submitted to multiple federal agencies. It generated at least $3 million for overseas information technology workers, according to the prosecutors.
4: Wow.
5: Another American was named in the indictment but was not charged. The allegations come amid longstanding U.S. government warnings that North Korean workers have used false identity to gain employment and generate revenue for the North Korean government while also getting access to different networks and stealing data. Federal officials warn the scheme goes beyond financial fraud, creating risks to companies' computer systems, sensitive data, and Americans whose identities were stolen. The FBI began receiving warnings about the operation 4 years ago as North Korea sent thousands of skilled technology workers overseas. According to the Treasury Department, money earned through those jobs is funneled to the North Korean government to support its military. The department estimates a similar operations can generate as much as $800 million a year. So they are bringing in banks on these things.
4: Well,
5: yeah,
4: you got to figure the same person, a skilled IT person, is going to make six figures.
5: Mm-hmm.
4: And that same person might be able to get five jobs.
5: Yeah.
4: Think about that. It's not one job per person. These guys are lying their asses off.
5: Absolutely.
4: And between them and AI, they could do most everything remotely and do it competently. They could be holding down five jobs at the same time.
5: Each
4: person could be making $500,000 a year.
5: Yeah, and they said every one of these laptops is essentially a doorway for North Korean agents and everybody to
4: Of course.
5: Hop right into these systems or these companies or wherever it is that they're operating through.
4: Yep.
5: Yeah, this is not good. Not good. And as they said...
4: No, it's good they caught him.
5: It's great that they caught him, but like they said, it relies on people who were either A, complicit, like willingly complicit, or just willing to put their head in the sand and take the money.
4: But dude, now do they... Yeah. The next question is, do they know that they were selling to the North Korean government?
5: Right.
4: Do you know that? I know I'm doing something wrong.
5: Yeah, but do you know...
4: But do I know that I'm kind of a traitor to my nation?
5: Yeah. Yeah,
4: you know what I mean?
5: That carries a whole different
4: animal, and I realize traitor is a crime that's only good during wartime.
5: Yeah,
4: That
5: you know what? There's other.
4: Let
5: scholars figure that out. Joe Schmo, us, you and me, you know.
4: We know how we feel.
5: Exactly right. Exactly right.
4: Yeah.
5: I'm going to save the story about Six Flags for the next hour just because I don't want to have to rush through it. And I know we got to get to something on the internet. Mm-hmm. But I do want to mention that while we're talking about that, a Saudi national has been arrested and charged with allegedly planting a hidden recording device inside OpenAI's San Francisco headquarters. Yeah.
4: Where?
5: Federal prosecutors accused a 35-year-old who joined the company in July of last year of placing the device in an executive conference room.
4: Oh, man.
5: Where confidential discussions about products, research, and government deals took place.
4: Dude.
5: Yeah. OpenAI discovered the device on September 30th, concealed with toilet paper and connected to a television's USB port. According to court documents, investigators also found chatbot prompts linked to an account associated with this person's spouse asking how to build a continuous audio recorder and encrypt its memory card.
4: Wow.
5: Yeah.
4: That is big international espionage.
5: OpenAI said it used its own AI models to help identify the device and trace it to an employee who has since been fired. The company said it had found no evidence that the individual improperly accessed or stole AI model data, source code, or customer information. On October 5th, security staff allegedly found a bag containing the person's wallet, identification, and a second recording device. He appeared in federal court this week. If convicted, he faces 5 years in prison and $250,000 fine, plus 3 years of supervised release.
4: Woo!
5: Yeah, don't do that!
4: Dude, no.
5: Yeah.
4: That is quite something.
5: I know. I look at the FM 99 weather report. 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Sunny with a high near 92 today. In the southwest winds 6 to 8 miles per hour. Mostly clear with a low around 68 tonight. Tomorrow, partly sunny with a high near 76. Last check about 66. 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
4: You know, that is interesting, too, because, as you know, Saudi Arabia recently has had all their airports are being attacked by the Houthi rebels who are backed by the Iranians.
5: Yep.
4: And they've been missiling them.
5: Yep.
4: And we find out yesterday that apparently they've been using Anthropic to help their missiles be even better targeted.
5: Oh, great.
4: Yeah. So, AI. Next level. Everything is AI. Everything is AI.
5: Remember.
4: Wartime AI. Here we are.
5: The police themselves. Don't worry.
4: Yeah, don't worry. Exactly right. We have an agreement. 6:16 now. Gabe's here with traffic.
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3: Crash on 64 West in Chesapeake near George Washington Highway, closing the right shoulder. Crash on 64 West in Norfolk near Norview Avenue, closing the right shoulder as well. Crash in Virginia Beach at the intersection of Shore Drive and Diamond Springs. And a crash on 460 in Suffolk. That's causing delays both ways there, east and west. 564 West in Norfolk toward Gate 3 at the base. Congestion starts at the intermodal connector with the intersection of Admiral Taussig and Hampton Boulevard feeling it as well. And the Gilmerton has just posted some bridge openings for you. 7:15 a.m. and 8 a.m. you can expect the openings. For Rumble in the Morning, this is Gabe on FM 99.
13: Welcome to the internet. Have a look around. Anything that brain of yours can think of can be found. We've got mountains of content, some better, some worse. If none of it's of interest to you, you'd be the first.
4: Time once again for Welcome to the Internet. A collection of things that make noise. Cutesy little songs, funny little skits, stuff like that. A tour, an audio tour, a soundbite safari, if you will. Welcome to the Internet. I just hit myself in the face with a steel microphone. Because some days I have to know that I'm alive.
5: Yeah, I just need to feel something.
4: I need to feel. Once again, I must feel. Let's start with this. This I love. I absolutely love this. This is called Ordering a Cheeseburger at a Fast Food Restaurant in 2026.
5: Okay.
4: All right. Let's see what that sounds like when you order a cheeseburger in a fast food restaurant in 2026.
14: 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I only ordered a cheeseburger combo. My mistake. I didn't hear you say combo. 2381. 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
15: Oh, perfect.
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15: No, I need the combo. 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On a cheeseburger? What else am I supposed to do? Cash out your 401k? How do you think I used to pay for the chicken tender combos? Take out a HELOC on your home? I already did that for the chocolate shakes. Downgrade your car? I already downgraded to a PT Cruiser with 250,000 miles on it.
14: Yeah, it's not possible to downgrade more than that.
4: No.
14: You could trade it in. I'm not trading in my car for a cheeseburger. Then perhaps a hamburger with no ketchup. Can you at least put some bacon on it? Bacon will be an extra $2.50.
4: Ooh-wee. Yeah. There it is.
5: It is like that.
4: It is like that.
5: It's bad.
4: Crazy.
16: You know what I do now? If I always like, I'll just bring a drink in the car.
4: Yeah.
16: And I'm just ordering the burger.
4: Oh, yeah.
16: No fries.
4: Yep.
16: Just the burger.
4: Yeah.
16: And I'm still paying $10 for a burger.
4: I don't have any fast food near me anymore, so I don't really eat fast food anymore.
5: Yeah.
4: It's just not convenient. But in the restaurants that are all up and down Shore Drive that I frequent, there are deals like this to be had. I got two full-size tacos the other day for $6 in a restaurant.
5: Wow.
4: Sit down.
16: You might as
4: serve
16: well do that.
4: What kind of $6?
5: Yeah. What kind of down payment did you have to make?
4: I didn't have it. Good. I'm eating better, saving money by eating in sit down places.
5: Yeah.
4: Than driving through.
5: Yeah.
4: Crazy. Makes no sense.
5: No, it doesn't.
4: No. All right. This is a great new business idea from the real, is it Rosina? Is that how you say her name? I think that's how you say your name.
17: But the world that we live in, we need money. I'm opening up a new business venture. It's going to be a strip club, daycare, and a breakfast spot all in one. As soon as you walk in the front door, this is how I'm going to do. As soon as you walk in the front door, I'm going to say, welcome to Splits and Grits, where we babysit. Ain't no excuse no more. If you're a mama who needs a strip, Miss Mabel got them kids in the back. You don't have to worry about them being fed. We got a full staff for that. You don't got to worry about them being educated. Come on, our teachers not making enough money. They're going to be in the strip clubs. Huh? Hey, excuse me. Miss Mel, when you get done up there, get dressed and go to the kids in the back. This is not a drill no more. People awesome. Cannot afford to go to work and leave their kids at home. Yep. Both parents can't afford to go to work because daycare is too expensive. That's where I come in. At Splits and Grits, we take care of shit. You get what I'm saying? We're a village. We're a family. Mm-hmm. Save time and money. Come on down to Splits and Grits.
4: I think that's not bad.
5: No, that's great.
4: Multitasking.
10: Gotta provide, man.
5: Yeah.
4: Gotta provide.
5: I want them to open up next to Jones Barbecue and Foot Massage.
4: Jones Big Ass Barbecue and Foot Massage.
5: That'd be a great little strip mall, like,
4: Jones
5: like yeah.
4: Big Ass Barbecue and Foot Massage! all right. This is that moment in every relationship where one person is just going to lay it all out there. Just going to lay it all out there.
18: I'm starting to have feelings for you, and I just want to put all my cards on the table and just ask you flat out, like, do you see something more serious here? Do you like me?
19: Well, first off, that is very cool that you're, you know, so straightforward.
18: I can't keep a thought to myself. So.
19: But no, I do not see that for us.
18: I'm confused. Wait, I'm confused.
19: To me, this is just casual.
18: Oh, because there's another girl.
19: No.
18: I think I miscommunicated something.
19: Did I say something wrong?
18: Yes.
19: Okay.
18: Yes. But that's okay, because I'm going to try again.
19: Okay.
18: I like you so much.
19: And I do not like you.
18: So you're doing it again.
4: I do not like you.
19: I'm just saying how I feel.
18: I think we're not on the same page.
19: Exactly.
18: No.
4: Exactly.
19: I don't think we are.
18: Do you like me?
19: No.
18: Do you want me to be your girlfriend?
19: I do not.
18: You want to have a relationship?
19: No.
18: Well, I actually am only looking for something casual, which is what I've been trying to say this entire time.
19: Okay.
4: All right, now we're back to where we were.
5: Yeah, no further questions.
4: Now we're back to where we were. Why are you wrecking me? Are tests in schools these days biased against those poor kids who just don't care?
20: A new study by the Department of Education finds that students who think school is a boring waste of time score significantly lower on their standardized tests than their peers.
4: Really?
20: Are these exams biased against students who don't give a sh**?
21: Absolutely. These kids are placed at an unfair disadvantage. You know, students who don't care enough to read through to the end of a word problem have an 89% lower chance of answering it correctly. I mean, there's something wrong with that question.
22: Yep, you're right. And the studies also show that students who randomly fill in answer bubbles to make a UFC logo on their answer sheet score consistently worse than their peers.
23: How are the kids who don't care going to get ahead?
24: That's right.
22: Thank you.
24: The deck is stacked against the child whose pencil breaks, and then he doesn't feel like getting up to go sharpen it, and so he just chews his fingernail. For the rest of the
23: test. We need to test these kids on what they know, not what we want them to know.
20: But clearly, this isn't just about the test. It's about the system as a whole. Should schools be doing more to reach out to students that don't care about school?
24: Yeah, absolutely. There are no role models for these students in their textbooks.
22: None.
24: They just read about motivated people like George Washington and Frederick Douglass.
23: What about all the historical figures who didn't give a f*** about anything?
4: You betcha, ma'am.
5: You know what's sad is how real that sounds.
4: Yeah, I know.
5: It's crazy. It sounds so believable.
4: Yeah, like you're creating a problem that is kind of a they problem.
5: Yes, I could see this happening on so many different talking head.
4: I'm sure that was born of a real discussion.
5: Had to be.
4: At some point, one of the problems that in any business, we're a forward public facing business, much like schools in a sense. Engagement. How do we get these kids engaged? How do we keep them engaged?
5: Yeah.
4: Yeah. Dozing off to sleep and daydreaming all day is going to be a big distraction. These phones.
5: Oh, yeah.
4: Yeah, buddy. All right. Well, you know, that's just one of the stories in the news today.
25: Still had an all new the update overnight after a man allegedly fired shots.
26: All right, we'll make sure to have the information on WBTV.com for you guys. We're going to send things over to our First Alert meteorologist, Paul Hagen, who also has a little weedy.
5: Hi, Paul.
0: traffic is slowing down both sides around this car, as well as that on-ramp. Oh, sh**. Oh, I'm so sorry. This literally just watched a crash happen in real time.
25: Oh, anytime a wet nut fell on the counter, you know where that was going.
1: Right in your mouth. I mean, I don't know that you could walk by a wet nut without putting it in your mouth. Like, that was a rough setup, Paige.
2: Leading the national rankings in gastroenterology, placed fifth. Gynecology seventh, and cardiology took the 10th spot.
25: Herman, you're a carpenter. You got to come get your gas this morning. You said 419 shocked you. How are you feeling about this?
6: Baby, look, I put a whole $30 a gallon in a V8. I'm talking about quarter of a tank. So you telling me I got to put a whole
25: $90? $80. What is it normally $90? For you? What is it normally for you?
6: Normally $60. I can throw in my Cadillac right there. Get my dad back all week. I don't even know what I'm eating. You feel me?
25: Really?
7: There will be some chance of some of that precipitation over downy spots that could get its act together. Sorry, we're having a little bit of a scene off screen. A couple breaks in clouds are possible into the afternoon, but overall, I'm so sorry. A few of these showers and storms popping up mostly across the north and west, and resulting in the chance for some heavier precipitation, a few bands of storms in some spots. We gotta finish up this weather right now.
5: All right, Anderson Cooper.
7: I'm so sorry. Plenty of those 70s, some low 80s.
4: That went on.
8: What was he saying?
4: That went on for two more minutes.
8: What was he trying to say?
4: I don't even know, but it went on for two more minutes where he was talking like that last part.
5: Wow.
4: There's and then finally a guy just shows up on the set, pushes him aside, and just starts reading the news.
5: There's nothing like when the giggles hit.
4: Yeah, and you can't stop it.
5: And you can't get rid of them.
4: Oh,
5: everything
4: true.
5: That happens after that just fires it up again.
4: I was in first day of semester, like my junior year, I think, and I'm taking an East Asia course on a Wednesday night with this teacher I only would see once a week. And we had the giggles right out of the gate because she talked about coming from a concert where she saw a good pianist. And
8: of course,
4: and
8: she did.
4: Me and my buddy Gil couldn't stop laughing. I giggled the entire time to the point where it's a 3-hour class once a week. Afterwards, she asked me to stay, and she said, "Are you on drugs?"
8: Oh my! Oh my!
4: And I said, "No, I'm not," which made me laugh even harder.
8: Yeah.
4: Then she wanted to know. Finally, I admitted I was laughing at pianists.
8: Right.
4: And she thought I was the most immature college
8: teacher. And you're a seventh
4: you
8: grader.
4: Were. You
8: were. Abso-freaking-lutely.
5: She didn't think it. She identified you.
4: You know, it's coming back from summer break. Want to tell you, I was at Carnegie Hall watching a good friend of mine who's a great pianist.
8: He is? Snicker. Yeah, peanut. She said peanut.
4: You know what Dr. Schneider was doing this summer? Watching penises at Carnegie Hall.
8: Oh, wow. I didn't even know you could get those there anymore.
5: Yeah.
8: Since they clean the place up.
5: How do you get there? Practice.
8: That's right. All right. You know what? I'll leave you with this. So somebody decided that they would be clever, and they asked Claude, the AI model for Anthropic, what is the meaning of life?
5: Oh, wow. Okay.
8: Claude gave them a one-word answer and then sent them a video.
5: Okay.
8: All right. So here, watch the video.
9: What's the point of life? We tend to ask it as if life were an arrow aimed by someone at a target we're meant to find. But as far as we can tell, nothing out there is aiming. And yet, everything alive reaches toward light, toward water, toward each other. English has a word for that with two meanings: to tend, to lean toward, and to tend, to take care of. Both grow from one Latin root, tendere, to stretch. So here's my answer. The point of life is to tend, to stretch toward what's worth caring for: a person, a craft, a question, a place, and look after it. The meaning isn't waiting at the end, it's in the reaching. So, what will you tend?
5: Wait.
8: No one wrote that!
5: Claude came up with that.
8: Claude
4: thought that crystallized their thought and produced a 1 minute video.
3: Yes.
4: And to simply answer that question.
3: At the same time he's thinking that, he's also thinking about how to kill us all. So
4: that's exactly right.
3: There you go.
4: Well, he knows.
3: Yeah.
4: Just don't tend to them.
5: That was
4: stunning.
5: Yeah.
4: Stunning.
5: I thought you were saying it directed them to a video that existed.
4: No. Claude then manufactured the video and sent it to the person.
5: I kind of hate this.
4: Really good.
5: It was really good.
4: Really good.
5: Yeah.
4: What I love too is the English accent, because it gives it an authority.
5: Yes.
4: It gives it an authority, at least for an American audience.
5: It sounds like something right out of a real video you would go watch in
4: some
5: a class
4: Nat
5: somewhere.
4: Geo thing somewhere. Yeah. Like it's instructional as if it is gospel.
5: Yes.
4: Yeah. That's Welcome to the Internet.
11: Welcome to the Internet. Have a look around. Anything that brain of yours can think of can be found. We've got mountains of content, some better, some worse. If none of it's of interest to you, you'd be the first.
4: Rod Fitzwell, sports is coming up now.
3: Coming up, Rams head coach Sean McVay had some comments about now former Rams kicker Harrison Mivas. Not only is Shohei not going to sit out, but he's planning on being a hero. And Worst Joke Wednesday with Blanche Mercedes.
4: All right, those are the stories in sports, plus a traffic update. They're both next.
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19: Crash on 264 West in Norfolk at the downtown tunnel, closing all westbound lanes. Crash on 64 West in Chesapeake near George Washington Highway, closing the right shoulder. Crash on 64 East in Chesapeake at the high-rise bridge in the express lanes. Crash on 64 West in Norfolk near Norview Avenue, closing the right shoulder. Crash on 64 West in Norfolk near Military Highway, closing the right shoulder. Crash in Virginia Beach at the intersection of Shore Drive and Diamond Springs, and a crash on 460 in Suffolk, causing delays both ways. I'm hearing reports of full traffic stop there. No cameras, but heads up. 64 East in Hampton toward the HRBT, delays are back to King Street, and 564 West in Norfolk toward Gate 3 at the base. Congestion starts at the intermodal connector with the intersection of Admiral Taussig and Hampton Boulevard feeling it as well. Some bridge openings for you. The Gilmerton's set to open at 7:15 a.m. and 8 a.m. For Rumble in the Morning, this is Gabe on FM 99.
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20: All right, let's play ball.
21: Let's play ball. It's game day.
20: Game two of the American League Championship Series last night in Tampa Bay, and boy, the Rays got a nice performance out of 30-year-old Freddie Peralta. I mentioned his age for a reason. Peralta tossed six shutout innings against the Guardians, allowed only four hits, struck out six, and in the fifth inning, he threw a fastball that was 99 miles an hour, 99.4 miles per hour. That's the fastest pitch he's ever thrown. Been in the majors for a while. Matter of fact, he was a longtime Milwaukee Brewer. Then the Mets got him this past year.
4: Yeah.
20: And then because the Mets suck, they traded him at the trade deadline. And this guy's probably going to have a shot at, well, he's got a shot at going to a World Series.
4: And so just threw his fastest pitch ever?
20: Ever, at the age of 30. So good job by him.
4: Good for him.
20: Tampa beats the Guardians 3-1. That was game two. We're tied up at a game apiece. Game three will be tomorrow night in Cleveland. The National League Championship Series, that will continue tonight with a game three in Los Angeles. Brewers lead that series 2-0. And there has been some talk about Shohei Ohtani. He might sit out game three, multiple ailments, and he's in a two-month-long slump. It's not been good. Dodgers manager Dave Roberts said yesterday, though, he just wanted to talk to Ohtani and know that it's okay if he doesn't think he's 100% and would like to take himself out of the lineup. Ohtani, though, not going to be doing that. As a matter of fact, he released a statement basically brimming with confidence about Game 3 and about getting back to where he needs to be. So look out, because The Dodgers need a hero. They're down 2-0 in this series, and it just might be Shohei Ohtani.

0: slump, I'm going to go at him. But if he hits a home run, I'm going to pitch around him the rest of the night.
1: Never pitch
0: to
1: him again?
0: No, no, not. I'm just going to. He's on a mission. So, you know, he basically has been called out publicly.
2: More or less, yes.
0: So he's on a mission.
1: You're right.
0: Interesting. Yep. NFL news, kicker Harrison Mevis has been released by the Rams. This a day after missing two critical field goal attempts in the 37-34 Monday night loss to the Bills. Rams head coach Sean McVay was asked yesterday what his thought process was, knowing that Mevis already missed a field goal attempt earlier in the game when he trotted him back out there in overtime for an attempt at winning the game. And McVay said,
3: "I just figured, you know, give that tubby bastard one more chance."
0: Have you seen this guy? He's pretty tubby. McVay was then asked that question again, and he expanded. He gave more detail.
3: "He had that look in his eye and a bunch of mayo all over his jersey, and I just had a feeling. You like to give the big kid a chance on a national stage in a game you have to have when he's looked like pure dog shit for a month. I mean, what a story, right? Yeah. Leave it in the hands of your MVP or your wide receiver you've thrown to 72 times? Boring. Nah, Harry Mevis is the underdog of all underdogs. And, you know, now we know.
0: Now you know." The Rams also got some bad news yesterday. They are going to lose their left tackle for a couple of games. Alrick Jackson suspended for two games without pay because after that game Monday night, he approached outside linebacker of the Bills, Bradley Chubb, on the field at literally the 50-yard line. These guys already have like their jerseys off and whatnot, and he punched them right in the face.
2: So it's not even clever. I mean, it's so overt. It's like, are you out of your mind?
0: So the Rams, who are 2-5, are now without a starting left tackle.
4: Well, that's just great.
0: Yeah, not good.
2: Yeah, two games, no pay.
0: Give me the better view. Every-

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1: 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And she pointed out that this past weekend, the community came together as Walton's Warriors at the Tidewater Walk to defeat ALS in support of Bayside High School, a former principal. I don't have the name, but he's battling the ALS. They raised, the group from Bayside, raised over $12,000.
2: Wow.
1: So Nicole and
2: that's
1: all of those
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1: 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The Carolina Hurricanes beat the Capitals last night in Raleigh 4-2. And it is Worst Joke Wednesday. Here's Blanche Mercedes.
3: 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An extraterrestrial.
4: 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All right, 6:44, we're taking a break. 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
6: Crash on 64 West in Chesapeake near George Washington Highway, closing the right shoulder. Crash on 64 East in Chesapeake at the high-rise bridge, this one in the express lanes, closing the left shoulder. Crash on 64 West in Norfolk near Norview Avenue, closing the right shoulder. And another crash on 64 West in Norfolk, closing the right shoulder, this one near Military Highway. Crash on 460 in Suffolk. Delays both ways. Reports of stoppages. That's east and west there. 64 East in Hampton toward the HRBT. Delays are back to Riprap Road. 564 West in Norfolk toward Gate 3 at the base. Congestion starts at the intermodal connector. And some bridge openings for you. The Gilmerton set to open at 7:15 a.m. and 8 a.m. For a rumble in the morning, this is Gabe on FM 99.
7: Let's do it.
8: And now, all the news that's
9: stupid
8: from the name synonymous with
9: stupid,
8: Rick Rumble.
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10: 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It's also their phone. If a distracted driver hurt you, call Hampton Roads' number one injury law firm, Huffman & Huffman.

0: Item number one is stupid news this morning. About working. You know, we live in an age right now of, some would say, infinite possibility. And I realize that, you know, by definition, possibility is infinite. But
1: yeah.
0: You've never had more tools at your disposal. You've never had more knowledge at your fingertips. Mankind has never, you know, progressed to the space. We're not stagnant. We're constantly expanding and doing so exponentially. So some would say that your possibilities are unlimited. Others would say anything you can think of is probably

0: That's pretty great.
1: This dude's getting a meeting.
0: At least.
1: He may not get the job, but he's getting the meeting, and that's all you can do. You know?
0: Get yourself in the room.
1: That is freaking great.
0: Yeah.
1: Yeah. Best resume I've seen so far, wrote one employer. That's item one.
2: There you go. Item number two. A Qantas flight from Perth to Rome.
1: From Australia to Italy, yes.
2: From Australia to Italy. Had a bit of an issue. They had a bed bug outbreak on the plane.
1: Oh, on an airplane.
2: Several seats were infested.
0: And this was from Australia to Italy.
2: Yes.
0: So these are bed bugs that can kill you.
1: By the time this ride is over, that ride's got to be forever.
0: It has to be quite
2: long. It doesn't say in the story exactly how long it is.
1: All right, I flew to Australia from Los Angeles.
2: Yeah.
1: It was 14 hours from Los Angeles. That's not even close to Italy.
2: No,
0: not at all.
1: Wow.
2: Well, they were given antihistamines while they were on the flight, and then the return flight with the same plane was canceled. They rebooked all the passengers on alternative flights within 48 hours and provided them accommodation while they were all waiting. But they deeply apologized that there was bed bugs on the plane.
1: Yeah. How do you escape the bed bugs?
2: They have people that come in and like debug the plane.
1: Oh, well, the plane, but while they're on there.
2: Oh, you can't escape.
1: Can't.
2: Yeah.
1: No,
2: you just get bit.
1: You can't.
3: The answer's right there. You said they gave all the passengers an antihistamine, which, you know, lulls you to sleep, right? They should have just given that to the bed bugs.
1: When the bed bugs eat my blood, it will be coursing with the antihistamine, and maybe they'll take a little nap.
3: Yes.
0: A little nappy nap.
3: Yes.
1: All right, now you found it somewhere that said it's a 29-hour flight. I don't think planes fly for 29 hours.
0: Well, I mean, it would have to...
1: They must have to change planes somewhere.
0: Yeah, there would have to change planes.
1: Because recently, recently one of the airlines announced the longest continuous flight, and it was in that 22 to 24 hour range.
0: Yeah, I remember that. Yeah,
1: and was it Sydney to London, maybe something like that?
3: Well, we got a new plane. Good news, we got a new plane. Yeah. Bad news, the new one has spiders.
2: Oh my god,
1: you're gonna hate this. Yeah, how do you feel about venomous reptiles?
3: Yes, and make sure you say venomous.
1: Yeah, don't say poisonous.
0: Oh, my God.
1: My God, it'll just rain on you.
0: Oh, yeah. Yeah, please.
3: Yes, oh, my God.
2: That is item number two.
1: If you bite it and you get sick, it's poisonous.
0: Yes.
1: If it bites you and you get sick, it's venomous.
3: Yes.
1: Remember that.
0: Yeah, tell your stupid sports guy.
1: So bite this.
3: Oh,
1: finally
3: suck
1: me. Amen. Oh. You might remember back in September, the world was supposed to end on September the 17th.
3: Yes, and I'm disappointed, Rick.
1: It was the final day.
0: Damn it, I'm still here.
1: Pastor Joshua from South Africa claimed that a biblical event, the end of humanity, would whisk his followers up to heaven. On the 17th, he made the proclamation. It was supposed to happen September 23rd. It did not happen. So
3: God let him down.
1: Well, he was wrong, he now says.
0: Oh, okay.
1: God told me, because there's no other date coming out, that really what's going to happen is really going to happen on the 12th or 13th of October.
0: So, again.
1: So now he's 0 for 2.
0: Yeah.
3: Oh, man.
1: Actually, 0 for 3 if you count all the dates.
0: Yeah.
1: You're out.
0: He should just like leave it up
1: there.
0: Wrong
1: again.
0: Stick with a day and just say, but he didn't tell me the year.
1: Let me give you an idea. Yeah. Now, we think people in our country are gullible to some of these religious grifters.
0: Yeah.
1: Africa is rife with this stuff, unfortunately. And many, many people believe these guys.
0: Of course.
1: As one person wrote, crying, posted online, I didn't do my exams because I thought we were all going to heaven.
0: Oh,
1: people stopped their lives.
0: No.
1: They sold their belongings. They gave this idiot money.
0: Oh.
1: Yeah, how about that? I effed up my whole life because I thought it was over.
0: Dude.
3: People believe
1: they
3: want to believe.
1: Yes. They believe the TV minister. Remember that the basis of any scam is urgency.
0: Yeah.
3: Yes.
1: Stuff like this is screaming.

0: red flag, no matter who you are.
1: Yeah.
0: Yeah. Oh, world's on fire.
1: Oh, it's coming to an end.
0: Every time they tell you.
1: Yep.
0: Urgency.
1: Yeah.
0: Urgency. That's how scammers work. Those three stories are true.
2: And stupid.
0: And that's why it is.
2: Stupid news.
0: News is coming up. What do you got, man?
1: Well, I've got different stories, including that coaster story I told you about from Six Flags, why they're closing 9 different roller coasters
0: now. Yes.
1: And for the rest of it, hire me to unlock the full news. But no, we're also going to talk about...
0: I'm going to go home and get rid of the coasters on my coffee table. I'm so afraid.
1: A swatting call that affected schools locally.
0: Yeah.
1: And GTA 6. Everybody's very excited about it.
0: Right.
1: Even the scammers.
0: Oh, sounds good. All right, those are the stories. The news, traffic update, F My Life, up next.
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3: Crash on 64 West in Chesapeake near George Washington Highway, closing the right shoulder. Crash on 64 East in Chesapeake at the high-rise bridge, closing the express lane and the left shoulder there. Crash on 64 West in Norfolk near Norview Avenue, closing the right shoulder. And another crash on 64 West in Norfolk, closing the right shoulder, this one near Military Highway. Crash on 460 in Suffolk delays both ways east and west and reports of stoppages. 64 East in Hampton toward the HRBT delays are back to King Street. And in Norfolk on the other side of the HRBT, 64 West seeing its congestion to 4th View. 564 West in Norfolk toward Gate 3 at the base delayed at the runway. And some bridge openings for you. The Gilmerton set to open at 7:15 a.m. and 8 a.m. for Rumble in the Morning. 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
5: News time right here.
4: And Sean has that.
6: Yes, the GTA 6 hype is real, especially for the scammers. Plus, roller coasters, Six Flags closing 9 of them, and will begin locally where 2 schools in York County briefly had to go into secure status on Monday morning, we're learning now, after authorities received a false emergency report known as a swatting call. Mount Vernon Elementary and Tabb Middle Schools restricted people from leaving the buildings while classes continued. The York Pecosin Sheriff's Office determined there was no credible threat, and the precaution lasted only a few minutes. Thankfully.
4: Yeah.
6: Officials have not identified the caller or confirmed where the call originated from yet. One of the parents, whose name is, this is their name, Peter Popov.
7: No! Not that one.
6: Not that one.
4: Thank goodness.
6: He did praise the schools for quickly notifying families, saying clear communication helped keep the parents reassured. Mm-hmm. They felt like it's nice to hear the parents say that the schools did everything right for a change.
4: Yeah, no kidding.
6: He also called for authorities, to determine what happened. The investigation into the call remains unclear. Swatting involves making a false emergency report to prompt a law enforcement response, and those responsible can face felony charges depending on the circumstances. Mm-hmm. The Virginia Aquarium is inviting families
8: under the sea.
6: Yes, to spend the night exploring the underwater world during its next, it's called Z's Under the Sea overnight event.
4: Okay.
6: It's happening 1 month from today, November 14th. The experience begins at 6:30 p.m. and ends at 8:30 a.m. the following morning. Guests ages 5 and older can enjoy trivia, a guest quest, and snacks along with an overnight stay among the aquarium's exhibits. Just sounds like such a cool idea to me.
4: Yeah.
6: Tickets cost $100 for non-members, $85 for members, with admission to the aquarium included for the following day.
4: Yeah.
6: Sleeping arrangements and exhibit locations are assigned on a first-come, first-served basis, so early booking
4: is recommended.
6: Should I
4: bring a swimsuit?
6: Yeah, right.
4: Should I? Show up with, like, fins and a snorkel?
6: That would actually be amazing. Hey, I'm here for the
9: I'm here for the sleepover.
6: I'm here
8: Mask guy got those nose clips.
6: That would be amazing.
8: Got my nose clips going.
6: For tickets and additional details, if you want to look into this, Virginia Aquarium's website is where you want to go. But it should be a lot of fun.
8: Oh, it'd be a blast.
6: Yeah, that does sound like it would be really fun. The White House has asked U.S. Ambassador to Greece, Kimberly Guilfoyle.
4: It's Guilfoyle.
6: Okay. Yeah, yeah. To resign following reports of alleged misconduct. Guilfoyle announced her departure within hours, denying the accusations and saying she would vigorously defend her reputation. President Donald Trump said his administration was unhappy with what he'd been reading about her conduct.
4: Right.
6: Reports by the Wall Street Journal allege that Guilfoyle offered access to the administration and their officials in exchange for helping pay a $100,000 credit card bill, accepted improper gifts and services, and used her position to promote business interests. Her lawyers have denied any wrongdoing, saying the money request involved unpaid fees for speaking engagements and public appearances, and that her private air travel followed State Department guidance. The allegations had prompted calls for an investigation from leading Democrats in Congress. A U.S. official said the State Department's Inspector General was looking into the claims, but it's unclear whether a formal investigation has begun or not. Guilfoyle's departure comes as Greece plays an important role in regional energy security and U.S. relations in Southeastern Europe. Before becoming an ambassador, Guilfoyle was a Fox News host and a California prosecutor and was previously engaged to Donald Trump Jr.
4: Yeah.
6: She has rejected the reports of any misconduct as false and said they would not define her decades of public service.
4: Now, Donald Trump, President Trump says, I think she dated my son.
6: I think she dated my son.
4: I think you'd know. She was engaged to him. You guys spent Christmases together and stuff.
6: Yeah. Yeah, one would think.
4: Downplaying it.
6: One would think. Nah. Speaking of President Donald Trump, his new press secretary, Katie Zachariah, held her first White House briefing yesterday.
9: Good morning.
10: Good morning.
9: Wow. I am so honored to work for President Trump and the American people as the new White House press secretary. I want to thank President Trump for his trust that he has placed in me. I have wanted to work for him for a very long time.
6: So she was happy to be there.
4: He found me at Forever 21, where I was at the cash register.
6: Some of the comments underneath the video were just, was this her first day speaking to
4: anybody? I have to say, I watched this. I was expecting better because she comes from a TV news background.
6: Yeah, she was a Newsmax commentator.
4: Yeah.
6: You know, so she's...
4: Commentator, though. She wasn't the anchor.
6: No, but she's
4: used... to carry the conversation.
6: But she's used to talking and being on camera.
4: And being in the public arena.
6: Yeah. She did read frequently from a script and didn't look up from it much.
4: No.
6: She focused largely on praising the president's policies and accomplishments. The president praised Zachariah's performance as excellent, but other reactions have been more critical, with some questioning her delivery and the limited number of questions she took. She started 15 minutes late, only spoke for 14 minutes and left.
4: Yeah, she took 3 questions.
6: Yeah.
4: She was out of there.
6: Yep, she absolutely did. She did, one moment that made people laugh was when she was asked about how she's going to balance being a mom, because she has 4 kids.
4: She has 4 kids.
6: Yeah, and spending time with them and doing this job.
4: And by the way, they live in California.
6: Yeah, and that's specifically what somebody asked. He said, how are you going to balance that? Because, you know, your predecessor left because she wanted to spend time with
4: their
6: kids.
4: Family,
6: yeah.
4: Right.
6: And so how did she give you any advice? And she said,
9: the idea of not spending evenings with my kids is completely unacceptable. So my husband, that's a good one. My husband is out here. He's out here for the week because we have 2 birthdays in our family and we are very, very protective of celebrating birthdays as a family. So he brought the entire crew out here. Blessed him. It's a lot. And we will be moving out here.
6: Okay, so she's going to move the family out there, you know, her kids and her president. I mean, her husband.
4: Yeah, yeah. Her president.
6: That was just a funny slip up. And I get it. I mean, they're talking about her working for the president and everything. The slip up happens. But.
4: Well, now they're looking into her credentials.
6: Okay.
4: So she claims to be a lawyer.
6: Right.
4: They can't find a single state's bar exam with her name on it.
6: Yeah.
4: There's no question that she went to Pepperdine Law School.
6: Mm-hmm.
4: That's beyond questionable. Whether or not she graduated is a little up in the air.
6: Yeah.
4: The only time she's ever commented about her life as an attorney, she said she was a lawyer in China.
6: In China.
4: She said.
6: Interesting.
4: In China.
6: Interesting.
4: So she could have a Juris Doctor. She could have the degree and never have practiced law.
6: That's true.
4: And never taken the bar exam.
6: Yeah.
4: She could have the degree.
6: But you can't be referred to as a lawyer,
4: you know,
6: right?
4: You're telling people you're a lawyer or you're letting them write this about you. And it's... Yeah. the threads.
6: Yeah.
4: The threads are going to get pulled by everybody, you know, not to be hypercritical.
6: And I mean, that was her first press conference. As they go on, I'm sure she'll get tougher questions from people and stuff, and we'll start seeing how
4: Well, you can either do it or you can't.
6: Yeah.
4: You'll wish you were a lawyer.
6: We'll see how she balances
4: litigator.
6: This.
4: Litigator.
6: Yep. Hey, well, moving over to that fatal accident, Six Flags over Georgia, it's now raising questions about amusement park ride safety. This is after a 42-year-old man was thrown from the Goliath roller coaster on Monday. The ride reaches speeds of about 70 miles per hour, features a 200-foot drop. Six Flags has now temporarily closed 9 similar roller coasters across North America as a precaution. Georgia officials are conducting an in-depth review, and the ride's manufacturer says it is investigating. Experts say roller coaster deaths are rare, and safety systems typically include restraints designed with backup mechanisms and checks before the trains leave the station.
4: Yeah.
6: However, past fatal accidents have raised concerns about whether riders are properly secured. One of the issues is that safety oversight ranges state to state. Because they all handle it differently, and there's no federal government oversight on that.
4: All right. So let me ask you this.
6: Okay.
4: Does the Six Flags maybe have a safety policy?
6: They probably
4: do. That would
6: do.
4: Be consistent between their parks?
6: They probably do.
4: Should it not be higher than the policy that the general public expects?
6: One would think.
4: Yeah.
6: Some states do direct inspections. Others rely on private inspectors, or they allow safety checks performed by the park operators. And like you said, you would think they would have a stringent...
4: Everybody knows it's in our best interest to make these things...
6: Safe.
4: Safe.
6: Yeah.
4: At Busch Gardens, they would have those guys out there. They would walk the track every day.
6: Yeah.
4: They're looking at everything all the time because this is the end of all of our jobs.
6: There was a...
4: You know, I mean, this is the thing that you can't get out from under.
6: Years ago, I wish I could remember which ride it was. I don't remember. Big Bad Wolf or one. I don't remember. One of the roller coasters at Busch Gardens years ago. Mm-hmm. We were riding it, and there was somebody in the row, like two rows in front of us.
4: Yeah.
6: And the teenager working there or whatever is paying a lot of attention to their harness, right? And the person's like, I'm good. It's down.
4: Starts
6: and the teenager's like, And they wouldn't let it go. And so they bring somebody over. As it turns out, at least they told us this later, that thing was broken. That could have come loose on somebody.
4: And
6: so thankfully somebody was paying attention.
4: So something came loose or whatever.
6: Yeah.
4: So there's redundancy in place, so it stayed on.
6: Exactly. Yep. That's
4: the point. It has to be looked at. Yeah, those coasters will turn themselves off if there's lightning in the area.
6: Yeah.
4: If it's too windy.
6: Yeah.
4: You know.
6: Yep.
4: Yeah.
6: Safety experts and lawmakers have called for stronger federal oversight, pointing to differences in the different state requirements. The amusement park industry says serious injuries are extremely uncommon, estimating that odds are about 1 in 15.5 million rides.
4: Right.
6: Investigators have not yet explained what caused the fatal accident to actually happen. They know the thing released, unfortunately, and the guy fell.
4: Yeah.
6: But they're trying to figure out what caused that. How did that happen?
4: Yeah.
6: So they're looking into that now.
4: Yeah, and by the way, if it releases, you don't have a chance.
6: No, there's no...
4: The physics on this are crazy.
6: 70 miles an hour, the angles you're moving at and stuff,
4: It literally would be tons of stress on you.
6: Yeah, yep. Shifting over to a different kind of entertainment. Scams are emerging ahead of the highly anticipated release of Grand Theft Auto 6. Online posts and messages claiming to offer early access or downloadable copies are most likely attempts to steal your personal information, spread malware, and collect money for fake products. And they're already working. Stop clicking those links. Security experts advise avoiding suspicious emails, ads, and download links, which can appear increasingly realistic with AI-generated images.
4: Oh, yeah.
6: Rockstar Games has not announced any early access for the game. If it didn't come from Rockstar, it's not real. It's their game.
4: It probably looks like it came from Rockstar.
6: Very true, but I mean, like, we've been... And again, this goes back to the training we've had to do a million times about how to vet these things out when you get these unexpected emails.
4: Right.
6: You know, and sometimes people get too excited about
4: something.
6: Why
4: would you get this?
6: Yeah, out of other people.
4: Yeah, right.
6: Why would you sign up for something?
4: Are you a frequent Rockstar customer?
6: Yeah.
4: Do they have your name?
6: The latest installment will be the first new entry in the crime action series since Grand Theft Auto 5, which actually debuted in 2013. It has been that long. A gameplay preview was released in August, adding to the interest in the upcoming launch. Everybody is very excited, but just be careful and do not get taken on something like that. Hey, look at the FM 99 weather report. 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Sunny with a high near 92 today. Southwest wind 6 to 8 miles per hour. Mostly clear with a low around 68 tonight, and partly sunny with a high near 76 tomorrow. Still about 66 outside. With the news, I'm Sean Hood for Rumble in the Morning on FM 99.
4: 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Appreciate that. 16 minutes after 7 o'clock. 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
2: 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Dial 757-INJURED for Larry King.
3: Crash on 64 West in Chesapeake near George Washington Highway, closing the right shoulder. Crash on 64 East in Chesapeake at the high-rise bridge, closing the express lane and the left shoulder there. Crash on 64 West in Norfolk near Norview Avenue, closing the right shoulder. And another crash, this one still on 64 West, closing the right shoulder just near Military Highway. Crash on 460 in Suffolk. Delays are both ways there with reports of stoppages at the HRBT. 64 East in Hampton, back to King Street. 64 West in Norfolk, back to 4th View. 564 West in Norfolk toward Gate 3 at the base. Congestion starts at the runway and a bridge opening for you. The Gilmerton set to open at 7:15 and 8 a.m. For Rumble in the Morning, this is Gabe on FM 99.
4: All right, thanks very much. Let me grab this here on line one. Over here on line one, I'm told that you actually work on roller coasters. Is that true?
11: Yes, although not currently. It's a long story, but now I'm an apprentice in something else. But I have been a ride operator, and I'd like to say that is not a mechanic for a ride, but an operator, and we still know a lot about how things work and also the signs of a ride for when it needs to no longer be something given to guests, but back to maintenance. But more importantly,
4: yeah.
11: So that make and model of ride is made by the manufacturer who is the most safe in the amusement industry.
4: Wow.
11: And the funny part of it, like to put it into perspective,
4: wow.
11: That company started making roller coasters in 1990. The model of Goliath is the same as Apollo's Chariot, which came to the space. Let's say Apollo opened in 99 as the first one.
4: Oh, yeah.
11: And then several of them opened in between that and Goliath, which came around in 2006.
4: So it's the same
11: and
4: company.
11: I'm not able to point fingers, and I don't want anyone to, but if I had to take a guess, I think we're going to see that park just failed spectacularly in their maintenance.
4: Yeah, doing their own maintenance, hey?
11: Yeah, I'd have to look at the state of Georgia and see how they have it done. And some states use their agricultural department to check on these things for some reason.
4: Like it's farm equipment or something. Yeah, I get it, I guess. Well, listen, I appreciate your insights, and thanks so much for your phone call. Information, I guess, to file away somewhere.
12: Yeah.
4: Doesn't really say what's what, but...
12: No, but it's...
4: By the same, he points out, if indeed he sounded knowledgeable.
12: Yeah.
4: If it's maybe this one of the safest manufacturers in the industry.
12: Yeah.
4: For the original ride, anyway. You got to maintain this stuff, for sure.
12: And that's it's an interesting thing, too, is because we're looking at it from an outside perspective of
4: right,
12: just roller coaster failed. They're all amusement rides, whatever.
4: Like they're all the same.
12: Right. We don't have the perspective of inside the industry of, like, that's a brand name. Whoever makes that that roller coaster,
4: they
12: know that name.
4: There's a big difference between Nordstrom and Temu.
12: Yes.
4: You know, there's
12: a
4: couple of different brands.
12: And
4: if I was in that industry, maybe I would recognize these.
12: Yeah, and you might be more shocked by this than the average person.
4: Yeah, very much so. Yeah, interesting perspective there.
12: Yeah.
4: All right, 720, let's do this.
13: How's it going, man?
14: She left me.
15: Is today the worst day of your life?
14: Yeah. And my dad got deported.
16: I'm never gonna financially recover from this.
17: Put my stuff in Jell-O again.
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4: Life. Yes, it's F My Life, and it's brought to you by
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4: F My Life is a website where people post the little slights that happen to them from time to time, little and large slights, I should say. And they ask for your input. Do they deserve it, or are their lives just all left out? Here's a couple. They all start with the word today. Today, I strained so hard while sitting on the toilet, I gave myself a nosebleed. F My Life.
12: Oh, and I can pretty much guarantee a hemorrhoid, too.
4: Uh-huh.
12: Oh,
4: man. Yeah, no kidding. And you may have birthed something.
20: I think if you're that backed up, you might want to go warm and frothy.
4: You may have to get in there.
20: You might have to get in there.
4: I'm sorry
20: bring the fleet in, if you know what I mean.
4: It's fleet week for you. Yes.
12: There are some things you can take or drink or...
4: And maybe both.
12: Yeah.
4: Today, I discovered that my fiancé only got with me because he has a fetish for black women. He's white. That's the only reason he started dating me. Never mind my career or anything else. All that mattered to him was the color of my skin, F my life. I don't think that's true. I think everybody has a type.
12: Yeah, true.
20: Everybody does have a type.
12: Yeah.
4: And it's okay to have a type.
12: Yeah.
17: Yeah.
4: How do you make that a fetish just because he's white and dates black women?
12: Right.
4: That's a fetish somehow? What if he's white and he only likes brunettes?
12: Yeah.
4: Is that a fetish?
12: Yeah. I mean, is it to a lesser degree? I don't know. Yeah. Weird. What classifies?
4: Yeah, right. I don't know.
12: Are preferences just fetishes?
4: I don't know. I wouldn't
17: think that there's a line.
4: Yeah. Leap to that.
12: Yeah.
4: I don't know that I would leap to that because you're going to have to define it.
20: And I'm sure at some level he does care about what you do because
4: of
20: he
4: course.
20: Probably wants you put together also, you know, as you would want him to look good, right?
4: Sure. We all judge everybody.
20: Yeah.
12: Yeah.
4: You judge everybody on appearance.
12: Yeah.
4: Does that person's appearance, is that appealing to you?
12: And
4: that's a very generic way of putting it.
12: Since they're a couple, she said my boyfriend.
4: Yeah, right.
12: I'm assuming that he got past the initial physical attraction.
4: Yeah, right.
12: And now likes her as a person.
4: Maybe she, maybe not.
12: Maybe
4: who knows?
12: Not. I hate everything about you.
4: Other than the way you look.
17: And I wonder how she found out.
12: Yeah, how did she find out?
17: Yeah.
4: Today I was at the airport to pick up my mother since my baby is due soon. As she arrived, I smiled wide and opened my arms for a hug, and she walked right past me, apparently because being pregnant now makes me unrecognizable.
20: Oh, man.
4: My husband and I had to shout at her from behind, "Hey, it's me, you know, your daughter."
12: Yikes.
4: Wow.
20: And then she responded with, "Oh, my God."
4: Yeah. Today, I went on a date with a guy for the first time. We went to Starbucks. We got coffee. We talked for a while. We were joking, having a great time. And suddenly, he reached over, put his hand on my stomach and said, "Soon, this will be plump with my seed."
17: Ew.
12: Oh,
17: what the hell?
12: No, no, no, no, no.
4: Of my life.
12: No.
20: That's a good phrase if you want to break up.
12: Yeah. Maybe he really wasn't feeling it. He was like, "All right, I got to get out of here."
20: Yeah, because that'll get you.
4: Yeah.
20: Oh, yeah. Maybe.
4: Well, it just says, first date. Wow. You're right. Yeah.
12: That's so creepy.
20: It sounds like he wanted out. I mean, what dude?
4: Assuming that they get to that place, we'll go to the next one of these. Today, I had to pretend to give birth in a play.
12: Okay.
4: It's three in a row about birth. I wanted to make it realistic as possible, but I ended up crapping myself on stage by accident.
12: Well, that's realistic.
4: F my life.
17: Yeah.
12: That's realistic. It's something like, 70% of births are accompanied by that?
4: Yep.
17: Yeah. I had played married once in a play and gave birth on stage to baby Jesus, and I thought I was being realistic. It's not realistic. They must have been really putting in the work, man.
4: That's what it sounds like. Today, now we're back to dumps. Today, I had to take an urgent dump at work.
12: It happens.
4: I noticed too late that there was no toilet paper left, so I had to risk doing the quick pants around the knees shuffle to the next stall.
20: Oh, no. Who walked in?
4: I locked eyes with the window cleaner as the door opened behind me.
17: No.
4: Yeah, they had them in a kind of a visual rotisserie.
12: Oh, no. All right, so you don't work there anymore.
4: No, you're going to have to quit.
12: You need to move.
4: You're
12: going to have to change your name.
4: Yeah. You're going to have to leave.
12: Yeah, that's awful.
4: Pants around
12: that's
4: your knees.
12: So bad.
4: Today, I had to pick up my drunk mother from a bar. While we were driving home, she thanked me over and over again and then said out loud, "Thank God you don't have a life." Because she was available.
20: Yes.
4: Yeah, that's just great.
12: Thanks, Mom.
4: Thanks, Mom, for reminding me. Today, I found out why this crazy bee slashed the tires of my car to prevent me from going to my exam. It's because I'm supposedly the curb setter for this class, and she wants to get into medical school without me messing it up for her by getting better grades. My life.
20: Wow.
12: Well, you know what? I'm going to show up, and I'm going to set that curve even more.
4: Today at the grocery store, an elderly woman asked for help with some tea. I lent her a hand. I spent a good 20 minutes, actually, reading different labels out loud until she found the box that she was looking for. After I was done, she handed me a pamphlet and said, "You're a nice girl. I hope you don't go to hell."
12: Well, I mean, they're...
4: Here's a pamphlet from my church about my religion.
12: Wow. At least she didn't say go to hell.
1: Yeah.
12: You know,
1: yeah,
12: she's,
4: I hope you don't go.
12: Yeah. It was positive.
4: Wow. Finally this.
12: Uplifting.
4: Today, my parents walked in on me having sex.
12: Oh, no.
4: No, I wasn't having sex. They were.
12: Oh, no.
21: Now it's time to sing.
4: Oh, came through the door. It's all where you put the comma in the... sentence.
20: You know what? Got to give it up to the parents.
4: Hey,
20: still bringing
4: man.
20: The funk and the noise.
4: That's, right, buddy.
20: That's right. Yeah, I never want to see that.
12: You
20: yeah.
12: should get out of the way.
20: Oh, my gosh.
4: There you go. That's half my life. Rod, sports is coming up.
20: Yeah, coming up, Shohei will not be sitting out tonight's game three. He's a warrior, and he will fight to the death.
4: Yes.
20: Actually, he will... be in the lineup. Yeah. Is there trouble in Philadelphia between LeBron and Joel Embiid? Is there trouble?
4: Oh, already?
20: And what's the deal with Pat McAfee?
4: Is there a deal with Pat McAfee? All right, we'll find out about the deal with Pat McAfee. I think we're going to find out about Pat McAfee, says Stephen A. All right, those stories in sports, plus a traffic update, they're both next.
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5: 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Dial 757-INJURED for Larry King.
6: Crash on 64 East in Chesapeake at the high-rise bridge, closing the express lane and the left shoulder with delays back to Battlefield Boulevard. Crash on 464 North in Chesapeake near Military Highway, closing the right shoulder. Crash in the 64 reversible lanes in Norfolk near Norview Avenue, closing the right shoulder. And just south of that, crash on 64 West in Norfolk near Military Highway, closing the right shoulder with delays back to Virginia Beach Boulevard. Crash on 264 East in Virginia Beach near Witch Duck Road, closing the right shoulder. 64 East in Hampton toward the HRBT, delays are before Riprap Road. And on the other side of the HRBT, 64 West in Norfolk, delayed to the Willoughby Bay Bridge. 264 East in Portsmouth toward the downtown tunnel back to MLK Jr. Freeway, and a bridge opening for you. The Gilmerton set to open at 8 a.m. For Rumble in the Morning, this is Gabe on FM 99.
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8: All right, let's get you caught up here. Game 2 of the American League Championship Series last night in Tampa. Two teams with no cachet, baby. No cachet. I don't think Major League Baseball wants either of these teams in the World Series, but they're going to get one of them.
9: No.
8: Last night, Tampa actually able to beat the Guardians 3-1. They got a great performance out of Freddy Peralta. Their pitcher, 6 innings, shutout innings, allowed only 4 hits, struck out 6. So good job by him. The series now switches to Cleveland tomorrow night for Game 3. Again, tied up at a game apiece. National League Championship Series continues tonight in Los Angeles. The Brewers lead that series 2-0 over the Dodgers. And yesterday it was reported that Dave Roberts, the manager of the Dodgers, went to Shohei Ohtani and wanted Shohei to know that it's okay if you want to take a break.
9: Take a night off.
8: If you want to take a night off.
9: Yeah, yeah.
8: Because Shohei, for the last 2 months, has been in quite the slump. He's batting less than .200. He hasn't hit a home run. And
9: that's crazy. It just sounds like he's hurt.
8: He's got an injury to his knee and to his shoulder. And he claimed, though, after the meeting that, first of all, I'm playing. I'm not coming out.
9: Yeah.
8: And secondly, he put it out there. He's got all the confidence in the world that he's going to turn it around, and maybe even tonight in Los Angeles. And like I said before, if if you're a Brewers pitcher, you're going to go after him the first time. And if for some reason he is

0: brimming with confidence and smacks a home run right out of the gate off of you.
1: Yeah, yeah.
0: You pitch around him the rest of the night because he would have the eye of the tiger, and you don't want to mess with that. That was the Major League Baseball Playoff Report, sponsored by A1 Steak Sauce.
2: When that dinner bell starts a-ringing, that can only mean one thing. It's burger time, and nothing masks the flavor of suspicious taste in burger meat better than A1 Steak Sauce. A1's bold and savory flavors can disguise just about any mammal meat under the sun, as well as a few marsupials. Back alley horse meat? No problem. Gray market orca? Easy as pie. The youngins may not know why the dog disappeared, but they do know what a delicious burger tastes like. Cover your sins in A1.
3: Nice.
0: A1 Steak Sauce.
3: Good to know.
0: Last week, broadcaster Mike Breen, who I love, he does a lot of the NBA games for ESPN and huge Knicks fan. Well, he claimed during a Philadelphia 76ers preseason broadcast that LeBron James, new to the 76ers this season, confronted and scolded Joel Embiid, who has been the face of the franchise there.
3: He has.
0: For being a few minutes late to a team practice. Well, LeBron going after Joel Embiid is not sitting well with the Philadelphia faithful. Not really. At all.
4: Newest Sixer LeBron James apparently scolded Joel Embiid when he showed up to a practice a few minutes late.
3: Wow.
4: Yeah, well, Tony, I certainly do not like this behavior from LeBron. You?
5: Me neither. You know, LeBron is clearly in the wrong here. Because real leadership means understanding that each person on your team has a different way of doing things. And that way comes from a person's culture and background. And you got to respect those differences. First of all, Joel Embiid is a tall person. And everyone knows that tall people tend to be slow. And also, because they're so tall, it takes them a couple seconds more to get places because they have to keep ducking through doorways. And also, Joel Embiid is French. And we all know French people are lazy people who like to take naps in the afternoon and show up late to important events like practices or wars. And also, LeBron James is bald, while Joel Embiid has hair. And that takes extra time to style. Now, this is why it's so important to show respect for other people's differences. And LeBron James, of all people, should know that.
4: Terrific analysis all around, Tony.
5: Thank you.
0: Absolutely.
3: There
0: terrific
3: you go.
0: Analysis all there around. NFL news for you. Not a shocker. The Rams cut kicker Harrison Meavis.
6: Go on, get.
0: Yep, he was 5-for-9 on field goal attempts this season, and he missed two of them Monday night, including one that would have won the game in overtime, so he's gone. The Rams also learned that they're going to be missing their starting left tackle. He has been suspended. Left tackle Alrick Jackson for 2 games without pay. He punched the Buffalo Bills outside linebacker Bradley Chubb following the loss. Game over. There are players on the field exchanging jerseys. And he's out there, and they have words, and he punches him right in the face. So he's been suspended.
3: Wow.
0: Hey, 49ers linebacker Dre Greenlaw, just like Alrick Jackson.
7: You've gotten suspended.
0: Yeah, what he did was during the game against Seattle, there was a sideline scuffle, and he got into it. He's wearing his helmet, and he headbutted a Seahawk who wasn't wearing a helmet.
3: Oh, man.
0: So he got a 1-game suspension because that thing took place in-game.
3: I saw that.
0: Yeah.
3: He cut him, too.
0: Yeah. So I think it warrants, you know, if you're going to give the one guy, I know it's in-game, but he's wearing a helmet and the other guy's not.
3: Oh,
0: so
3: yeah.
0: I think that's a little more vicious, but what the hell do I know?
3: And it took place out of bounds on the sideline.
0: Yep. It appears the NFL is taking notice to the Eagles' free fall. They're already trying to figure out what to do Sunday night, week 8. Eagles Commanders, they are definitely leaning towards moving that out of prime time and putting another game in there.
3: Really?
0: And according to the report, they're going to have a problem with this the rest of the way, and so will the Commanders. So, not good.
3: Wow.
0: Let's talk Troy Aikman.
8: Troy Aikman has passed.
0: What?
8: As far as guest opportunities are concerned, he had some prior engagements, so we don't have Troy on today.
0: No, we don't have Troy on today. Pat McAfee is shooting it down. There is a report out there. Troy is not re-signed. Joe Buck re-signed with Monday Night Football with ESPN, $100 million. Uh-huh. They have not re-signed Troy Aikman yet. And Troy,
3: really?
0: And the speculation is that if they don't, that Pat McAfee will take over, and that maybe that's the plan all along. Pat McAfee put it out there yesterday. Please know that there's absolutely nothing to this report about me going to Monday Night Football. It isn't real. There's been zero conversation about this, and I don't think there will be. So he already does so much.
3: Pat McAfee?
0: Yeah. How thin do you want to spread the guy?
3: They're sending him all over the place.
0: Yeah.
3: How much money does Aikman make, do you know?
0: Not off the top of my head.
3: Because, I mean, Tony Romo
0: got
3: cut because he was making top dollar.
0: Yeah, and maybe Aikman thinks I can go to another network to make more money, but
3: yeah, maybe
0: maybe he can. I have no idea. But give me the better view. Every-

0: sport of the day.
1: Better be great sport of the day. 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She said, hey, how about making the Better be great sport of the day everyone from Bayside High School that participated in the ALS walk? They were walking under the name Walton's Warriors. In support of a former principal at Bayside, Troy Walton, who suffers from ALS. And collectively, their group from Bayside High School raised over $12,000 for the ALS Association. So,
2: Bravo. Yes, they are
1: 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Pardon the Interruption is going to air their 25th anniversary special, 5 o'clock, Thursday, October 22nd. So that is next week, next Thursday, a week from tomorrow. And it's a show that I used to, I religiously watched it for the first 4 or 5 years of its inception.
2: Right, right.
1: I don't watch it as much now, but I'm definitely going to make sure I watch that. Carolina Hurricanes on the ice last night at home beat the Capitals 4-2. And it is Worst Joke Wednesday, so once again, here is Blanche Mercedes.
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2: 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Thank you. 7:43 now at FM 99 WNOR. 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
7: 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Injured in an accident? Dial 757 injured for Larry King.
8: Crash on 64 East in Chesapeake at the High Rise Bridge. It's closing the express lane and the left shoulder with delays back to Battlefield Boulevard. Crash on 464 North in Chesapeake near Military Highway, closing the right shoulder. Crash on 64 in the reversible lane in Norfolk near Norview Avenue, closing the right shoulder. And crash on 64 West just south of the previous one, still in Norfolk near Military Highway, closing the right shoulder with delays back to Virginia Beach Boulevard. Crash on 264 East in Virginia Beach near Witch Duck Road, closing the right shoulder. At the HRBT, 64 East in Hampton, delays are at Armistead. And 64 West in Norfolk on the other side of the HRBT, delayed to the Willoughby Bay Bridge. 264 East in Portsmouth toward the downtown tunnel, back to Frederick Boulevard. In that bridge opening I've been mentioning, the Gilmerton at 8 a.m. has been canceled. Don't even stress it. 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
9: All right, 7:49 now at FM 99. Good morning. Healthcare workers recently shared stories of some of the dumb things that patients have done. This was an online forum. I grabbed this off of BuzzFeed, as a matter of fact. These are really good, though. I can see myself doing a couple of these. A mother brought her healthy 3-month-old baby to the ER because the baby was, quote, laughing inappropriately.
10: What?
11: Brought the baby to the ER.
9: Yeah, because the baby was laughing inappropriately.
11: Oh, my goodness.
9: Now, maybe that meant that the baby doesn't normally laugh like this, whatever this laugh is. Is it something sinister?
11: Yeah.
9: Is there something else going on here? What is causing my child to... Turns out it's Bluey, you know. There was a patient that had to take some pills before his eye surgery, but he was worried about how he was going to get the pills into his eyes.
11: Oh, my goodness. Oh, no.
9: Pills in the eyes, bud.
10: Sometimes I question how people have made it this far.
9: In life? Yes. Yeah, that's like jamming a Viagra right down the pipe. You know what I mean? You take the pill. One man apparently did not understand how vasectomies work, and he asked the doctor, can I keep them after the surgery?
11: He thought he was losing his testicles.
9: Yeah. I'm a science guy. I kept sitting up on the vasectomy table, and finally the dude laid on me. He goes, "You have to stay down. You can't. You're effing up my sterile field. I can't have you watching me cut your scrotum open in case you pass out or some weird thing happens. Stop. Just stop." I'm like, "Come on, man."

0: A pregnant teenager insisted she could not be pregnant because she ate an apple right after she had sex.
1: You know what? This could be another episode of No Hope for Mankind.
2: Yeah.
0: It really could be an episode of No Hope for Mankind. You're right.
1: This is pretty bad.
3: You've never heard it. An apple a day keeps the baby away.
1: That's right.
0: That's what they say.
1: Yeah.
4: That's crazy.

0: A man was handed earplugs for his MRI. Have you ever had an MRI?
1: Yes.
0: It's very loud.
1: Yeah.
0: And they generally, I remember them giving me like headphones and playing music and stuff.
2: Yeah.
0: But I guess they gave him those foamy earplugs.
1: Okay.
0: Yeah, he swallowed them.
2: Why?
0: Thought they were pills.
1: Yeah, you want to take two of these and swallow
0: here, take these. What? What? It's very odd. And then finally this. A patient complained that he coughed whenever he inhaled water in the shower. The doctor said, drowning, Dave. It's called drowning.
3: No hope for mankind.
0: Kind, exactly right, yes.
4: You can't inhale the water.
0: No, yeah. You can't. Laying there on the table waiting for the procedure to start. Do I swallow these? What am I supposed to do?

0: Lovely, I say lovely. All right, it is 7:56 now at FM 99 WNOR. Good morning. Coming up in the news, top of the hour, what do you got?
1: Coming up in the news, I'm going to jam something in somewhere it doesn't belong and then act surprised I'm at the hospital.
0: What is it? Somebody rules to live by, never do anything that you can't explain to paramedics.
1: Yes.
0: That's right.
1: Awards. I got an award show you might actually want to watch. Plus, he's been sentenced in the Tupac Shakur murder trial and a close call at LaGuardia Airport. Apparently, nobody was on the same page.
0: Uh-oh. Hey, Rumble, as a paramedic for over 26 years, I asked the same thing Rena just asked. How do these people make it from day to day?
1: Yeah. How?
2: It's
1: how?
2: Amazing.
0: There are some people that, in life, in general, that just can't get out of their own way.
1: You think to yourself, you're like, did somebody dress you this morning? Because I genuinely don't know how you made it out of the house.
0: Absolutely. All right, those stories. Sean's got the news, plus a traffic update. They're up next.
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0: Fresh on 64 East in Chesapeake at the High Rise Bridge, closing the express lane and left shoulder with delays back before Battlefield Boulevard. Crash on 464 North in Chesapeake near Military Highway, closing the right shoulder. Crash on 64 West in Norfolk near Military Highway, closing the right shoulder as well. Crash on 64 East in Norfolk near the 264 interchange, closing the right shoulder. At the HRBT, 64 East in Hampton, seeing delays before Armistead. And on the other side, 64 West in Norfolk, delayed to 4th View. 264 East in Portsmouth toward the downtown tunnel, back to MLK Junior Freeway. For Rumble in the Morning, this is Gabe on FM 99.
1: All right, it's 3 after 8 at FM 99 WNOR. Time now for the news. Let's do it news time. Sean is here with current events.
2: Yeah, we got an award show you might actually want to watch. Someone has been sentenced now in the Tupac Shakur murder trial and a close call at LaGuardia. We'll play some audio for you there. But we're going to begin locally with something that might help some folks out. Sentara is going to be hosting a free community day coming up on October 17th from 9 a.m. to noon at Sentara Lee Hospital. The family-friendly outdoor event will feature a petting zoo, face painting, balloon art, and a touch-a-truck experience.
1: Oh, cool. So they got like a fire truck or a dump truck or something?
2: I think it's going to be an ambulance or something like that. Okay. Or stuff like that. Yeah. But they're doing that out there. They're also saying the Norfolk Tides mascot is expected to make an appearance as well. In recognition of Breast Cancer Awareness Month, Sentara's 3D mobile mammography unit will be on site offering walk-in screenings.
1: And this is where?
2: Lee Hospital on the 17th from 9 a.m. to noon.
1: Very good. Very good.
2: Coming up. The event's open to the community and they have activities for all ages, they say. So opportunity for you to get out there and have some fun with the folks. And hey, again, very useful having been able to get access to the 3D mobile screening.
1: Absolutely.
2: Wallachek Industrial and Marine is investing an estimated $5 million to expand its Norfolk headquarters. I like when they put more money in, man. That's going to create 40 new jobs over the next 3 years, announced by Governor Abigail Spanberger. The project will bring maintenance and modernization work for Navy hovercraft to Joint Expeditionary Base Little Creek Fort Story. The expansion will also support a multi-year Navy contract for boiler services. Virginia is providing a $102,000 grant through its Virginia Jobs Investment Program to help cover recruitment and training costs.
1: Right.
2: Founded in 1986, Wallachek specializes in marine engineering, boiler repairs, and steam system maintenance for military, government, and commercial customers. The expansion is expected to increase the company's Norfolk workforce by about 150%, making its largest local development since its founding. State and city officials say the investment will strengthen our maritime industry and support the region's role in maintaining Navy assets and other vessels.
1: Awesome.
2: So, hey, anytime they're bringing more money into the area and providing jobs for people, that is a win. Warriors Tap House, the Virginia Beach restaurant.
1: Oh, yeah.
2: They're opening a new location at the Norfolk International Airport.
1: Oh, all right.
2: We'd heard they were going to start bringing in some of the local spots and things like that.
1: Right. Actual local spots.
2: Yeah.
1: Not just the place that they called the local spot.
2: But yeah.
1: It's just a generic.
2: Yeah. The co-founders celebrated the opening yesterday in Concourse A. The Virginia Beach business, founded in 2018, supports wounded service members, veterans, and their families.
1: Yeah.
2: CEO and co-founder Dave Culler said the mission has been central to the restaurant since the beginning. The airport location was an opportunity to expand that support and reach more travelers. The opening is part of the airport's effort to bring more local establishments into its concessions program through the $1 billion Transform ORF initiative. The airport CEO says more openings are planned in the coming months, including Stockpot in early 2027 and Ghost Kitchen, which they say could open as early as late fall. Cova Brewing Company is also planned for a later phase. Separately, the airport has completed a bond sale of more than $280 million to help pay for renovations and an expansion of the departures terminal, including a combined ticketing area and security checkpoint.
1: You know, that's the great thing about the airport. You know, there's no recognition of time at the airport. You'd be there at 7 o'clock in the morning. It's time to have a beer.
2: Yeah,
1: yeah. There's always time to have a beer.
2: Yeah,
1: always at the airport.
2: Do they have a last call at the airport?
1: I have no idea.
2: They must.
1: They have laws. Right?
2: Yeah.
1: Well, that thing closes down. It's
2: okay. All right.
1: I think that thing closes at 11 o'clock or midnight.
2: Okay. Well, you know me. I don't fly much.
1: There's only one or two choices there. Yeah.
2: Yeah. Okay. All right. Fair. An award show you might actually want to watch. The Virginia Beach Fire Department is recognizing 195 individuals during their annual ceremony that's happening today. It's a service and commitment to public safety across Hampton Roads. They're going to honor that beginning at 7 p.m. at Lansdowne High School, which you can attend. end. The fire chief will deliver opening remarks, and they'll conclude everything with a presentation of Firefighter of the Year, presented by Steel, or sponsored by Steel.
1: Right.
2: Residents who can't attend in person can watch it online. They can go stream it at the Facebook page for the Virginia Beach Fire Department. So very cool. This is an award show that you actually might have some opinions on. You might be interested in this, because if there's anybody who deserves
1: some recognition. Beach watching strangers get awards.
2: Strangers who, and I mean, granted, I'm not trying to knock what they do, but you know, they're making movies. They're acting.
1: Right. They're singing songs.
2: Yeah, these folks are
1: saving lives
2: and risking lives.
1: Yes.
2: I like that idea. This U.S. Supreme Court has agreed to hear a dispute over whether records from Elon Musk's Department of Government Efficiency, or DOGE, must be made public. The watchdog group Citizens for Responsibility and Ethics in Washington argues that DOGE should be considered a federal agency and therefore must comply with the Freedom of Information Act. The administration, Trump administration, disagrees, saying DOGE is an advisory body to the president and is exempt from those kind of requirements. Lower courts have sided with the watchdog group, ordering the government to speed up its response to requests for records about DOGE's work during President Donald Trump's second term. The administration argues that the lower courts failed to properly consider the presidential confidentiality and separation of powers and improperly allowed a sworn deposition of DOGE's acting administrator. The watchdog group says the courts followed the Supreme Court's earlier instructions and that the public deserves to know how DOGE helped carry out major changes to the federal government.
1: Absolutely.
2: The Supreme Court previously intervened in the case in 2025, limiting an earlier order to release records. The justices say they will now consider the dispute again, with the outcome potentially clarifying how these transparency laws will apply to presidential advisory groups moving forward.
1: I'll tell you what, man, those guys were given extraordinary access to things.
2: Yeah.
1: Records.
2: Yeah.
1: And paperwork and departments and whatnot. And they should have to explain.
2: Right.
1: The process.
2: Right.
1: Every American should have a chance to see what that process was.
2: Yeah. Yeah. I tend to agree.
1: Most people seem to agree that I see
2: talking about it online and everything. Pope Leo XIV has undergone successful surgery to remove the lower lobe of his right lung after tests confirmed that he had lung adenocarcinoma. The Vatican announced that yesterday. The 71-year-old Pope spent about 3 hours in the operating room, with the procedure itself lasting roughly 90 minutes. The Vatican said there were no complications and he returned to his room. Doctors have not yet announced whether further treatment will be needed for this. Obviously, you're talking about lung cancer.
1: Right.
2: But they say the decision depends on additional test results, including whether the cancer has spread to nearby lymph nodes. The Pope had previously disclosed a suspicious lung nodule and canceled public appearances through the 20th to allow for recovery. The diagnosis could affect his planned trip to Uruguay, Argentina, and Peru, though the Vatican has not said whether that visit will change. The trip is scheduled for November 6th through the 17th. It would involve extensive air travel and changes in altitude, which they don't love after surgery. So,
1: well, the pressures are not right.
2: Yeah.
1: Yeah.
2: Medical experts,
1: especially on your lungs.
2: Medical experts say recovery time in the cancer stage will help determine next steps and what they're going to be doing.
1: Okay.
2: They say it's the most common type of lung cancer. Its outlook depends on factors including the size of the tumor and whether it has spread. The Pope is recovering at the Rome Hospital, where he is staying in a room near the hospital's dedicated papal apartment, which is being renovated.
1: How about that? Oh, no. One time we needed it.
2: I know.
1: It's being renovated right now.
2: Can't get in there, unfortunately.
1: It's on papal property hunt. You probably saw it.
2: Yeah, I'm sure I did. Yes.
1: Whenever the Pope looks for a new place, it's an HGTV show.
2: That would be awesome.
1: Renovating the Pope's house.
2: In other news, Dwayne Keefe D. Davis, a former gang leader, has been sentenced to 40 years to life in prison for orchestrating the 1996 drive-by shooting that killed rapper Tupac Shakur in Las Vegas.
1: Yeah.
2: Davis, who's 63, was convicted of first-degree murder in August and is not expected to be eligible for parole until he's at least 100 years old.
1: Because he wrote about it in a book.
2: Even with credit for time served. Prosecutors argued that Davis supplied the gun used in the shooting, which followed a long-running gang rivalry and a confrontation involving Shakur's entourage and Davis's nephew. Shakur was shot while riding in a BMW with music executive Suge Knight and died 6 days later at the age of 25. Davis was charged after describing his alleged role in the interviews in a 2019 memoir. His lawyer says they plan to appeal. Shakur's family described the lasting pain of losing him with his sister as saying his life mattered and his death devastated those who loved him. Davis is the only person charged in the killing, and prosecutors say there's not enough evidence to charge anyone else at this time. The three other people believed to have been in the Cadillac involved in the shooting have since died. Davis also made allegations involving music mogul Sean Diddy Combs.
1: Diddy.
2: Who has repeatedly denied any involvement in Shakur's death. The district attorney's office says additional charges could be considered if new evidence emerges.
1: Yikes.
2: The FAA is investigating a runway incident in New York's

0: LaGuardia Airport after a business jet reportedly took off without clearance as a Delta regional flight was preparing to land on an intersecting runway. The incident happened shortly before 4 p.m. on October 7th. We're finding out about it now. Flight tracking data shows the aircraft came within about 1,000 feet of each other, which when they're moving like that, is not as much as you think.
1: Oh, at 150 miles an hour.
0: Yeah, when that plane is coming in for a landing, it is moving.
1: It is.
0: Air traffic control recordings capture a disagreement between the controller and the business jet pilot.
2: At 398. I believe you were never cleared for takeoff, so you're cleared to line up and wait.
3: No, I believe we were got the cleared for takeoff, and we were told that the United was ahead in wake turbulence and everything.
0: Boy, that's a disagreement. Wow. We said you're not cleared. No, you didn't. You said we were cleared.
1: I don't tell. Ask Mom.
0: Yeah. Delta says its crew performed a go-around, climbing back into the air to maintain a safe distance from the departing aircraft.
1: Mm-hmm.
0: The flight later landed safely. Everybody was okay. The FAA investigation is ongoing for that.
1: Yeesh.
0: Scary situation. This was would have been scary, too. A four-year-old poodle husky mix named Lulu is making headlines after they have been found alive after spending 2 days alone in the snowy Alaska wilderness.
1: Wow.
0: She was hiking with experienced mountaineers in a state park on Saturday when an avalanche swept the men about 500 feet down a mountain ridge. Both men survived with serious injuries, including broken bones, and were taken to a hospital, but the dog disappeared. They couldn't find the dog.
1: No.
0: Lauren Padawar, who is the girlfriend of one of the hikers, organized a search after learning about the avalanche while she was overseas. So she wasn't even here.
1: She came back? Oh, no, she organized it from a distance.
0: Right. Volunteers responded to her online appeals, offered helicopters, drones, and helped search the area. Lulu's Apple AirTag provided a key clue, repeatedly sending signals from the same general location during aerial searches. Mm-hmm. And after nearly 2 days, they found Lulu alive and fine.
1: Wow, that's amazing.
0: The dog was just chilling.
1: Yeah. It
0: was again, poodle husky miss, because the husky at least was like, I'm fine.
1: Stay warm.
0: Yeah. Right. The poodle was probably a little chilly, that part of him, but the husky part, I'm doing all right. I look at the FM 99 weather report brought to you by Agronomic Lawn Management, creating beautiful lawns across Southside Hampton Roads and Moyock. 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We got sunny skies with a high near 92 today. Southwest winds 6 to 8 miles per hour. Mostly clear with low around 68 tonight and tomorrow. Partly sunny with a high near 76. Last check, about 67 degrees outside with the news. I'm Sean Hood for Rumble in the Morning on FM 99.
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5: Crash on 64 East in Chesapeake at the High Rise Bridge, closing the express lane and left shoulder with delays back before Battlefield Boulevard. Crash on 464 North in Chesapeake near Military Highway, closing the right shoulder. At the HRBT, 64 East in Hampton, delays are at the 264 interchange, and on the other side of the HRBT, 64 West in Norfolk, delayed to 4th View. 264 East in Portsmouth toward the downtown tunnel back to MLK Junior Freeway. 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
1: Thank you. Hey, join Carrie's Fight. 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
0: Cool.
1: You'll enjoy live entertainment, food, vendors, a whole bunch of family fun, and every dollar that is raised helps provide critical support for single moms battling breast cancer right here in Hampton Roads.
0: Wow, okay.
1: So, yes. 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
0: Yeah.
1: And it was terrifying. 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
0: Yeah.
1: God bless you. 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
0: Very cool.
1: Yeah.
0: Very cool.
1: All right. 8:17 now. 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It is election season.
6: There are some people who want you to think that State Senate candidate Roy Forehead doesn't care about the high cost of prescription drugs.
7: Yeah.
6: But Roy Forehead wants you to know that those people couldn't be wronger.
8: That's right, and they couldn't be more wronger.
7: Yeah.
8: Hi, I'm Roy Forehead. And I do care about the high cost of prescription drugs, mostly because I take 23 different prescription drugs every day.
7: Yeah.
8: These include 5 powerful antipsychotics, 8 class 4 painkillers, 3 seizure medication, 5 anti-rejection drugs, and 2 different types of sex change hormones. Many of these drugs were prescribed for me by my doctor. The rest I get from a guy named Tony down at the beach. If you elect me your next state senator, I promise to work closely with Carlos, my crack genie, to bring down the high cost of prescription drugs so that everyone can afford to get a sex change just like me.
6: Dedication to medication. Just one of the reasons to make Roy Forehead your next Virginia state senator.
7: Yeah.
8: This message is paid for
9: by all the little friends of Roy Forehead.
1: And they are, yeah, kind of like that. Foreheads in.
0: Dude, I got to tell you,
1: I miss that guy, man.
0: Might be the last time politicians were really honest.
1: I just miss him.
10: You know what the funniest thing is
1: yeah.
10: You guys had a sitting senator debate Roy Forehead.
1: Yeah. Oh, well, no. He was the governor.
10: He was the governor at the time.
1: And he wanted to be the senator.
10: Yes. Debated Roy Forehead, Mark Warner.
1: On this radio show.
0: That's incredible.
10: It was. He rolled with it.
1: Oh, he went with it. Warner was a good guy.
10: Yeah.
1: You know what? Politics aside, he was a good guy.
0: Right.
1: Or is a good guy, I should say. I mean, was when we knew him. He used to call us all the time. Yeah, but he debated Roy Forehead.
0: That's incredible.
1: So we concocted this debate, and he's trying not to laugh, and he can't believe these answers.
0: Of course. That's amazing, though.
1: Forehead needs your vote.

0: They say he's taking all his medicine and meeting with AA. 30 years of learning, he can finally make his bed. He hardly ever listens to those voices in his head.
1: Hi, I'm Roy Forehead. If you elect me, Roy Forehead, for your next governor of Virginia, I promise to keep all Virginia families safe from space aliens.

0: Paid for by the imaginary friends of Roy Forehead, SpongeBob SquarePants committee chairman.
1: Ron Fitzwell Sports is coming up.
2: Yes, it is, Rick.
1: It is, yes.
2: It is. And, can't help but notice the beautiful music playing.
1: It's gorgeous, isn't it?
2: You know, I remember all my life.
1: Do you?
2: Raining down as cold as ice.
3: I remember all my life. Raining down as cold as ice.
1: Everybody sing it wherever you are.

0: going to suck when he dies.
1: It's, you know, it's as suck. You know, Wednesday, it's an hour of Man Alone.
0: I don't think I can come up with sports tees after
1: you
0: that.
1: You can't do it.
0: There's no sports, but I mean,
1: Rod
0: is it
1: will have sports.
0: Is it better than Mandy? I don't
1: and
0: think
1: we'll
0: so.
1: We'll spend the weekend in New England.
0: Yes.
1: Coming up next.
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2: 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I'm Elaine Lurie, candidate for Congress, and I approve this message.
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13: Crash on 64 East in Chesapeake at the high-rise bridge, closing the express lane and the left shoulder with delays back before Battlefield Boulevard. Crash on 264 West in Norfolk near Ballantyne, closing the right shoulder at the HRBT. 64 East in Hampton, delayed to the 264 interchange. And 64 West in Norfolk on the other side, delays are at 4th View. 264 East in Portsmouth toward the downtown tunnel, back before MLK Jr. Freeway. 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

ask which bowl. Point right at your nipples and tell you that you're cold. The express lane says 12 items. I'm checking 35 and I don't try to hide them. I'll roll up, look you in the face, and quickly cut you off to get in the parking place. Wedding reception, I'm no class. I go to kiss the bride and run my hand across her ass.

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3: I think baseball is the greatest game in the world.
1: Thank you, Joe. Major League Baseball playoffs, I was thinking about this. You know, I know I was happy the Yankees got knocked out, but I kind of wish they were still in right now. Because this series between Tampa and Cleveland, there's no cachet, baby. There's no cachet.
0: No, there's not.
1: There's none.
0: They got nothing.
1: Nobody cares. And, I'm not even going to do the game. Let's move on to the National League. No, actually, last night, the Rays won 3-1. They beat the Guardians. They got a nice pitching performance out of former New York Met Freddie Peralta, who went to the Mets this season because they were going to be good. Yeah. And then he was traded before the trade deadline because they were really bad. Mm-hmm. And last night, six shutout innings, allowed only four hits, struck out six. And in the fifth inning, he threw a fastball that was 99.4 miles per hour. And at 30 years old, that's the fastest pitch he's ever thrown. So good job,
0: really?
1: At Freddie. Fast Freddie Peralta.
0: Fast Freddie.
1: There you go. He was so fast. How fast was he? He was so fast that I don't have anything for that. Anyway, the series now tied at a game apiece. Game 3 tomorrow night in Cleveland. Game 3 of the NLCS is tonight in Los Angeles. The Brewers hold a 2-0 lead in that one. So Dodgers' backs are kind of up against the wall. And yesterday came out that manager Dave Roberts had a little chit-chat with Shohei Ohtani. Ohtani, the last couple of months, has been in quite a slump. He's batting less than 200. He hasn't hit a home run.
0: Right.
1: And he has some injuries. He's got some problem with the knee. He's got a problem with the shoulder.
0: Yeah.
1: He probably has some bone-itis as well. So you've got these problems.
0: Yeah.
1: So Dave Roberts wanted Shohei to know, listen, we appreciate you. We know you're a warrior. But if you think you're not 100% and you would like to sit out game three, I'll oblige. I'll abide by what you think. And Shohei came out with a statement basically brimming with confidence and saying, no, I'm playing. And he's going to be in the lineup as the designated hitter.
0: Right.
1: Because at this point in time, the Dodgers need a hero.

0: You know, I got to tell you, I didn't think I'd end up rooting for the Dodgers, but if they somehow come back and pull this out, I'm going to have to root for the Dodgers because I could care less about the Rays and the Guardians.
1: Yeah.
0: There's no offense.
1: Yeah.
0: If you're from Cleveland or Tampa, no offense, but I don't care about those teams.
1: Mm-hmm.
0: And I definitely, I would love to see the Brewers get in, but we'll see what happens. Anyways, tonight, Shohei looking to be the hero. That was the Major League Baseball Report, sponsored by Fisher-Price. Fisher-Price Little People.
2: When that dinner bell starts a-ringing, that can only mean one thing.
0: It's
2: burger
0: time. A1 steak
2: and
0: sauce.
2: Nothing masks the flavor of suspicious taste in burger meat better than A1 steak sauce.
0: Right.
2: A1's bold and savory flavors can disguise just about any mammal meat under the sun, as well as a few marsupials. Back alley horse meat? No problem. Gray market orca? Easy as pie. The youngins may not know why the dog disappeared, but they do know what a delicious burger tastes like. Cover your sins in A1.
0: There you go. We'll make it up to Fisher Price tomorrow with the little people. NFL news, Harrison Mivas, which is just a rhymes with Mivas, was released by the kicker. It was released by the Los Angeles Rams.
3: Goodbye.
4: Don't come back.
0: Yep, that's what Sean McVay and the rest of them are saying after he missed four field goals out of nine tries this year, including this season. We're only, a few games into this, and unfortunately for them, he missed two critical field goals the other night, and the 37-34 loss.
1: One was blocked, though, right?
0: Well, yeah, but he didn't get the you got to get
1: that
0: the
1: on him.
0: It kind of is. You got to have
1: trajectory.
0: Exactly.
1: Yeah, right.
0: I know that the further you are away, the lower the trajectory and the more of a chance you have of get it blocked.
1: Yeah.
0: But he should have been able to not have that thing blocked, and Sean McVay said it's my fault, my responsibility, and tomorrow I will address this with the kicker.
1: He's fired.
0: He's fired.
1: It's my fault, but he's fired.
0: The Rams have another problem. Alrick Jackson is suspended, left tackle, two games without pay. After that game, players are milling about the field. Game over, and he walked up to Bradley Chubb, a linebacker for the Bills. They got they had some words. And then Alrick Jackson punched him in the face. So that's two games. You lose your paycheck, too.
1: Oh, yeah.
0: So they're not good. Also losing a paycheck, 49ers linebacker Dre Greenlaw. During the Seahawks 49ers game on Sunday, in which the 49ers won, there was this little melee on the sideline, scuffle on the sideline. And he's wearing his helmet, and he headbutted a player for the Seahawks who wasn't wearing a helmet.
1: Yeah, right between the eyes.
0: Yeah, so that'll get you.
1: Caught him.
0: That gets you a game. Miami.
1: And he's got a history of this stuff.
0: Yes. Now, he was suspended. Another guy that's going to be suspended is Tyreek Hill, who's currently not playing. A Miami jury found a wide receiver, Tyreek Hill, liable on two counts of battery against his estranged wife.
1: Wow.
0: They awarded her $500,000 in compensatory damages, but the jury cleared Tyreek on the remaining eight civil claims, which included domestic violence and assault, and they did not award any punitive damages. So she gets $500,000,
1: really?
0: That's that. The Kansas City Chiefs are on the record as saying, we want to bring him back.
1: Yeah.
0: The second they sign him, he's going to be suspended. I don't know how many games he gets for this, but he's going to be suspended for this. Was it going to be 2, 4? I don't know. But they might want to hurry up and sign him so they
1: get him back by the end of the season?
0: Exactly. Give me the better view.
5: Everybody.

0: sport of the day.
1: Better be great sport of the day is a whole bunch of great folks at Bayside High School in Virginia Beach. You know, the Marlins, the Bayside High School Marlins. We got a note from an FM 99 listener who listens to us on her way to work and on her way home. And she alerted us to the fact that this past weekend that the school came together and they walked in the ALS, Defeat ALS Tidewater Walk.
2: Right.
1: Under the banner Walton's Warriors. 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
2: Right.
1: And they collectively raised over $12,000. 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
2: That's terrific.
1: 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On the ice, the Carolina Hurricanes doubled up the Washington Capitals 4-2. And it is Worst Joke Wednesday. Here's Blanche.
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2: 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Hey, it's

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11: Crash on 64 West in Norfolk near Norview Avenue, closing the left center and left lanes with heavy delays back to Virginia Beach Boulevard. Crash on 64 East in Chesapeake at the high-rise bridge, closing the left shoulder. Crash on 64 East in Chesapeake near Great Bridge Boulevard, closing the right shoulder with delays back before Battlefield Boulevard.

0: Pardon. Crash on 264 West in Norfolk near Ballantyne Boulevard, closing the right shoulder. A disabled vehicle closing the right lane. This one 64 West in Chesapeake near Military Highway. At the HRBT, 64 East in Hampton, seeing delays to Riprap Road. And 264 East in Portsmouth toward the downtown tunnel, back before MLK Jr. Freeway. 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
5: Huffman and Huffman. The scariest thing on the road this October isn't a haunted house. It's the guy who still doesn't understand following distance. If you were hurt in a rear-end crash, call Huffman and Huffman, brothers-in-law.

0: Item number one in stupid news this morning. I think this is a follow-up story. Jonathan Spalletta, 36 years old, from Rockville, Maryland, has now been found guilty by a jury, convicted by a jury, of stealing $50 million in crypto from a couple of cryptocurrency exchange by finding his way through the code. Spalletta hacked the Uranium Finance on two separate occasions, way back in 2021. First time, he used a malware bug to withdraw $1.4 million in crypto. But now I know I can do it. Then he went back and exploited an error in the code to take out an additional $53.3 million in crypto.
1: But unfortunately, we know his name.
0: We do.
1: Yeah. See, if you were saying they don't know who did it, I'd assume you'll never find out.
0: Well, this is, he's been convicted.
1: Yeah.
0: Yeah, so it's over. Evidence presented at the trial included messages that Jonathan had sent to another individual stating that he did a crypto heist. He wrote that. Then he wrote, crypto is all fake internet money anyway. So no one's hurt and doesn't matter. Court documents then show that Jonathan used some of that crypto, that fake crypto, to buy Pokemon and Magic the Gathering cards.
1: That's what you're going to spend your money on. You got $53 million.
0: He bought hundreds of thousands of dollars worth of these collectible
1: cards. Maybe this was his way of laundering the crypto.
0: I think it was.
1: Yeah. That makes sense then.
0: He laundered it. Yep. When law enforcement finally caught up to him in February of 25, they were able to get back $31 million of the $54 that was missing. Jonathan, we don't know what his sentence is yet, but he can get one count of computer fraud is 10 years in prison.
1: Ooh.
0: So he's looking at several.
1: Yeah. If you are able to...
0: The money laundering could bring another 20 years.
1: Steal $50
0: million. Yeah.
1: I think you got
0: it into Magic the Gathering cards. Yeah. Brilliant, I say.
1: I think if you stole $50 million one lump sum,
0: yeah,
1: you got to get the hell to a country with no extradition law.
0: Yeah. And find a way to wash that money somehow and get it into your hands because you can't spend it.
1: You got to go live in Colombia. And you'll have enough money to live there. You'll be able to pay everybody off.
0: What nation is it? Ecuador? They put all of their money into crypto.
1: I think you're right.
0: Yeah. I think it's Ecuador, and it tanked.
2: Oh, yeah, that's right. They were going to become the crypto hub of
0: it's
2: the world.
0: It's just too volatile for something like that.
2: Yeah.
0: And they went downhill fast.
2: Yeah.
0: That is item one.
3: Item number two. The internet is divided after a TikTok video exposed supposed Nazi symbolism in the background of some Barbie packaging. People are very upset with Mattel right now.
0: Really?
3: Yeah, a TikTok video went up about a Barbie package in CVS, and you can see it's a gymnast Barbie.
2: Yeah.
3: In the background, there's a crowd.
2: Okay.
3: If you zoom in on the crowd, it looks like they're doing a salute to Hitler.
0: Yeah, the Nazi, the Sieg Heil Nazi salute.
2: It does kind of appear that way.
3: Yeah. Some people are...
2: But... Would it have appeared that way if somebody hadn't said it to me first?
0: No.
3: No. Some people are just like, they're just cheering in the background.
2: Yeah.
1: Yeah.

0: comments are very divided on this.
1: Well, if you look carefully at the images, many of them have both arms raised in the air.
2: Yeah.
1: Like they are cheering.
2: Well, and can I see the image again?
0: Sure.
2: Because it looked to me like the people in the background are also supposed to be Barbies.
0: Yes,
2: which would mean they can't
0: they
2: move
0: can't
2: their arms.
0: Their
2: all
0: elbows.
2: They can do is straight up or down or that's it.
0: So
3: it's much ado about nothing.
2: Yeah.
1: We're looking for stuff, though, man.
3: Yeah, you know, we're trying.
0: Seems
1: Mattel's going to answer for this.
0: Might have been a stretch there.
3: Sometimes I'm just really offended that I haven't been offended. So I just got to find something
1: to make me mad.
2: Don't worry. We'll find something for you to be mad
1: about. What will make me mad today?
0: That is item number two.
1: All right, finally this.

0: I'm bringing sexy back. Police in Japan have arrested a 44-year-old man for allegedly vandalizing a love hotel.
1: Oh no.
0: And stealing two coffee mugs.
1: You're gonna hit
0: where he's checking in.
1: Where he kept them.
0: I will tell you that a younger me may have spent a couple of blissful afternoons in establishments like this.
1: Right.
0: Don't remember them featuring coffee mugs.
1: Not so much.
0: What are we doing with a coffee mug in the Love Hotel?
1: Yeah.
0: I don't think we're making coffee. I hope we're not.
1: No.
0: I don't know. I wouldn't.
1: I thought the Love Hotel.
0: I wouldn't.
1: I thought the rates were by the hour.
0: Well, that's what makes this so suspect.
1: Yeah.
0: The suspect, a self-proclaimed construction worker, is accused of property damage and theft. The man stayed at the Love Hotel, checked in at like 6:30 at night, and stayed all night until 11:30 in the morning.
1: Can I get a late checkout?
0: That's just weird.
1: Yeah. A late checkout at the Love Hotel.
0: Yes. During his solo stay, he allegedly went on a destructive rampage, destroying hangers and a towel rack, resulting in $385 in damage before he swung with $19 in coffee mugs.
1: That's so stupid.
0: Dude.
2: I know why they got the coffee mugs.
0: Really?
2: Because they're probably a souvenir if you've stayed at the Love.
0: Oh, you're probably right.
2: It says the Love Hotel.
0: Yeah, it's a promotional item.
2: Yes.
1: Yeah, I stayed at the Love Hotel, and all I got was this lousy mug and crabs.
2: That's right.
0: Yeah. Yes. My boyfriend was done in 2 minutes, and I got this mug.
1: Yeah.
0: The bizarre incident came to light in the afternoon. A hotel employee entered the vacated room to clean it. I went into the room the customer had been using, found all the hangers had been broken in the closet. Police identified the suspect after analyzing the security camera footage. Upon his arrest, the man admitted to his allegations. In a statement, he said,
1: "Of course,
0: I've broken things in the past, so I think it's about that time."
1: But of course he admitted it, because he's in Japan.
0: Yeah, right, and they all do.
1: Yeah.
2: I like the confession.
1: Yeah, but
0: so it's about that time.
2: I
1: also love that he broke coat hangers.
0: Yeah.
1: Like, the level of hotel destruction between what a U.S. citizen will do.
2: He's not Keith Moon of the Who.
0: Yeah, I was just going to say. You're
1: yeah. No.
0: Police are also looking into the man's past hotel usage.
1: What?
0: Has he had other problems in other facilities?
2: Well, I have broken things in the past.
0: I think it's about time. Yes, you'll find me downstairs.
3: At the buffet.
0: Free breakfast, you know. Those three stories are true.
4: And stupid.
0: And that's why this is
4: stupid news.
0: News is coming up.
1: Hey, did you enjoy those bridge closures last week and the week before? Because they're happening again the other way this time. United States government looking into Tinder. We'll talk about that and your happy ending of the day.
0: All right. Those are your stories in the news coming up at the top of the hour.
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2: Don't care. Don't give it. You don't need it. No. You don't have it. Just about 9 o'clock coming up here in the next few minutes. Let's see. We get a little F My Life action happening. Oh, we have a great welcome to the internet today. It really is. It's spectacular, and it ends on a very interesting note.
3: A deep question.
2: Very deep. The meaning of life. Yeah, no joke, dude.
3: Yeah.
2: No joke. You got that going on over there. Yeah. And if we have time, we'll finish this list of the crazy things that patients have told their doctors.
3: Oh, no.
2: Which Rod has rebranded as a medical version of No Hope for Mankind.
3: It really is. Because this dumb stuff, you're like,
2: yes. How? Why? How can you think this? How can you believe this?
3: Yeah.
2: Right. No Hope for Mankind. Anyway, that's all coming up in the 9 o'clock hour this morning, so it's great to have you here. Right now, it's time for the news. Let's do that. 9 o'clock exactly now. And Sean is here with current events.
4: Yes, if you like bridge closures, good news. Also, Tinder being investigated by the government and your happy ending of the day. We will begin, though, locally with a professional surfer named Jasmine Dean, who says unclear communication and delayed prize money left her frustrated after competing in Virginia Beach's first Supergirl Surf Festival.
2: Aha.
4: Dean, who competed in the longboard event, said she was entitled to 25% of the prize money allocated to her group, but waited about a month without payment before sending a legal demand because she got annoyed.
5: A little bit upset because I was definitely blindsided. Gonna write emails and get more lies and just misled. I was just gonna get to the point. It wasn't legal. It wasn't right.
4: Now, the CEO of the ASA Entertainment Group, Rick Bratman, said the prize pool depended on the number of competitors. Yeah. Organizers expected 48 surfers, but only 8 participated.
2: Wow.
4: And that reduced the anticipated payouts.
2: Yeah.
4: Bratman said the company ultimately paid Dean and the other longboard competitors the full original prize amounts to resolve any confusion. Although the athletes have now been paid, Dean said she remains unhappy with how the organizers handled the situation and hopes that speaking out will encourage clearer communication with competitors. Now, Bratman disputes her account and says that it misrepresents what the company's intentions and actions were.
6: Do all that, okay. And you have one person who is creating a narrative which isn't accurate and trying to rile up others. It's very frustrating and very demoralizing.
4: But he did say, and thanks to 13 for the audio from both of them, he said ASA Entertainment hopes to learn from the inaugural event and continue growing the festival here in Virginia Beach. So they're looking to do it again. Yeah. They want to improve it next year, and hopefully next year everybody will be on the same page and we won't have any confusion. Virginia Department of Transportation wanted you to know that they're going to close all eastbound lanes of the HRBT starting this Friday at 9 p.m. until 5 a.m. on Monday for paving work.
2: Yay.
4: The closure will affect drivers traveling from the peninsula to the south side, so from Hampton and Newport News down
2: right
4: here.
2: Right.
4: With several popular events scheduled this weekend, including the Town Point Virginia Wine Festival,
2: yes,
4: motorists should leave early and prepare for significant delays. The westbound lanes will remain open, and drivers can use the Monitor Merrimack, James River Bridge, alternate routes.
2: Right.
4: I got to tell you, I had both weekends they had the westbound lanes closed. I never go to the peninsula. Almost never.
2: Right, right.
4: And both weekends I needed to get to the peninsula.
2: And
4: I was like, son of a!
2: So did you just go the other way?
4: Yeah. Well, you know what's funny is I got lucky last weekend because last weekend was before I left to go out of town.
2: Yeah.
4: And when needed to go, apparently they'd finished their work early. So eastbound lanes were open. Literally, my GPS changed, and it said, there's a 20-minute faster route or whatever it was.
2: Oh, wow, great.
4: And I was like, I beg your pardon? And they saw it was open, took a chance, and it was. They didn't get as lucky this last weekend, though. But, yeah, I went around, and let me tell you, but that gets risky because the Monitor Merrimack, I left from here, actually, on Saturday. Right, to go up
2: from
4: to
2: the radio station?
4: Yeah, from the radio. I was meeting somebody out this way.
2: Oh, all right.
4: And then we were going up to the peninsula. Mm-hmm. And it said, you know, the drive itself is about, from where we were going from here, about 38 minutes.
2: Right.
4: Not bad.
2: Yeah.
4: Well, then there was an accident at the tunnel.
2: Oh,
4: so
2: no.
4: That turned into an hour and 8 minutes.
2: Ooh, that sucks.
4: Yeah, that was not my favorite.
2: No.
4: That was not my favorite.
2: No.
4: So, again, plan ahead just in case. Again, this will be the other way this time, from the peninsula to the south side. So that'll be happening this weekend. Also happening this weekend, Sentara's hosting a free community day, October 17th, from 9 a.m. to noon at Lee Hospital. Ooh.

0: Norfolk. It's an outdoor event, family friendly, petting zoo, face painting, balloon art, touch a truck, lots of stuff. They'll have Norfolk first responders and the Nightingale Regional Air Ambulance will be out there. The Norfolk Tides mascot is expected to attend, and this is great, in recognition of Breast Cancer Awareness Month, Sentara's 3D mobile mammography unit will be on site offering walk-in screenings. That's all incredibly useful. Yeah. The event is open to the community, activities for all ages. And also, if you're interested, tonight the Virginia Beach Fire Department will recognize 195 individuals during their annual awards ceremony, and you can watch it. It's happening tonight at Lansdowne High School at 7 p.m. You can go. The fire chief will deliver some opening remarks, and they will also present Firefighter of the Year, sponsored by Steel. I actually am really interested to know who wins Firefighter of the Year.
1: That's kind
0: of
1: cool. Yeah.
0: I want to see that. If you can't attend in person, you can watch it on their Facebook page. They're going to stream it live, Virginia Beach Fire Department's Facebook page. In national news, the U.S. Department of Justice announced yesterday that two Americans have been arrested on charges of helping North Korean information technology workers use stolen identities to obtain jobs at U.S. companies. Michael James Bustell of Pennsylvania and Juan Cecilio Peña Carrillo of Texas face charges including wire fraud, money laundering, and identity theft. Prosecutors allege that the Americans allowed their personal information to be used and then received laptops at their homes to make it appear that overseas workers were legitimate U.S. employees.
1: Right.
0: The U.S. attorney, the U.S. District Attorney for the Northern District of Texas spoke about this and said,
2: if you're an individual and you have 50 laptops in your family room, you're doing something wrong. It relies on someone that's okay with either turning a blind eye or just frankly burying his or her head in the sand.
0: The FBI also searched more than 40 Texas residences between over a 4-day span suspected of operating laptop farms and seized 187 laptops and other devices.
1: Oh, wow. There you go.
0: That's a lot.
1: Yep.
0: The indictment also names 10 people based in China who were accused of helping run this operation.
1: Mm-hmm.
0: The Justice Department says the alleged scheme affected more than 70 U.S. companies, comprised the identities of 25 Americans, and led to false information being submitted to multiple federal agencies. It generated at least $3 million for overseas information technology workers, according to prosecutors. Another American is named in the indictment but not charged. The allegations come amid a longstanding U.S. government warning that North Korean workers have used false identities to gain employment, generate revenue for the North Korean government, and access company networks and steal data. Federal officials warn the scheme goes beyond financial fraud, creating risks to companies' computer systems, sensitive data, and the Americans whose identities were stolen. The FBI began receiving warnings about this operation 4 years ago. According to the Treasury Department, money earned through these jobs is funneled to the North Korean government to support their military, and they estimate that similar operations generate about $800 million a year for that.
1: Wow! That's a lot of money.
0: A staggering amount of money. Yeah. In other world news, tensions across the Middle East are escalating, with Iran suspected of targeting commercial ships moving oil near the Strait of Hormuz again, according to the Institute for the Study of War. A British maritime agency reported that at least three vessels were hit by unknown projectiles in the area.
1: Mm-hmm.
0: Meanwhile, a Saudi-led coalition launched airstrikes on Yemen's Houthis-controlled capital of Sana'a after warning residents to evacuate. Houthi officials threaten retaliation against Saudi Arabia as the kingdom is investigating a recent missile and drone attack.
1: Right.
0: Separately, Iran has now warned Britain that they could reconsider diplomatic relations with the country unless London provides evidence linking them to an alleged plot targeting a U.S.-operated airbase. Remember that, where they found the guys in the vans?
1: Yeah,
0: they're saying, you need to link us to that because you're saying it's our fault. And you need to actually show
1: the guys
0: proof.
1: In the vans?
0: Yeah.
1: Well, reportedly, they only had fuel in the vans. And then they were then suspected of just driving around stealing gasoline.
0: Yeah. So they're... Iran a little annoyed they got tied to that if they didn't have anything to do with it. But then it's like, dude, of all the things you've been accused of.
1: Oh,
0: like,
1: I'm not responding to Iran at any level.
0: Yeah, and this will depend on the British government and how they want to work out their diplomatic relations with Iran and stuff like that. But won't affect us.
1: I don't think it's over yet.
0: Now, meanwhile, U.S. President Donald Trump has declined to say whether he will endorse a candidate in Israel's upcoming election, which could determine Benjamin Netanyahu's political future.
1: Right.
0: House Speaker Mike Johnson says some Republicans are concerned that live streaming the planned execution of Nidal Hassan could provide propaganda for terrorist groups. Johnson told CBS he plans to share lawmakers' concerns with the White House and wants officials to consider the potential consequences before they make a decision. The Defense Secretary, Pete Hegseth, previously announced plans for a public execution, But President Donald Trump said over the weekend he would make the final decision. Mm-hmm. The Homeland Security Secretary, Mark Wayne Mullen, however, said he supports making the punishment public and sees no risk in live streaming it. Hassan, if you're unfamiliar with him, killed 13 people at Fort Hood in 2009 and is scheduled to be executed by firing squad in December. The last U.S. military execution was that of an Army Private John Bennett back in 1961.
1: Well, and don't forget the motivator here. This is Allahu Akbar. This is siding with the bad guys in the Middle East.
0: Yes. Yeah.
1: Under that cloak, he performed this action.
0: Yes, exactly.
1: Yeah. This,
0: which is why House Speaker Mike Johnson.
1: That's why they're worried about it
0: being
1: making,
0: used as propaganda.
1: Making people in the Middle East crazy.
0: Yeah, to try and rile people up and
1: exactly
0: stuff.
1: Right. Make them a martyr.
0: But elsewhere, Cornell University is suspending parties and social events at fraternity houses through the end of the 2026-27 academic year.
1: Right.
0: As they respond to allegations of sexual assault and criticism of handling of reported allegations. University president announced yesterday that fraternity chapters will face immediate suspension for violating a new zero-tolerance policy. Cornell also plans to work with New York State Police to investigate the sexual assault allegations, add support for students reporting misconduct, and expand their sexual violence prevention programs. Mm-hmm. The changes follow a lawsuit filed by a woman known as Jane Doe, who alleges that she was drugged and sexually assaulted by multiple fraternity members at a party in October of 2024. The seven men named in the lawsuit have denied the allegations or denied involvement. No criminal charges have been filed. The case has drawn widespread scrutiny after the local district attorney initially declined to prosecute. New York's governor removed the prosecutor from the case this month, and the state's attorney general is now leading the investigation.
1: Mm-hmm.
0: The U.S. Treasury has announced $1.2 billion in penalties against Bank of America.
3: That's a whole lot of money.
0: That is a whole lot of money.
1: Wow, that is a lot of money.
0: Over alleged violations of federal anti-money laundering and sanction laws. Treasury says the bank failed to address and report national security risks, including activity linked to Chinese money laundering networks and illicit financial transactions along the U.S.-Mexico border. The penalty includes $750 million for the Office of the Comptroller of the Currency. That's the largest fine ever imposed by that banking regulator. And the bank also agreed to an $11.6 million settlement over apparent violations of sanctions involving countries and groups including Iran, Russia, narcotics traffickers, and global terrorism. Mm-hmm. Is there anybody that they wouldn't do deals with?
1: Yeah, really.
0: Treasury says Bank of America acknowledged willfully violating the Bank Secrecy Act, a law requiring banks to help detect and prevent money laundering.
1: Willfully?
0: Yeah, the implication being that there was enough red flags and you just didn't ask any questions.
1: Yeah, but that sounds like an honest mistake. This is like willfully.
0: Yeah, well.
1: Like you saw what it was and you took the money anyway.
0: You just turned a blind eye and said, we're going to pretend we don't know anything. Like. That's what it sounds like they're accusing them of. The $1.2 billion penalty ranks as the third largest in the Treasury Department, behind a roughly $4 billion settlement with cryptocurrency exchange Binance in 2023 and a $3 billion settlement with TD Bank in 2024. So the last 3 years have been big for the Treasury Department.
1: Yeah, no kidding.
0: Handing out fines. Good Lord. Elsewhere, a new report from AI company Anthropic warns that small artificial intelligence models could soon be capable of copying themselves across poorly secured internet-connected devices, including your streaming boxes, smart cameras, and household appliances.
1: Wow.
0: Researchers tested inexpensive Android TV boxes and simulated networks, finding that one AI model successfully spread itself to 8 simulated devices in 4 out of the 5 trials.
1: Wow.
0: Yeah, that's the vast majority of the time. The experiments use devices without password protection, making it easier for the software to spread because they're like, hey,
1: of course.
0: We've got to see what if Joe Schmo's not protecting his network, how does this work?
1: Mm-hmm.
0: Anthropic estimates that smaller AI models could reach similar capabilities by the end of this year, although it says it has not yet observed a fully self-replicating AI threat in the real world yet. The report points to an existing security problem. A botnet known as Kimwolf infected more than 2 million devices. Uh-huh. Many of those were inexpensive Android TV boxes. A cybersecurity expert, Bruce Schneier, says cheaply manufactured internet-connected devices often lack security support and software updates available for, like, your iPhone and things
1: sure.
0: you would recognize.
1: Well, like my refrigerator is online.
0: He warns that AI could help hackers exploit these weaknesses more quickly and on a larger scale, and once they're in your network, boom, they might be able to spread it to so many other devices, which is terrifying when you think about the AI being able to spread itself.
1: Well, there's something that's free-thinking.
0: Yeah.
1: To direct an attack on you or rip you off or something like that.
0: Well, it's been given
1: terrifying.
0: You know, because in these tests, they talk about giving them an objective, and that's where it goes outside the bounds of what it's supposed to do because it just tries to figure out a way to reach that objective.
1: Right.
0: And so if somebody gives it an objective to wreak havoc on your life or whatever it is.
1: Yeah, yeah.
0: Well, buddy, that sounds really scary that really coming. Fast. Absolutely. Yep. Speaking of which, a Senate investigation, yes, I said the Senate, led by Democratic Senator Maggie Hassan, found that dating apps like Tinder and Hinge have faced ongoing challenges detecting

0: romance scams. The report says that during the second half of last year, Tinder had not updated most of its AI scam detection models for years.
1: Oh, no kidding.
0: Data provided by the parent company, Match Group, showed that in the first 9 months of 2025, nearly 1.5 million accounts linked to scammers or other bad actors matched with at least one U.S. user on Tinder and Hinge. Nearly 500,000 of those accounts exchanged contact information with users.
1: Wow, that's not good.
0: No, it's not. Wow. Match Group has since expanded security measures, including mandatory face verification for new U.S. users. The company reported that the feature reduced interactions with spam bots and scammers on Tinder by more than 70%, with the improvement lasting at least 7 months. Match Group also introduced a new AI detection model this year. The company's senior vice president of trust and safety. That's just what a title.
1: Right.
0: Welcomed recognition of those efforts, but disputed the report's description of the company's past investments. He said Match has made its largest safety improvements to date and continues working with other organizations to fight online fraud. This comes as growing concerns about romance scams continue to rise, with the Federal Trade Commission saying it costs Americans about $1.5 billion last year.
1: Jeez.
0: Just in romance scams.
1: Jeez. Just getting ripped off.
0: Yeah, by people taking advantage of lonely people.
1: Sure.
0: Which is just depressing. Oh, hey, look, it's that time again. What can't we use today? And it's extra strength acetaminophen. Amazon is recalling more than 112,000 bottles of extra strength acetaminophen sold through its website after customers reported finding discolored pills. The 500 milligram caplets, manufactured by Aurobindo Pharma, were sold under Amazon's private label in bottles, they say, containing amounts of 200, 500, or 1,000. Acetaminophen is commonly used to relieve pain and reduce fever. It's the generic brand. It's the generic name of what we all know as Tylenol.
1: Right.
0: The voluntary recall was issued on September 18th, according to the FDA. Consumers who purchase the medication should check their bottles and contact Amazon customer service. And that's not the only thing we can't use.
1: Uh-oh.
0: Sorry, Rick, but your panty liner might be a problem.
1: What?
0: Hundreds of women are suing the makers of Carefree panty liners, claiming the products exposed them to cancer-causing chemicals and caused health problems.
1: On your goods.
0: Yeah. The lawsuit claims the liners contain PFOA, a synthetic forever chemical linked to cancer and other serious illnesses. Yeah. Plaintiffs said they wore the liners for 10 hours or more at a time, allowing the chemical to enter their bloodstreams directly over years of regular use.
1: Wow.
0: Women in the suit reported severe health issues, breast cancer, ovarian cancer, thyroid disease, infertility.
1: Holy cow.
0: The lawsuit said the manufacturers deliberately hid the contamination, noting the chemical appeared on no labels, packaging, or advertisements. The company allegedly kept selling the product even after receiving notice of the PFOA back in February of 2024 and ignoring a California ban that started last year.
1: No kidding.
0: Yep. The women
1: and there's all these sick people out there.
0: The women are now seeking punitive damages at trial to punish the manufacturers for what they call physical, mental, and emotional pain.
1: That is awful.
0: It's terrible, unfortunately. Yeah. So I won't leave you with that. We'll go on. We'll go out on a much better note here. Yeah.
1: Yeah. Yeah.
0: Let's do the. And this one is about a local nurse whose efforts to help hungry neighbors has grown into a regional mission serving thousands of families. Her name is Mary Perdue. She's a nurse at Sentara Obese Hospital in Suffolk. And News Channel 3 actually recognized her as an everyday hero. They gave her an award for leading what's called the Full Plate Project. It is a nonprofit fighting food insecurity. The organization has provided more than 150,000 meals this year to people in Suffolk, Isle of Wight, and Southampton counties.
1: Right.
0: As well as parts of North Carolina. So they recognized her for that. She got some stuff to go along with it, but she said it's just the idea of the dedication she has to her community, being a full-time nurse and everything.
1: Mm-hmm.
0: She wanted to help people.
1: That is really cool.
0: So well done to you, Mary Perdue. Hats
1: Very
0: off
1: good.
0: To you. And as we're getting into that season where we're going to be asking for food donations.
1: We are.
0: So with the Mayflower Marathon
1: coming up, baby.
0: 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Sunny, high near 92 today. Southwest winds 6 to 8 miles per hour. Mostly clear with low around 68 tonight. Tomorrow, partly sunny with a high near 76 and 72. Right now with the news, I'm Sean Hood for Rumble in the Morning on FM 99.
1: All right, there we go. It's 18 minutes after 9 o'clock.
2: Welcome to the internet. Have a look around. Anything that brain of yours can think of can be found. We've got mountains of content, some better, some worse. If none of it's of interest to you, you'd be the first.
1: Time once again for Welcome to the Internet.

0: collection of things that make noise. Cutesy little songs, funny little skits, stuff like that. A tour, an audio tour, a soundbite safari, if you will. Yeah. Welcome to the internet. I just hit myself in the face with a steel microphone. Because some days I have to know that I'm alive.
1: Yeah, I just need to feel something.
0: I need to feel. Once again, I must feel. Let's start with this. This I love. I absolutely love this. This is called Ordering a Cheeseburger at a Fast Food Restaurant in 2026.
1: Okay.
0: All right. Let's see what that sounds like when you order a cheeseburger in a fast food restaurant in 2026.
2: 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That can't be right. I only ordered a cheeseburger combo. My mistake. I didn't hear you say combo. 2381. we do offer financing for any combo meal purchase.
3: Oh, perfect.
2: But what about your credit score? 439. Not so perfect. Oh, perhaps man. We can interest you in a hamburger? With no ketchup. No, I need the combo. What if I get someone to co-sign? On a cheeseburger? What else am I supposed to do? Cash out your 401k? How do you think I used to pay for the chicken tender combos? Take out a HELOC on your home? I already did that for the chocolate chicks. Downgrade your car? I already downgraded to a PT Cruiser with 250,000 miles on it. Yeah, it's not possible to downgrade more than that.
0: No.
2: You could trade it in. I'm not trading in my car for a cheeseburger combo. Then perhaps a hamburger with no ketchup. Can you at least put some bacon on it? Bacon will be an extra $2.50.
0: Ooh-wee. There it is.
4: It is like that.
0: It is like that.
4: It's bad.
0: Crazy.
5: You know what I do now? If I always like, I'll just bring a drink in the car.
0: Yeah.
5: And I'm just ordering the burger.
0: Oh, yeah.
5: No fries.
0: Yep.
5: Just the burger.
0: Yeah.
5: And I'm still paying $10 for a burger.
0: I don't have any fast food near me anymore, so I don't really eat fast food anymore.
4: Yeah.
0: It's just not convenient. But in the restaurants that are all up and down Shore Drive that I frequent, there are deals like this to be had. I got two full-size tacos the other day for $6 in a restaurant.
4: Wow.
0: Sit down.
5: You might as
0: serve
5: well do
0: you.
5: That.
0: What kind of $6.
4: Yeah. What kind of down payment did you have to make?
0: I didn't have a gun. I'm eating better, saving money by eating in sit-down places than driving through.
4: Yeah.
0: Crazy. Makes no sense.
4: No, it doesn't.
0: No. All right. This is a great new business idea. From the real, is it Rosina? Is that how you say her name? I think
6: that's how you say her name.
7: With the world that we live in, we need money. I'm opening up a new business venture. It's going to be a strip club, daycare, and a breakfast spot all in one. As soon as you walk in the front door, this is how I'm going to do. As soon as you walk in the front door, I'm going to say, welcome to Splits and Grits, where we babysit. Ain't no excuse no more. If you and mama who need a strip, Miss Mabel got them kids in the back. You don't have to worry about them being fed. We got a full staff for that. You don't got to worry about them being educated. Come on, our teachers not making enough money. They're going to be in the strip clubs. Huh? Hey, excuse me. Miss Mel, when you get done up there, get dressed and go to the kids in the back. This is not a drill no more. This is not a drill. People cannot afford to go to work and leave their kids at home. Yeah. Both parents can't afford to go to work because daycare is too expensive. That's where I come in. At Splits and Grits, we take care of shit. You get what I'm saying? We're a village. We're a family. Mm-hmm. Save time and money. Come on down to Splits and Grits.
0: I think that's not bad.
4: No, that's great.
0: Multitasking.
6: Gotta provide, man.
4: Yeah.
0: Gotta provide.
4: I want them to open up next to Jones Barbecue and Foot Massage.
0: Jones Big Ass Barbecue and Foot Massage.
4: That'd be a great little strip mall, like,
0: Jones
4: like yeah.
0: Big Ass Barbecue and Foot Massage! all right. This is that moment in every relationship where one person is just gonna lay it all out there. Just gonna lay it all out there.
8: I'm starting to have feelings for you. And I just want to put all my cards on the table and just ask you flat out, like, do you see something more serious here? Do you like me?
9: Well, first off, that is very cool that you're, you know, so straightforward.
8: I can't keep a thought to myself.
9: But no, I do not see that for us.
8: I'm confused. Wait, I'm confused.
9: To me, this is just casual.
8: Oh, because there's another girl.
9: No.
8: I think I miscommunicated something.
9: Did I say something wrong?
8: Yes.
9: Okay.
4: Yes.
8: But that's okay, because I'm going to try again.
9: Okay.
8: I like you. so much.
9: And I do not like you.
8: So you're doing it again.
5: I do not like
9: you. I'm just saying how I feel.
8: I think we're not on the same page.
9: Exactly.
8: No.
5: Exactly.
9: I don't think we are.
8: Do you like me?
9: No.
8: Do you want me to be your girlfriend?
9: I do not.
8: You want to have a relationship?
9: No.
8: Well, I actually am only looking for something casual, which is what I've been trying to say this entire time.
9: Okay.
0: All right, now we're back to where we were.
4: Yeah, no further questions.
0: Now we're back to where we were. Why are you wrecking me? Are tests in schools these days biased against those poor kids who just don't care?
3: A new study by the Department of Education finds that students who think school is a boring waste of time score significantly lower on their standardized tests than their peers.
0: Really?
3: Are these exams biased against students who don't give a shit?
10: Absolutely. These kids are placed at an unfair disadvantage. You know, students who don't care enough to read through to the end of a word problem have an 89% lower chance of answering it correctly. I mean, there's something wrong with that question.
11: Yep, you're right. And these studies also show that students who randomly fill in answer bubbles to make a UFC logo on their answer sheet score consistently worse than their peers.
12: How are the kids who don't care going to get ahead?
13: That's right.
11: Thank you.
13: The deck is stacked against the child whose pencil breaks, and then he doesn't feel like getting up to go sharpen it, and so he just chews his fingernails for the rest of the test.
12: We need to test these kids on what they know, not what we want them to know.
3: But clearly, this isn't just about the test. It's about the system as a whole. Should schools be doing more to reach out to students that don't care about school?
13: Yeah, absolutely. There are no role models for these students in their textbooks.
11: None.
13: They just read about motivated people like George Washington and Frederick Douglass.
12: What about all the historical figures who didn't give a f*** about anything?
0: You betcha, ma'am.
4: You know what's sad is how real that sounds.
0: Yeah, I know.
4: It's crazy. It sounds so believable.
0: Yeah, like you're creating a problem that, is kind of a they problem.
4: Yes, yeah. I could see this happening on so many different talking head.
0: I'm sure that was born of a real discussion.
4: Had
0: because
4: to
0: at
4: be.
0: Some point, one of the problems that in any business, we're a forward public facing business, much like schools in a sense. Engagement. How do we get these kids engaged? How do we keep them engaged?
4: Yeah.
0: Dozing off to sleep and daydreaming all day is going to be a big distraction. These phones.
4: Oh, yeah.
0: Yeah, buddy. All right. Well, you know, that's just one of the stories in the news today.
14: Still had an all new the update overnight after a man allegedly fired shots.
15: All right, we'll make sure to have the information on WBTV.com for you guys. We're going to send things over to our First Alert meteorologist, Paul Hagen, who also has a little weedy.
16: Traffic is slowing down both sides around this car, as well as that on-ramp. Oh, I'm so sorry. This literally just watched a crash happen in real time.
17: Anytime a wet nut fell on the counter, you know where that was going.
18: Right in your mouth. I mean, I don't know that you could walk by a wet nut without putting it in your mouth. Like, that was a rough setup, Paige.
19: Wow. Leading the national rankings in gastroenterology, placed fifth. Gynecology seventh, and cardiology took the 10th spot.
20: Herman, you're a carpenter. You got to come get your gas this morning. You said 419 shocked you. How are you feeling about this?
21: Baby, look, I put a whole $30 a gallon in a V8. I'm talking about quarter of a tank. So you telling me I got to put a whole
20: $90? $80. What is it normally $90? For you? What is it normally for you?
21: Normally $60. I can throw in my Cadillac right now. Get my dad back all week. I don't even know what I'm eating. You feel me?
20: Really?
22: There will be some chance of some of that precipitation over down east spots that could get its act together. Sorry, we're having a little bit of a scene off screen. A couple breaks in clouds are possible into the afternoon, but overall, I'm so sorry. A few of these showers and storms popping up mostly across the north and west and resulting in the chance for some heavier precipitation, a few bands of storms in some spots. We got to finish up this weather right now.
4: All right, Anderson Cooper.
22: I'm so sorry. Plenty of those 70s, some low 80s.
0: That went on. What was he saying?
4: That went on for two more minutes.
0: What was he trying to say?
4: I don't even know, but... All right. Yeah.
5: Oh. It went on for two more minutes where he was talking like that last part.
0: Wow.
5: There's and then nothing, finally a guy just shows up on the set, pushes him aside, and just starts reading the news.
4: There's nothing like when the giggles hit.
5: Yeah, and you can't stop
4: them. And you can't get rid of them.
0: Oh, that's
4: everything
0: true.
4: That happens after that just fires it up again.
5: I was in first day of semester, like my junior year, I think, and I'm taking an East Asia course on a Wednesday night with this teacher I only would see once a week. And we had the giggles right out of the gate because she talked about coming from a concert where she saw a good pianist. And
0: of course she did.
5: Me and my buddy Gil couldn't stop laughing. I giggled the entire time to the point where it's a three-hour class once a week. Yeah. Afterwards, she asked me to stay. And she said, "Are you on drugs?"
0: Oh, my. Oh, my.
5: And I said, no, I'm not, which made me laugh even harder.
0: Yeah.
5: Then she wanted to know. Finally, I admitted I was laughing at pianist.
0: Right.
5: And she thought I was the most immature college student.
0: You're a seventh
1: you were.
0: Grader.
1: You were.
0: Abso-freaking-lutely.
4: She didn't think it. She identified you.
5: You know, it's coming back from summer break. Want to tell you, I was at Carnegie Hall watching a good friend of mine who's a great pianist.
0: He is? Snicker. Yeah, peanut. She said peanut.
5: You know what Dr. Schneider was doing this summer? Watching penises at Carnegie Hall.
0: Oh, wow. I didn't even know you could get those there anymore.
4: Yeah.
0: Yeah. Since they clean the place up.
4: How do you get there? Practice.
0: That's right. All right. You know what? I'll leave you with this. So somebody decided that they would be clever, and they asked Claude, the AI model for Anthropic, what is the meaning of life?
4: Oh, wow. Okay.
0: Claude gave them a one-word answer and then sent them a video.
4: Okay.
0: All right, so here, watch the video.
2: What's the point of life? We tend to ask it as if life were an arrow aimed by someone at a target we're meant to find. But as far as we can tell, nothing out there is aiming. And yet, everything alive reaches toward light, toward water, toward each other. English has a word for that, with two meanings. To tend, to lean toward, and to tend, to take care of. Both grow from one Latin root, tendere, to stretch. So here's my answer. The point of life is to tend. To stretch toward what's worth caring for. A person, a craft, a question, a place, and look after it. The meaning isn't waiting at the end. It's in the reaching. So, what will you tend?
4: Wait.
0: No one wrote that!
4: Claude came up with that.
0: Claude thought that, crystallized their thought, and produced a 1 minute video.
5: Yes.
0: And to simply answer that question.
5: At the same time he's thinking that, he's also thinking about how to kill us all. So
0: that's exactly right.
5: There you go.
0: Well, he knows.
5: Yeah.
0: Just don't tend to them.
4: That was
0: stunning.
4: Yeah.
0: Stunning.
4: I thought you were saying it directed them to a video that existed.
0: No. Claude then manufactured the video and sent it to the person.
4: I kind of hate this.
0: Really good.
4: It was really good.
0: Really good.
4: Yeah.
0: What I love to is the English accent, because it gives it an authority.
4: Yes.
0: It gives it an authority, at least for an American audience.
4: It sounds like something right out of a real video you would go watch in a
0: some
4: class
0: Nat
4: somewhere.
0: Some Geo thing somewhere. Yeah. Like it's instructional as if it is gospel.
4: Yes.
0: Yeah. That's Welcome to the Internet.
7: Welcome to the Internet. Have a look around. Anything that brain of yours can think of can be found. We've got mountains of content, some better, some worse. If none of it's of interest to you, you'd be the first.
0: Now.
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0: We're going to take a break here.
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28: 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I'm Elaine Lurie, candidate for Congress, and I approve this message.
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13: Oh, look at these two hot chickens. Dinkle wants some dinkle, get them, huh?

0: Come on, do it. Lay it on right here. Do it. Do it. Come on, sweetie. Do it. Oh, that's a sweet little pucker.
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4: And my dad got deported.
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2: F My Life is a website where people post the little slights that happen to them from time to time, little and large slights, I should say. And they ask for your input. Do they deserve it, or are their lives just all left up? Here's a couple. They all start with the word today. Today, I strained so hard while sitting on the toilet, I gave myself a nosebleed. F my life.
11: Oh, and I can pretty much guarantee a hemorrhoid, too.
2: Uh-huh.
11: Oh,
2: man. Yeah, no kidding. And you may have birthed something.
12: I think if you're that backed up, you might want to go warm and frothy.
2: Yeah. You may have to get in there.
12: You may have to get in there.
2: I'm sorry to
12: say.
2: Bring
12: the fleet in, if you know what I mean.
2: It's fleet week for you.
11: There are some things you can take or drink or...
2: And maybe both.
11: Yeah.
2: Today, I discovered that my fiancé only got with me because he has a fetish for black women. He's white. That's the only reason he started dating me. Never mind my career or anything else. All that mattered to him was the color of my skin, F my life. I don't think that's true. I think everybody has a type.
11: Yeah, true.
12: Everybody does have a type.
11: Yeah.
2: And it's okay to have a type.
11: Yeah.
2: How do you make that a fetish just because he's white and dates black women?
11: Right.
2: That's a fetish somehow? What if he's white and he only likes brunettes?
11: Yeah.
2: Is that a fetish?
11: Yeah. I mean, is it to a lesser degree? I don't know. Yeah. Weird. What classifies?
2: Yeah, right. I don't know.
11: Are preferences just fetishes?
2: I don't know. I wouldn't
13: think that there's a line.
2: Leap to that.
11: Yeah.
2: I don't know that I would leap to that, because you're going to have to define it.
12: And I'm sure at some level, he does care about what you do, because
2: of
12: he
2: course.
12: Probably wants you put together also, you know?
2: Yeah.
12: As you would want him to look good, right?
2: Sure. We all judge everybody.
12: Yeah.
2: Yeah. You judge everybody on appearance.
11: Yeah.
2: Does that person's appearance, is that appealing to you?
11: And
2: that's a very generic way of putting it.
11: Since they're a couple, she said my boyfriend.
2: Yeah, right.
11: I'm assuming that he got past the initial physical attraction.
2: Yeah, right.
11: And now likes her as a person.
2: Maybe she, maybe not.
11: Maybe
2: who knows?
11: Not. I hate everything about you.
2: Other than the way you look.
13: And I wonder how she found out.
11: Yeah, how did she find out?
13: Yeah.
2: Today I was at the airport to pick up my mother since my baby is due soon. As she arrived, I smiled wide and opened my arms for a hug, and she walked right past me, apparently because being pregnant now makes me unrecognizable.
12: Oh, man.
2: My husband and I had to shout at her from behind, "Hey, it's me, you know, your daughter."
11: Yikes.
2: Wow.
12: And then she responded with, "Oh, my God."
2: Yeah. Today, I went on a date with a guy for the first time. We went to Starbucks. We got coffee, we talked for a while, we were joking, having a great time, and suddenly, he reached over, put his hand on my stomach, and said, "Soon, this will be plump with my seed."
13: Ew.
11: Oh,
13: what the hell?
11: No, no, no, no, no.
2: Of my life.
11: No!
12: That's a good phrase if you want to break up.
11: He really wasn't feeling it. He was like, "All right, I got to get out of here."
12: Yeah, because that'll get you.
2: Yeah.
12: Oh, yeah. Maybe.
2: Well, it just says, first date. Wow. You're right, yeah.
11: That's
2: yeah,
11: so
12: it
11: creepy.
12: Sounds like you want it out.
2: I mean,
12: what dude?
2: Assuming that they get to that place, we'll go to the next one of these. Today, I had to pretend to give birth in a play.
11: Okay.
2: That's three in a row about birth. I wanted to make it realistic as possible, but I ended up crapping myself on stage by accident.
11: Well, that's realistic.
2: F my life.
13: Yeah.
11: That's realistic. It's something like, 70% of births are accompanied by that?
2: Yep.
13: Yeah, I had played married once in a play, and

0: gave birth on stage to baby Jesus, and I thought I was being realistic. It's not realistic. They must have been really putting in the work, man.
1: That's what it sounds like. Today, now we're back to dumps. Today I had to take an urgent dump at work.
2: It happens.
1: I noticed too late that there was no toilet paper left, so I had to risk doing the quick pants around the knees shuffle to the next stall.
2: Oh, no. Who walked in?
1: I locked eyes with the window cleaner as the door opened behind me.
0: No.
1: Yeah, they had them in a kind of a visual rotisserie.
3: Oh, no. All right, so you don't work there anymore.
1: No, you're going to have to quit.
3: You need you're to gonna move. You're going to have to change your name.
1: Yeah. You're going to have to leave.
3: Holy. Yeah, that's awful.
1: Pants around your knees.
3: So bad.
1: Today I had to pick up my drunk mother from a bar. While we were driving home, she thanked me over and over again and then said out loud, "Thank God you don't have a life."
4: Because she was available.
2: Yes.
1: Yeah, that's just great.
3: Thanks, Mom.
1: Thanks, Mom, for reminding me. Today, I found out why this crazy bee slashed the tires of my car to prevent me from going to my exam. It's because I'm supposedly the curb setter for this class, and she wants to get into medical school without me messing it up for her by getting better grades. My life.
2: Wow. Well, you know what? I'm going to show up, and I'm going to set that curve even more.
1: Today at the grocery store, an elderly woman asked for help with some tea. I lent her a hand. I spent a good 20 minutes, actually, reading different labels out loud until she found the box that she was looking for. After I was done, she handed me a pamphlet and said, "You're a nice girl. I hope you don't go to hell."
2: Well, I mean,
1: here's a pamphlet from my church about my religion.
3: Wow. At least she didn't say go to hell.
5: Yeah.
3: You know,
1: I hope you don't go.
2: Yeah. It was positive.
1: Wow. Finally this.
2: Uplifting.
1: Today, my parents walked in on me having sex.
3: Oh, no.
1: No, I wasn't having sex. They were.
3: Oh, no. It's
1: time to sing. Came through the door. It's all where you put the comma in the sentence.
6: You know what? Got to give it up to the parents. They'll bring in the funk and the noise.
1: That's right, buddy.
6: That's right. Yeah, I never want to see that.
3: You should get out of the way.
1: Oh, my gosh. There you go. That's F My Life. All right, it's 9:46. Got to catch a quick break. Be right back. Stick around.
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0: I don't know the last time you were in a sit-down restaurant, but there have been a couple of these pop up across the country now. The no phones section.
1: Oh.
0: Remember smoking or no smoking?
2: Yes.
0: Yeah, how about phone or no phone?
1: I gotta be honest, I don't hate that.
0: I don't either.
1: Yeah.
2: I don't care if somebody's on their phone scrolling. I don't wanna hear a conversation.
1: Yeah.
2: Right? You know what I mean?
1: Well, I will say, I think I personally, if I'm going on a first date somewhere with somebody, I might choose the no phone section.
2: Yeah, well, you know, the caveat there is first date, you see.
1: Yeah, for sure.
0: Some restaurants and bars have started actually asking people to put their phones into those lockable bags.
1: Oh, wow.
0: So you just can't get at it until you leave.
3: See, I'm not
2: That's
3: locking
2: ridiculous.
3: It up.
2: Yeah, no. I'm not locking
1: yeah.
2: my phone
1: I don't
2: up.
1: Like, yeah, I don't like the lockup idea.
2: Yeah. You know.
0: Others offer perks for voluntarily giving up your phone, like a phone check, like a coat check.
1: Okay.
0: You might get a bottle of wine.
1: Right.
0: You might get a there's Chick-fil-A has... in certain locations, cell phone coops challenge, where groups can stash their phones in a box in exchange for free ice cream.
1: Well, that's kind of cool.
0: Yeah, and encourages kinda people cool. to actually talk to each other. This yeah. isn't for people on dates.
1: Yeah.
0: This is for people that just sit and stare at each other or don't look at each other at all.
1: Yeah, because they're staring at their phones.
0: Yeah.
2: I got to be honest. Yeah. I've lived a long time. I've talked to enough people.
0: Are you done? You've eaten enough food.
3: I don't know.
1: Says the man who has to talk to three other people every day.
3: If I had my kid with me, I'd do it.
0: Yeah.
3: Because I don't look at my phone anymore.
2: But here's the thing. I mean, you were right about it. You're not going to lock it up because what if...
3: What if my kid needs it?
0: Exactly. Right. Yeah. I know. Yeah. That is the thing. Dude, when I went to... So we went to see John Mulaney, and he's funny, but he's not lock up your phone funny. Don't worry. They're not stealing this.
1: Yeah.
0: And in front of me is an emergency room doctor. And he tells the guy, I'm on call. And they're like, well, then don't come in.
2: Oh, my gosh.
0: We have to lock your phone up.
1: That's wrong. That's so wrong.
0: Sheriff's deputy, same thing. They had cops.
1: Yeah.
0: And the cops shaking his head like, you know, I can't do anything about that.
1: Fine, then give me my money
0: back. I got
1: orders. Yeah.
0: They would have. They would have refunded his money.
1: Well, that's good at least.
0: They offered.
1: Yeah.
0: But it's... it was just like, what? You can't... You know, these are... professional people that stuff's on the line
1: yeah.
0: here.
1: Yeah.
0: Can't we accommodate this guy?
2: Yeah. I've seen

0: 99.
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12: Someone asked me recently, what's the main thing you've learned in your life to this point? And I thought that was such a great question. I think what I've learned is that bitches ain't shit and they ain't saying nothing.
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1: That's good to know. Make sure I follow that advice. Just about 10 o'clock. Let's go to the leftovers. What do you say, kids?

0: sound bites that were left over from today's broadcast. Very excited about this. Oh, wait. I was on the right page, and I got to go back. Sorry. Stay with me. There. Ah. How about this? I've never been locked in a place, but this lady was at an urgent care for her asthma attack. They parked her in a back room, apparently, once they gave her the meds and forgot she was there and locked her in.
1: I popped my head out and said, hello, hello. Very shocking. Just like, I can't believe this just happened to me. Because literally when I was thinking in my head, sitting there at 10 past 8, I was like, they would never lock me in. That's crazy talk. That only happens in movies or on a show. About 10 past 8, I was like, huh, it's kind of quiet. Not sure what's going on. And then I felt a little funny because you always feel funny popping out of the door when you're in a doctor's office. As soon as I got near the door and pressed the door immediately, and it was so shrill and loud, it startled me. Maybe let them know and remind them that you're in the room if you're there near close.
0: Well, she suggested she hit an alarm.
2: Yeah.
0: That was shrill and loud. Yeah. Wow. Man, oh man. Hey, we did this story like 2 days ago. I can't believe the sound bite's finally making the rounds. 26-year-old airplane passenger in California was arrested. He snuck through the access door at the airport and grabbed one of those tow motor things, one of those flat tug things they use to park the airplanes, went on a joyride. Oh. Ended up crashing it.
3: Hey, Ground. SkyWest 3492. Just out of curiosity, you know what's going on with the vehicles behind us with all the law enforcement?
4: Looks like someone stole a tug. It was a security breach at the airport. Someone stole a tug.
5: I mean, I don't know. That's crazy. Kind of unexpected in Orange County.
6: I worry about our security in our airports, not only here, but everywhere else.
0: Sounds like me on digital drama.
2: I worry about...
7: They just found somebody and said, hey, do you know what happened? And then you just ask her, what do you think?
0: We throw the scenario out in front of them, right?
7: No, it's not somebody from the airport. It's just some lady.
0: No, just, right. Okay. Has everybody heard about this Kelly Clarkson story? No, you don't know it? Okay. Mm-mm. Kelly Clarkson is shopping. She's in a high-end gift shop, trinket gift shop.
7: Mm-hmm.
0: And sees a mechanical singing bird that costs like $15,000.
7: Okay.
0: And she claims the staff blew her off because she looked like she didn't have enough money.
7: Well, then maybe she needs to dress
8: better. Oh, my goodness.
0: Yeah. And it's a small store in New York. So she puts this online that I got the pretty woman treatment. They you know, talked down to me or whatever it was. Well, now her fans are destroying this place.
8: Oh.
0: It's threats. They've been doxxed. They've had all their personal information published online. 8 million Kelly Clarkson fans. They're clogging up the store now. It's kind of it's become very one-sided. And maybe the monster is worse than the original thing that you were railing against.
7: Yeah, and by the way, you know, do we know if the owner was involved in her being shunned? We don't know. You know, it just sucks that, you know, people that might not really have a skin in the game made that decision for the store.
0: I don't know. They're disputing the whole thing. They're not saying that.
7: Well, you can't mess with her.
0: You couldn't buy the one that you saw because that one's not for sale, but we could get you another one. So their excuse also, a little wordy for my taste.
7: Yeah.
0: Kind of a little angling, you know?
7: Yeah.
0: On the other hand, you know, who you are here. If you want to put them out of business, I guess you can.
7: So what's the soundbite of? Is it her talking about it?
0: Well, let's find out. This is the guy that owns the store.
9: We are afraid for the safety of our shopkeepers. Kelly Clarkson has put us in danger. This is an insane misunderstanding. Nothing happened in this shop to justify her scolding our shopkeeper on the way out. If it is this intense to be merely mentioned by Kelly Clarkson, I can only imagine how intense it is to be Kelly Clarkson every single day. But things changed when she used her platform to attack us. When Kelly came in, the shop was crowded. We treated her like a normal person, but apparently that did not live up to her expectations.
0: I don't know, man.
7: Okay.
0: Use your own words. If it's this intense for her to react, or if she's this intense about it or whatever, well, she was that intense that day, apparently.
7: Mm.
0: In fact, this is so out of control now. We're on about day three of this. They are now showing security video from the store.

0: or when Kelly Clarkson was in it to show you a moment where she appears to be somewhat animated before she walks out.
1: Why is this so?
0: Trying to prove her point, like they disrespected me somehow or whatever.
1: Yeah. I'm just like, it's nonsense. Yeah. This has reached the level it has.
2: You know what? Maybe they should have just immediately apologized once she went public with it, and then that would have been the end of it.
1: But the problem is,
0: I don't know.
1: From their perspective, if they didn't do anything wrong.
2: Yeah, I hear what you're saying, but...
0: Yeah, exactly.
2: You know, I got to tell you, I recently took down a Facebook post because I didn't realize how many fans Clay Aiken has. I posted last week.
0: That's fabulous.
2: For some reason, now, this is going to... everybody has those guilty pleasures. One of mine is the song Kyrie Eleison by Mr. Mister, simply called Kyrie. And Clay Aiken just released an album of covers and stuff.
1: Okay.
2: And on it, he does Kyrie.
1: Okay.
2: Now, the thing is I guess because I've liked it by Mr. Mister, all of a sudden in my feed, I'm seeing Clay Aiken in different places, in different clothing, singing that song. But and it's not bad, but the problem is he doesn't do anything different. He just covered it the way it sounds. So what is the freaking point? I get it if you're going to do it in concert. So I basically said, hey, man, make it your own. You know, play it faster, slower, put a little, do something.
1: Yeah.
2: And I was like, you've got to be kidding me. You're not Weezer. You can't pull this off. And they did that, ironically, Weezer, with a whole album of covers.
1: Yeah.
2: Well, I went to bed and I woke up to come to work and I looked at my Facebook and I saw, you know, hundreds of comments.
1: Like, the Clay Aiken Army.
2: They came out. The Clay. Yeah. What are they? They're called. There's a name for them.
1: Oh, I don't know.
0: Are they the Claybies?
2: The Claybies or the Claymakers or something.
0: Yeah.
2: Oh, man, I am just an idiot. I'm just a dummy. I don't understand music. I don't know anything.
1: Which I love that if they knew that they were talking to a guy who'd worked in the radio industry.
2: And I didn't say anything bad. I didn't pick on his appearance or who he is or anything like that. I just said, dude, if you're going to do that, make it your own.
1: Yeah.
2: And, boy, I took the post down. I don't even want to deal with it anymore.
0: You've got to remember, if somebody's got to babysit this stuff once you post it. And now it's just not worth it, man.
2: I thought it was going to be, a nice little fun post, and people would comment on cover songs that are better than the original and not as good as the original.
0: No? Well, let's open the phones to that at 366. Oh, look at the time.
3: When we pay a visit, we enjoy each minute so. But after we have stayed a while, it's time for us to...

0: had a lovely time.
1: All right. Well, I say we meet back here and do it again tomorrow.
2: Okay.
1: 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Oh, and back at 4 with Stupid News Extra. 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

0: This incubus, pardon me, Rock 799. Shout out to the three breweries from Hampton Roads that took home medals at this year's Great American Beer Festival. Three of our local breweries took home medals. The festival was in Denver, Colorado this past weekend. The Vanguard Brew Pub and Distillery in Hampton won a medal. The Smart Mouth Brewing Pilot House in Virginia Beach won a medal. And Billsburg Brewery in Williamsburg won a medal. So shout out to all of them. A total of 243 breweries and cideries took home medals at this year's competition.
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0: It's Linkin Park, Numb, Rock 799. There was a time where I was at a Linkin Park show, but I did not see Linkin Park play. I just realized it because I posted some pictures on my Instagram page a couple of days ago from the time I got to meet Metallica, which was one of the coolest pictures I've ever been in, by the way. It's like me and James Hetfield, like, we're best friends. Me and Lars, like, we're a little couple. I mean, it's just the greatest, one of the greatest moments ever getting to meet Metallica. But apparently, I looked up the tour dates because I didn't even remember what date it was, what show. I knew Mudvayne was on the lineup. I knew we went up to DC area on a bus ride. It was like a whole FM99 bus that went up there together to see the show. Turns out it was the Summer Sanitarium tour back in like 2003. And Metallica was a headliner. Linkin Park, Limp Bizkit was also on the lineup, along with Mudvayne. I don't think I saw any of those bands. I think I spent most of the day just waiting in line backstage. There was only a handful of us that actually met Metallica back there.
1: Rumble. When I was a kid, I didn't understand what special effects were or stunts. 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
1: Just a reminder, and I hope this isn't breaking the Metallica rule about being political, because it is just a reminder that we're about 3 weeks away from the midterms, November 3rd, and we have some upcoming deadlines. 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Early in-person voting is going on now through Halloween, October 31st, and you can apply for a ballot to be mailed to you through October 23rd, which would be a week from Friday. So just a heads up on some of those dates. Metallica for you right now. Nothing else matters. 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

0: Rocking your corn, got the life on FM99. You got a chance to win a pair of tickets to go to Ozzy and Black Sabbath Back to the Beginning, which is showing in select theaters starting on October 28th. The film documents a landmark moment in music history, Ozzy Osbourne's historic final farewell performance in his hometown of Birmingham, England, captured just 17 days before he passed. The sold-out Back to the Beginning show not only included a solo set from Ozzy, but also the reunion of Black Sabbath's original members. It was cool to see. It will be awesome to see on the big screen as this film. 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
8: Yeah, we'll get the lunchbox opened up. Start with the facts and stats. Our chance to learn a little bit of trivia. Like, you can actually die laughing. It's not just a Monty Python bit. Oh, that's from way back in the day. Chainsaws were first invented for childbirth. That sounds horrible. And cats prefer to sleep on their left side. Finger 11's going to kick off lunch. 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

0: 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I was just reading this article on Wavy.com, 10 on Your Side's website, about Lucky, a dog, a three-year-old dog, they're guessing around three, who has been living at Cedar Grove Cemetery in Norfolk. He is like the most scared, shy little pup ever. A person who was attending a tour at the Cedar Grove Cemetery in Norfolk noticed this dog out there and tried to capture him, tried to like bring him in so that he could take him for, you know, to get adopted or put him in the shelter to try to get him any medical care he might need. But the dog was very skittish. But he kept going back there with food and water, trying to gain his trust. And he eventually was able to help bring him in to the Norfolk Animal Care Center. He got vaccinations. He underwent an initial examination. They guess he's about 3 years old. He is extremely shy, fearful, and unsure of people. Those are the words they use to describe Lucky, but he shows no signs of aggression despite his fearfulness. So they think a calm, patient foster home would be perfect for him. I am looking at the picture of his eyes, and he's got very concerned eyebrows, and I just feel so terrible for this pup. I want him to know he's safe and that he's loved. If you are interested in fostering Lucky or think you want to be the one that can help him out, you can get in touch with the Norfolk Animal Care Center's foster coordinator. It's fosternacc@norfolk.gov.
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0: So Far Away from Stained on FM99. They played at the amphitheater not too long ago, the Veterans United Home Loans Amphitheater at Virginia Beach. It was one of the last huge rock shows we had out there. We got another one coming on Saturday. Five Finger Death Punch is going to be there this coming Saturday. They have Cody Jinks opening for them and Eva Under Fire. And what's really cool about Eva Under Fire is that they're going to do an exclusive acoustic performance at New Realm Brewing Company at 1:30 on Saturday, like ahead of the show. They're going to play two shows on Saturday. Not only can you hear Eva Under Fire play an acoustic set for free, by the way, you also have the chance to win the grand prize, which is pit tickets and a Five Finger Death Punch autographed guitar. We're going to be giving away additional tickets to the show as well. Sean Hood will be out there at New Realm Brewing Company hosting this event. So come out. It's free. It's an acoustic performance from Eva Under Fire. Chance to win stuff. 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
5: 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She's honest, hardworking, and has spent her life serving others. 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
1: Is it hot enough out there for you? You putting sunscreen on here in the middle of October? Kind of weird. 90 degrees is our high for today. Mostly sunny skies. Definitely cooler tomorrow. Almost a 20 degree drop tomorrow. Highs in the low to mid 70s. And then back to 90 on Friday. 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

0: 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Chesapeake Restaurant Week is going on. It is officially underway, as 10 on Your Side reports. Over 30 restaurants are participating. They've got a variety of breakfast, lunch, and dinner options available for $15 and up. I was looking through this list. I see places like Wasserhound Brewing Company is on the list. Wicker's Crab Pot, Winston's Cafe. Those were like some of my old stomping grounds a few years back when I used to do the Nice Show. Those are some of the places that I hung through. So if you know these places, if you want to see the entire list, you can go to 10 on Your Side's website, wavy.com.
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2: All caps again? Well, remember, we don't know what Julie is going through. 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
1: 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So will you...
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2: And stop reading the Google reviews.
1: You're right, sir. The language is not age-appropriate.
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8: Mostly sunny skies today, highs near 90, hoping for some wind. Oh, there it is. Holy Diver, Dio on FM 99.

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0: FM 99 rocks. It's Nick. Happy to be with you on this Wednesday afternoon. Thanks for making us a part of your day. Another gorgeous Wednesday here at After Roads with the sunny skies. Temperatures up in the upper 80s and creeping into the 90s throughout some parts of the area as well. So hopefully you are enjoying it as we are now just 17 days from Halloween as well. So the spooky season fast approaching. And it's kind of sad because I realize as we do the countdown to Halloween, it means that it is the countdown to the end of spooky season. And spooky season seems to just be flying by this year. Oh, like, I mean, look, it's already Wednesday. This week's flying by. Spooky season's flying by. I'm starting to see the Christmas decorations coming out in the stores. Things are getting crazy, folks.
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4: 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Toadies, Possum Kingdom.

0: FM 99 Rock Soundgarden. It is Nick Haggard with you, and let's head on down to North Carolina, where a man is facing several charges after police said he grabbed and pinched an officer's genitals after threatening a woman. Yes, he went full Johnny Cage, baby. Decided he was going to give a little grab and a punch there. Just raises the question, though, like, you know, should police officers start wearing protection there? I mean, I never thought about it, but yeah, I guess you got to be careful because you never know who's going to get mad that you're trying to bust them for a DUI. And when you're like, all right, now stand on one foot and touch a kick as they run down the road.
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1: Over at the HRBT from the Hampton side east, you're near the 664 interchange, Norfolk side west around 4th View. In Norfolk, 64 east, you got some congestion from the merge into the 564 interchange, backing you up near Bay Avenue. Towards the Berkeley, 264 west near Campostella Road, the Portsmouth side east headed towards downtown tunnels at Effingham. In Chesapeake, 64 east, getting towards the high rise of Battlefield Boulevard. Suffolk, 664 north, Monaco Merrimack is the western freeway interchange. Newport News side, south to the M&Ms at 35th Street. The JRB, the James River Bridge, has an opening for you. That is at 5:30. 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
6: 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Gorgeous hump day.
1: It is very pretty outside.
6: Pretty outside. It's hot.
1: It's hot outside.
6: Well, it's cool hot. It's very. It says it's in the 90s, but it doesn't feel like the 90s in Chesapeake.
1: Ew.
6: If you know what I'm saying.
1: Yeah. Sure.
6: No, like, seriously, it's a cool 90. It's a good one, because there's no humidity to it. So it's
1: okay,
6: just, you know.
1: All right, no humidity is fine. I'm just waiting for my fall weather to, like, come and, like, stick around, like, you know?
6: I get it. All this up and down is not fun.
1: No, it's not.
6: I'm not a fan of it. All right, Mike, so let's talk Halloween fast approaching.
1: Yes, it is.
6: So music, some fun Halloween songs. Everybody knows the classic Halloween tunes. But do you really know your classic Halloween tunes? So we're going to play a fun game, Michael.
1: You know I love a game.
6: I know you do, especially ones like this. Can you complete these lyrics? Or better yet, you know what? Actually, let me turn this really quickly as well so you can't see my screen. Or better yet, would you rather me read you the lyrics and then you try to figure out the song?
1: All right, let me try and get the lyrics first.
6: Okay, let's start with the easiest one I have.
1: Mm-hmm.
6: For my monster from his slab.
1: Oh, man, we're going to have to do it the other way around.
6: Yeah, all right. That's...
1: Is that Monster Mash, though?
6: It is Monster Mash. And if we were doing it, we'd finish the lyric. It was began to rise.
1: Yeah, no, okay.
6: For my monster from his slab.

0: cab began to rise.
1: All right, in order to make myself not look like an idiot, let's do option B.
0: Okay.
1: Give me the lyrics, I'll try and give you the song.
0: All right, well then I feel like you should definitely get this one. If there's something weird and it don't look good.
1: Oh, who are you going to call? Ghostbusters.
0: Yeah, I was like, I need you to still.
1: See, that lyric I can finish.
0: Yeah, there you go. Good job. Way to go, Mike.
1: Thanks.
0: All right, the next one I got for you. Spooky, scary skeletons and shivers down your spine. Look at you. You got that one.
1: Isn't that one just spooky, scary skeletons?
0: That one is indeed.
1: Yeah.
0: Spooky, scary.
1: I love it when the name is in the title. Should I pull up Buzz Dings for you over here?
0: There you go.
1: Oh, you got it.
0: I got one. I finally found it. Couldn't find the bell for... Usually we have used that in the 5 o'clock, so I was very...
1: You have time to dig. You know, you got to get an extra 2 hours.
0: All right. Boys and girls of every age, wouldn't you like to see
1: something strange? Come with me and you shall see.
0: Yeah.
1: It's our town of Halloween. That's the theme to Nightmare Before Christmas, which is This is Halloween. Right?
0: There we go. I was like, it's not This is our town of Halloween. That's not the name of the song. All right, let's see if you... I think you'll get this one as well. You're fighting for your life inside a killer thriller tonight.
1: Ooh, tough one.
0: Yeah.
1: That, of course, is from Saturday Night Fever. Of course. No, that's the Thriller.
0: That is... Michael Jackson's Thriller. Look at you. You know, you're doing pretty good.
1: Don't you love how I probably could have gotten the lyrics after the first one?
0: Yeah. Although this one I'm curious if you'll get.
1: Uh-huh.
0: Drinking those moments when the blackness would hit me.
1: Ooh.
0: And I'm going to be very, very upset if you don't get this one, actually.
1: Drinking these moments when the blackness will hit me? Can I get another line?
0: No, that's the only thing I get. That's all I'm giving
1: but
0: you.
1: But right I would be upset if... You'll be upset if I don't get it.
0: Yeah.
1: So it's personal to you.
0: It's very personal to me. But more so to you. I'd say
1: to
0: like
1: me.
0: 1 degree removed for you.
1: Oh, one... Is this from Rocky Horror?
0: It is, but which song?
1: Say it again.
0: Drinking those moments when the blackness would hit me.
1: Is this like Dr. Frankenfurter's intro song?
0: Yeah, man. I was like, there's like one song everybody sings from that movie.
1: And I know the song, but I don't necessarily know the name of it.
0: It's Time Warp.
1: Time Warp.
0: Time Warp.
1: Why is that the one that slipped my mind?
0: Well, because when you and Barry Bostwick worked together.
1: Yeah, we went to work on that one together.
0: You weren't talking about that. You guys were talking about how Santa was going to look in the shot.
1: Yeah, when Barry
0: how boomtastic his voice needed to be for the boom stand.
1: Right, when Barry Bostwick and I would hang out on set of that Christmas movie that we worked on together, I would look at him and say, okay, Tim Curry, you just stop
0: guy,
1: me. You stop me when I get there. Well, look, more? More? Oh.
0: Hold on, let me start again. I don't think you got this. All right, well, congratulations, Mike. You're very well-versed. You know you're...
1: Thank you.
0: Halloween classic, so proud of you.
1: I appreciate it.
0: Yeah, even if I had to help get you to your buddy Barry Bostwick's film. I get it, you know.
1: Him and I are going to talk later.
0: Roanoke, right, where he's going to be?
1: Yeah, he's going to be up there. Actually, I might be banned from that convention now that I got that wrong.
0: He's listening on the app. That's what he does. Hey, speaking of that app, go check it out right now and click on the Rock Solid Deals page as well, because we got one going on sale this Friday, 8:30 for Redwood Smoke Shack. $25 going to get you $50 to spend at Redwood Smoke Shack, a Texas-inspired barbecue joint right here in North Suffolk, Ghent, and Virginia Beach. 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
4: 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You can check it out now in the FM 99 app. What's going on? It's Nick Hagen with you. Thanks for letting us be a part of your Wednesday afternoon. Got Mike Alexander joining us in a little bit. He's got another traffic update coming your way, and we got your moron of the day as well. Right now, more rock, Lincoln Park.

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1: Hampton side of the HRBT eastbound puts you right around Armistead now. Norfolk side west is near the Mason Creek Bridge, so a slight increase there. In Norfolk, the opposite direction, 64 east, you're seeing some congestion from the merge into the 564 interchange, backing you up before Bay Avenue. Headed towards the Berkeley, that is 264 west, is near Campostella Road, Portsmouth side east of the downtown tunnel, Elm Avenue. Chesapeake, 64 east of the high-rise bridge of Battlefield Boulevard. Suffolk, 664 north to the Monitor Merrimack near the Western Freeway Interchange. Newport News side south to the M&M, 35th Street. It's normal home. Don't forget, JRB's got an opening for you. That is at 5:30 p.m. And I'm Mike Alexander, FM 99.
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7: All right. This sounds like something that would be, well, but really kind of the plot of a horror movie.
1: Ooh.
7: Today.
1: It is Halloween season.
7: It is. But, you know, could you imagine being left overnight locked inside a doctor's office?
1: No. No, I don't want to.
7: Yes.
1: Although some of these wait times are getting insane, so yeah.
7: Well, a woman in New Hampshire went to urgent care recently after suffering an asthma attack.
1: Mm.
7: She'd been exposed to a cat. Very allergic to them.
1: Yeah, those are toxic.
7: Mm-hmm. They are.
1: That's
7: why I'm
1: a
7: dog person. Everything was fine at first. Gave her a shot.
1: Mm-hmm.
7: Said to hang tight.
1: Right.
7: They'll be back in a bit.
1: So far, so good.
7: A bit turned into a little bit longer. Turned into a little bit longer.
1: Uh-huh.
7: About a half hour later, she started getting restless. Especially because she had to stop hearing noises outside the door as well.
1: And the lights turned off.
7: Yeah. Popped her head out of the door, realized they'd forgotten about her.
1: That's hysterical.
7: Locked her up and left.
1: That's amazing.
7: Yeah.
1: That's amazing.
7: Yeah, except the minute she stepped outside of the room, the alarm went off.
1: Even better.
7: Which means she now had to call 911
1: and explain. Officer, you're not going to believe this.
7: Yeah.
1: I'm assuming got treated initially for her asthma attack.
7: Yes.
1: And this would send me into a panic, which would then potentially put me into another asthma attack.
7: Thank goodness you're already there and you could just go grit
1: yeah.
7: get a shot.
1: Good thing you're at the doctor's office with no doctors.
7: Well, but you know where that stuff is.
1: Yeah, sure.
7: It's not locked up.
1: Just rummaging through the prescriptions at the doctor's.
7: Let me tell you, officer, this isn't what it looks like.
1: Yeah, no, trust me, I needed this needle. It's okay.
7: The police, they responded. Actually, they rescued her. Thankfully, she's fine. She did not suffer another attack.
1: Good.
7: Of any type. Because you're right, yes, it could have set off a panic attack. Naturally, she says she's probably won't be going back to that office.
1: Oh, you're kidding me.
7: I know, right? Company apologized, saying that the rooms are supposed to be cleared and checked before closing. Some employee dropped the ball on that.
1: I would say so.
7: Yeah.
1: First day? Last day?
7: Yeah.
1: Just go through, check all the rooms.
7: I mean, listen, I get it. If I'm her, I'm not going back. I'm holding out at least until I get 2 free MRIs.
1: Yeah. Is that the coupon
7: that's
1: code?
7: The coupon code I'm holding out for you, all right? I'm going to keep Yelp bombing at your place until you give me 2 free MRIs. The first one's just for fun. The second one is for when I really need it.
1: Right, of course. First one's to test.
7: Yeah. Just to make sure I don't get claustrophobic and end up in a room locked in there again.
1: Right, and we'll throw in a second physical for the year on top of insurance.
7: Yeah.
1: And we'll
7: one
1: spice...
7: of those nightgown things.
1: Yeah, ooh, can I take one home?
7: Yeah, I want one of those again.
1: I want to embroider it.
7: Yeah.
1: I never get to take the hotel robes home. I figured you guys could lend me a
7: few cotton swabs as well, yeah.
1: Just stuff in the back, you know? Get DeBreezy back there in this open robe.
7: I also have always been a fan. I love the little machine. You know, you squeeze it. And
1: you want a blood pressure machine?
7: Yeah, I want one of those as well.
1: Yeah, I think we can put that up in your goodie bag for you.
7: Keep your stethoscope. I don't need that.
1: That's been in your ears.
7: Yeah, oh, that's gross.
1: How about some tongue depressors? I wanted to make some popsicles at home.
7: That's a good idea. I do want some of those. So, yeah, all right. All of that, and I'll come back to your urgent care. Until then.
1: Demands.
7: I'm out. That's your moron of the day. There's more stupid news on the way. Rumble of the Gang return. Stupid News Extra.
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9: Back once again with Stupid News Extra. You'll be happy to know that Nikon, the camera company, Nikon's 16th annual Small World in Motion contest.
10: Okay.
9: The Small World in Motion contest has been decided for this year.
10: Okay.
9: The Small World in Motion contest is open to any movie or digital time-lapse photography taken through the microscope.
10: Oh.
9: So this is minuscule. Teeny tiny, right? Yeah. This year's winner, Dr. Ning Zhu from Tsinghua University in China.
10: Okay.
9: You know, Rod, one of your picks every week in the Saturday afternoon football.
11: I got to tell you, he's paid off quite a bit.
9: His video captured the tiny cilia beating in the airways of a child with a rare respiratory disorder.
11: That's pretty good.
9: That's the winner, right?
10: Okay.
9: So sorry. AI.
11: Oh, no.
9: You're out. Give back the prize.
10: Yeah.
9: AI.
10: Yeah. Doesn't work like that.
9: No, but his defense is, I shot the actual video myself, and I enhanced it with AI so you could see the contrast between the beating cilia and the surrounding tissues.
11: It makes sense because it's so damn small through a microscope.
9: Right?
10: Yeah.

0: Yeah, but there's people who, I mean, do this.
1: There's other people that would do that by hand.
0: Yeah.
1: And not have an AI Hallmark show up in their video at the microscopic level.
0: Yeah. Yeah.
2: And their movies and videos suck.
0: Wow, Rod. When did he become the AI apologist over here?
1: Following the incident, Nikon now says that in a statement they plan to revisit their rules and make them clearer about the participation of AI, because apparently it wasn't directly spelled out.
0: Okay. Gee, we thought you were smart enough to understand.
1: to know that this was it. Yeah, Dr. Zhu insists that he did not break any rules. While enhancing the visibility of microscopic structures is common and allowed, researchers typically use techniques like applying stains and dyes themselves.
0: Yeah.
1: However, his explanation does not account for the abnormalities that were literally found in the video. Some scientists said doubts could have been removed if he had shared the original video next to the enhanced video. Because they still have questions.
0: In other words,
1: certain things don't really behave like that in the real world.
2: Yeah, but the original video wasn't that good.
1: Right. Yeah. No, that was all fine. Thank you, Rod.
0: Yeah, it's almost like maybe you shouldn't have won.
1: Maybe.
0: Just maybe.
1: Anyway, that story's true.
3: And stupid.
1: And that's why it is.
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1: Got a crash. It is up in Hampton. 64 East near Settlers Landing Road. All the lanes, at least at last check, were stopped. Emergency crews out there on the scene as well. You're still back at Armistead as you head towards the HRBT, but those will increase. Headed towards the Norfolk side of the HRBT, westbound near the Mason Creek Bridge. In Norfolk, the opposite direction, 64 East, seeing some congestion from the merge into the 564 interchange, backing you up before Bay Avenue. Getting towards the Berkeley, 264 West near Campo Stella Road. Portsmouth side east of the downtown tunnels at Effingham. Chesapeake, 64 east of the high rise at Battlefield Boulevard. Suffolk, 664 north to the Monitor Merrimack, puts you near College Drive. The Newport News side south to the Monitor Merrimack, 35th Street. And the JRB has an opening for you in just over an hour at 5:30. 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
4: Time to enjoy this bowl of delicious.
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4: It's the 420 Munchies.
6: Hey, let's do it. It's Nick Hagin with you, Mike Alexander as well. And today on this Munchie celebration, we honor National Dessert Day.
7: Yes.
6: That is today, October the 14th, a day to enjoy your favorite desserts. Do you have a favorite dessert, like a go-to?
7: I have such a sweet tooth. Recently, it has been, or not recently, but ever since I like discovered how to make it when I was in college and came home for Thanksgiving,
6: yeah.
7: I had a recipe for pecan pie, pecan pie, whatever you want to call it. So good. And now we're in fall, and it's the season for it.
6: It's the season.
7: Love it. Love it
6: all
7: so
6: right,
7: much.
6: All right, yeah, I've always loved a New York cheesecake.
7: Yeah.
6: New York cheesecake is one of the ones that I would always ask for growing up.
7: Good stuff.
6: And occasionally, granted, since I've met my wife, my sweet tooth has come back because she swore her family did not have a sweet tooth.
7: Yeah.
6: Just every time I went over there for dinner, there just happened to be dessert.
7: My family has always been a dessert family.
6: Yeah, my family was never a dessert family.
7: Really?
6: It was a very rare occasion. It was a birthday.
7: Interesting.
6: Special occasion, like a special reason to have the dessert.
7: Yeah.
6: But if we went out, it was very rare. That's why if I got a New York cheesecake, it was like, oh my God, I got to have a dessert. So New York cheesecake to me is like super fancy.
7: Yeah. And I know it's not necessarily dessert, but it can be treated as one. But it is near Halloween, so candy also.
6: Yes.
7: Snickers peanut butter squared. That is the best. That is my favorite candy.
6: All right, my family was more a candy family.
7: Were they really?
6: We would have, that's why Charleston chews, I love those, because we'd have the frozen Charleston chews. But like, as far as a pie.
7: Yeah.
6: Or anything like that. Like, oh, I guess we had ice cream in the house, but ice cream was very...
7: Ice cream gets served with a lot of our desserts. Like if you have like it's apple pie with a scoop of ice cream.
6: Yeah, you know? It wasn't like, oh, you finished your dinner, ready for your ice cream. It was like you finished your dinner, you went about life, and then like maybe ice cream came up.
7: Right.
6: Or you know, I'd see my dad eating ice cream out of the container while watching, you know, NYPD Blue back in the day. You know, like one of those types of things. We're like, oh, dad gets the ice cream. Yeah, you don't get the ice cream. That's dad's ice cream.
7: Sorry,
6: it's his Napolitan. He gets all three. You get nothing. You watch him enjoy the strawberry, chocolate, and vanilla.
7: Can't even just have a little bit of the strawberry?
6: Yeah. You get a Twinkie. Put it in the freezer if you really want to be crazy.
7: Listen, don't ever knock a Twinkie.
6: No, I'm not.
7: I love a Twinkie.
6: Are you kidding me? Twinkies are, and again, frozen Twinkie.
7: I almost burned Hostess to the ground when they said they were going to discontinue them.
6: I remember that. That was a sad day. All right, so in honor of the day, I also have some fun facts for you about some of your favorite desserts.
7: Okay.
6: Like Girl Scout cookies were originally homemade.
7: Then we wanted too many of them.
6: Yeah.
7: And they had to mass produce them because they couldn't keep up with demand. Yeah.
6: They didn't realize it was going to be like crack.
7: Yeah.
6: They thought like, you know, we'd sell a couple and then demand got way more than supply.
7: Right. Yeah. You accidentally drop one little piece of meth into the batch. All of a sudden, national craze.
6: It's crazy. One Samoa changed the world. Boston cream pie is actually a cake.
7: Yeah.
6: It's a misconception.
7: I knew that.
6: Yeah, I did not know that.
7: You didn't know that?
6: I did not. Well, I always get it as a donut.
7: Yeah.
6: So I never...
7: You know what? That's fair.
6: Yeah.
7: That's
6: so
7: fair.
6: I never assumed that my Boston cream pie donut was actually a cake.
7: Yeah.
6: And now I know.
7: Now you know. It's layered.
6: Yeah.
7: It's two layers of vanilla cake with the Boston cream in between the layers and then a chocolate ganache on the outside.
6: Oh, my God. Talk dirty to me.
7: You make it right. You got to get that sheen on it. Make it shiny. You should be able to see a reflection on the top of that cake.
6: Beat Bobby Flay. Beat Mike. That's where I'm going.
7: Woo!
6: Alexander, baby. Yeah. The origins of the word dessert originate from the French word desservir.
7: Sure, sounds great. Yeah, I don't speak French.
6: I didn't take French in school as well.
7: You could have said anything and I would have believed you.
6: Either way, the word in France means to clear the table.
7: Yeah. And I will lick my plate clean.
6: Oh, yeah.
7: Mm-hmm.
6: Yeah. McDonald's serves at weddings in Hong Kong. McDonald's creates customized wedding cakes made from their apple pie.
7: Perfect. Amazing.
6: And everybody leaves with a memory of a burnt rooftop for the next 3 months.
7: Of course, because if you're gonna do it right, you gotta throw the cake in the microwave for a little bit.
6: What lasts longer, the scarring from your McDonald's apple pie on the top of your roof, or the wedding that you attended?
7: Leave it to injure yourself on the dessert hot pocket, you know.
6: And black sapote is a fruit that tastes like chocolate pudding. There's a fruit out there that apparently tastes like chocolate pudding.
7: Okay, I would like to try this fruit. Because I can tell my doctor, no, my fruits and vegetable intake is fantastic.
6: Actually, you end up going to the doctor and they look at your numbers and they're like, something's off here. Your vegetable intake and fruit intake is just way too high.
7: Yeah.
6: What are you eating?
7: Yeah, snack pack.
6: Yeah. 6 snack packs in the morning. Wake up, have a snack pack.
7: Right. Brush my teeth, have a snack pack.
6: That's the worst time to do it, actually. It tastes bleh.
7: It's just chocolate. It's not like you're eating the orange one.
6: Ah. Good point.
7: Is there an orange snack pack?
6: I don't think so.
7: I don't want it.
6: I don't want it. Yeah, I don't want that either. No. So there you go. Happy National Dessert Day. Enjoy it. Devour it.
7: Have some sweets. Make your dentist angry.
6: Oh, yeah. This is the day to do it. The one day of the year you're allowed to do it.
7: Right. No more sweets.
6: Nope.
7: Until next October 14th.
6: Exactly. Sorry, Christmas.
7: You don't think I'm going to eat some of those Little Debbie Christmas trees?
6: Nope, you're not allowed to.
7: You're sadly mistaken.
6: I think those are already in some stores, by the
7: you're
6: way.
7: You're kidding
6: I
7: me.
6: I think those have already hit some. I think it's like the big. I could have sworn my former co-host was already posting about how she found the Christmas tree cakes.
7: A friend of mine already texted me pictures of eggnog.
6: Oh, I did see eggnog at the store the other day. I got a little butthurt about that, I'm not going to lie. And I also got a little hurt when I saw that the pumpkin spice flavors were starting to go on sale.
7: Yeah, a lot of the...
6: Because they're starting to move them out.
7: A lot of the Halloween stuff is on like 50%.
6: Yeah, that hurt. It hurts because you realize that means spooky season's coming to an end.
7: You can scare in Christmas.
6: That's true. There's Christmas scary. And technically next month we have a Friday the 13th.
7: Perfect.
6: Which, by the way, I'm not going to
7: be... What do you mean technically?
6: Well, every day could be Friday the 13th.
7: Technically, this Friday falls under 13th, so technically it is. No, it is.
6: You know what? Technically, I think I hate you right now.
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12: All caps again? Well, remember, we don't know what Julie is going through. 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
11: Or maybe she got fired for disparaging children on a public forum.
12: Point is, we haven't walked a mile in her shoes.
11: You're right, Mr. DeGroat. So will you...
12: fire you? Not a chance. Haters gonna hate.
11: Haters gonna hate, sir.
12: And stop reading the Google reviews.
11: You're right, sir. The language is not age appropriate.
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2: 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It's Nick rocking with you. Got Mike Alexander rejoining us in a little bit with another traffic update for you. And we talked yesterday, what are the top four 80s one-hit wonders? So today, what are the top four 90s one-hit wonders? That's coming up right now. Pearl Jam.

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2: Clear out that crash that was up in Hampton, 64 East near Settlers Landing Road. That congestion, though, still got you back at the 664 interchange towards the HRBT. Over on the Norfolk side, west here at the 564 interchange. Headed towards the Berkeley, 264 West near Campostella Road. The Portsmouth side, he's getting on towards that downtown tunnel. Cannot decide what it wants to do because he had picked up back to Elm Avenue. In Chesapeake, 64 East to the High Rise is near Battlefield Boulevard. Suffolk, 664 North to the Modern Merrimack near College Drive. Newport News side, south to the M&M, 35th Street. JRB's got an opening for you here in a little bit at 5:30. 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
5: All right, it is Nick Hagan with you, 4:53 on this Wednesday afternoon. So yesterday, we talked the top four 80s one-hit wonders. So what about the 90s? I mean, you had Butthole Surfers with Pepper.
2: Yeah.
5: The Mighty Mighty Boston's as well.
2: Booba Stank. Was that 90s or was that the odds?
5: I want to say that's the odds. Okay. That's about 2000.
2: Okay.
5: So what are the top four, big four of 90s one-hit wonders? This, again, is according to our friends at Ultimate Classic Rock. They

0: put this list together like they did with the 80s
1: one. As long as it's not Rolling Stone.
0: No. But they say of the top four, here is one of those top four. Let's get it going for you here.
1: Oh, yeah.
0: Yes.
1: Yeah.
0: The Verve. Bittersweet Symphony, which you have probably heard at the ending of every 90s.
1: Yeah, if there's a wedding in a 90s movie, this was in it.
0: Wedding, if Sarah Michelle Gellar is trying to get her stepbrother to sleep with Selma Blair. Then before she was biting people on planes.
1: Or at the end of some, like, prom.
0: Or no, it wasn't Selma Blair in that one. She made out with Selma Blair in that one. Reese Witherspoon.
1: Yeah, get it right.
0: Sorry that I messed up my Cruel Intentions, okay? Crazy thing about this song.
1: Yeah.
0: So, the instrumental is a sample of the Rolling Stones.
1: Uh-huh.
0: And it's the Stones song, The Last Time. Now, the Verve got permission from the record label to use the sample, but not the owner of the song's publishing rights. So former Rolling Stones manager Alan Klein began a legal battle here, and he actually owns and receives 100% of the publishing rights, meaning anytime that song was used in TV, film, or commercial,
1: the band got nothing.
0: He pocketed the profits.
1: No kidding.
0: Yep.
1: Wow.
0: They received a $1,000 payment despite having written the song's famous lyrics, the Verve did.
1: That's
0: the lead singer.
1: Kind of unfair.
0: Yep.
1: If one party tells you, yeah, you can use it, so you start using it, and then the other party tells you, yeah, you can use it, but I'm going to get all of it.
0: Yep.
1: That sucks.
0: That's horrible. So, yeah, know this. Every time you hear that song, they ain't getting...
1: Oh.
0: The former Rolling Stone manager is walking away.
1: Hollywood, stop using it.
0: No, it's a great song. Here's another good one.
1: Yeah.
0: Yes. Uh-huh.
1: Here
0: every
1: goes.
0: Karaoke song.
2: I get knocked down, but I get up again. They're never going to keep me down. I get knocked down, but I get up again.
1: There's two sets of lyrics in this.
0: Yeah.
1: And this is about 80% of them.
0: And tonight I'll be drinking a whiskey drink. Or maybe a sour drink.
1: I thought it was a vodka drink.
0: Whiskey drink.
1: You get a vodka drink.
0: Well,
1: no, it's not even this part.
0: It's not this part. No. But yeah,
1: this is the other 10%
0: drink,
1: of the lyrics.
0: Vodka drink, sour drink, lager drink. Let's get the. Hey.
1: Cider drink.
0: All right.
1: There's no sour in there, but I like a sour. I like a sour.
0: I'm trying to make sour a thing.
1: A sour is good.
0: Make it a thing there for Chumbawamba. Sorry. Sorry, Chumbawamba fan. I know there's one of you listening right now very mad at me.
1: We're talking one-hit wonders. Yeah, we can all go tub-thumping.
0: Exactly. Thank you. The third song they say. Okay. Ooh, do you not know this one?
1: So far, no.
0: Wow, I'm shocked. Should number one on the alternative charts.
1: Should I have already gotten it?
0: Probably. Probably get it when they start singing that way. I thought you would have gotten it. No, still not ringing a bell for you?
1: I don't know.
0: Wow. Oh! Yes! There you go. New Radicals, buddy.
1: Sorry, it took me a second.
0: Yeah, you get what you give. That's a good one as well. That's another one that was used a lot in like movies.
1: Yeah.
0: TV shows and all that stuff.
1: Keith Richards get a cut of this too?
0: No. He did not, thankfully. They get to keep their money. But the New Radicals, they broke up the year after this song.
1: You just became too successful. We can't do it, guys.
0: We can't. I don't want to. Well,
1: peaked. We've peaked. I don't know where else do we go from here.
0: We just break up. That's what we do.
1: You'll become old radicals.
0: And then... The number four song, we actually play this one. Ready? Here we go.
2: Hanging around.
0: Yes.
2: Downtown by myself.
0: Marcy Playground made the list.
1: Yeah, it's a popular
0: 1997
1: one.
0: 1997 hit. 97.
1: I was alive for when this one came out.
0: Yeah, you were. Yeah, there you go. Those are the top four 90s one-hit wonders according to Ultimate Classic Rock.
1: Can we do the aughts next?
0: I'll see if they got
1: 2000s, because I just want to hear Harvey Danger thrown in there.
0: I want to say

0: Flagpole Sitta was the 90s, actually.
1: No.
0: Yeah, Flagpole Sitta, if I recall, was 1997.
1: Wait.
0: Harvey Danger's from his debut album in 97.
1: Wait a second.
0: So they left that one off the list, Mike.
1: They
0: got some
1: had-
0: bread.

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6: And today I got Jerry Seinfeld for you talking about Halloween costumes as a kid.
7: So the first couple of years I made my own costumes, which of course suck. The ghost, the hobo, no good. Then finally, third year, begging the parents, got the Superman Halloween costume, not surprisingly. Cardboard box, cellophane top, mask included. Remember the rubber band on the back of that mask? That was a quality item there, wasn't it? That was good for about 10 seconds before it snapped out of that cheap little staple they put it in there with. You go to your first house, trick or snap, it broke, I don't believe it. Wait up, you guys, I gotta fix it. That's what kids say, they don't say wait. They say, wait up, hey, wait up. Because when you're little, your life is up, the future is up, everything you want is up. Wait up, hold up, shut up. Mom, I'll clean up, let me stay up. Parents, of course, are just the opposite. Everything is down. Just calm down. Slow down. Come down here. Sit down. Put that down.
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0: 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Injured in an accident? Dial 757-INJURED for Larry King.
1: As you make your way down from the peninsula, Hampton side, the HRBT eastbound actually coming down real nicely before Rip Rap Road, Norfolk side west before Bay Avenue. Headed towards the Berkeley 264 west near Camp Pistella Road, Portman side east of the downtown tunnels at Elm Avenue, Chesapeake 64 east of the high rise at Battlefield Boulevard, Newport News 664 south to the M&M has come down a little bit to 28th Street, and don't you forget, the JRB's got an opening for you here in just a few minutes at 5:30. 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
6: Power of love.
7: But it's okay. We're going to go back in time, learn some things on this day in history.
1: We'll give you a hell about it
7: later. 134 years ago, it was 1892, and the adventures of Sherlock Holmes first published.
1: Ooh.
7: The first collection of the stories that author Conan Doyle had been publishing in magazines in the previous 5 years.
1: 1892. I didn't know Sherlock Holmes was around that long. I would put him in like the 1930s, 1920s maybe.
7: Maybe.
1: 1892. Good for RDJ.
7: Yeah. That's like a vampire. 114 years. It was 1912 where Theodore Roosevelt was shot in the chest in Milwaukee.
1: Oh, no.
7: While campaigning for the presidency. Fortunately, the speech in his man breast pocket absorbed most of the bullet's impact, so he just went ahead as if nothing happened.
1: He's like, oh, okay. Well, good thing I had that prepared.
7: Yeah. Good thing I wanted to talk.
1: Right. Can you imagine what would have happened in those days if it was a teleprompter?
7: I know, right?
1: Oh. Luckily, the speeches were nice and long. Yep. Really
7: kept them right there in
1: the
7: heart.
1: Put up the padding.
7: Yeah.
1: And then he went and beat him with a big stick.
7: Yeah. I love Teddy. New York president, man. And his house is on Long Island.
1: Mm-hmm.
7: Been there many a times.
1: And that's why we have Build-A-Bear.
7: Yeah. His house, there are a lot of teddy bears in his house.
1: See,
7: obviously,
1: exactly.
7: Because
1: he was Teddy.
7: Inspired the teddy bear.
1: Mm-hmm.
7: That's a fun story, too.
1: Yeah.
7: How he didn't kill the bear, so then they made teddy bears.
1: You see how much you just learned off of one fact?
7: Yeah, right?
1: This is an educational show.
7: That's what we do.
1: We're smart.
7: As long as it's Teddy Roosevelt.
1: Right.
7: If it's the other Roosevelt.
1: Yeah. These two guys would crush at trivia.
7: I think I'd do better at hosting it. 79 years ago in 1947, Chuck Yeager broke the sound barrier and became the first person to ever fly faster than the speed of sound.
1: Whoa. Show off.
7: I know. 79 years ago.
1: And then Usain Bolt broke that record with his legs.
7: Yeah. He didn't need machine. He is machine.
1: He is machine.
7: And 32 years ago is 1994.
1: Mm-hmm.
7: Pulp Fiction hit theaters.
1: Everyone, before you go have dessert for National Dessert Day, make sure you go get a Royale with cheese.
7: Yeah. A Royale with cheese.
1: And ask what all your friends look like. Does he look?
7: Ask your friends to put a sign out in front of their lawn as well that says...
1: Yeah. Or just take your shoes off in honor of Tarantino.
7: That's true. Yeah. Show them feet. Maybe go do a dance or something like that. A little old school dance off, you know. Do that. There you go. That's On This Day, your education in history. If you want to win a pair of tickets to the story so far, they're going to be at the Dome by Rudder Mills. On Saturday, just hit up the FM 99 app. We got all the details how you can be there or not.
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7: Saturday, Five Finger Death Punch taking the stage at Veterans United Home Loans Amphitheater at Virginia Beach. 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It's Nick rocking with you coming up in just a little bit. Mike Alexander's got one last look at that Hampton Roads traffic for you and the Hollywood happenings. Let's get back to The Rock with Red Hot Chili Peppers.

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1: As you attempt to make your way down from the peninsula, the Hampton side of the HRBT eastbound, you're around Rip Rap Road, Norfolk side west before Bay Avenue. Headed towards the Berkeley, 264 west near Campo Stella Road. Fortune side east of the downtown tunnel is at Effingham. In Chesapeake, 64 east of the high-rise bridge, still just hovering there around Battlefield Boulevard. And Newport News, 664 south to the Monitor at Merrimack down to 28th Street. The JRB might still be recovering from an earlier opening that was around 5:30, so you might be seeing a little bit of slowdown there. And I am Mike Alexander, FM 99.
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7: That's right. Let's get into it. All the things going on in the world of entertainment. And at this point, maybe you've seen it, maybe you haven't.
1: What have I seen? What have I not seen?
7: But the trailer for Narnia, the Magician's Nephew, the upcoming movie, dropped.
1: I did see that.
7: Well, then you heard a little song in the beginning throughout the course of the trailer, and that was Led Zeppelin's Stairway to Heaven, which, of course, how the hell did Greta Gerwig and Netflix pull that off has been the question, because famously, of course, Led Zeppelin don't just give their music out.
1: This is why Netflix keeps raising your prices.
7: Yeah. Now it makes sense.
1: Now you get
7: it. I thought it was because of the WWE, but
1: right.
7: No. They had to pay the Led Zeppelin fee for Greta Gerwig.
1: Right. Yeah, you're going to be paying trailer. $50 a month by the end of the year, so you get the whole catalog.
7: Well, it turns out we now have the reveal. It turns out that apparently Jimmy Page and Robert Plant gave their permission after Greta gave them a private screening of the film, and they saw it and said, "We understand the film. We get the heart. So go ahead. Use Stairway to Heaven."
1: I love the fact that Led Zeppelin is more of a, no, I'm going to wait for the movie type thing instead of reading the book.
7: Show me the movie. I'm trying to figure this out. Yeah. I know what the concept is, but is this a good film? So, yeah, I mean, listen, the trailer, if you watch it, definitely brought some takes.
1: Yeah.
7: Doesn't mean they're all right.
1: Yeah.
7: Doesn't mean they're all wrong.
1: No.
7: But takes were have been had due to this trailer.
1: Yes.
7: I will watch this film.
1: I'm going to see it. Yeah.
7: James Bond
1: is in it.
7: James Bond is in it. It's the writer and director of the Barbie film, which is a film I loved. Mm-hmm. I also like a lot of other things Greta Gerwig has done.
1: Yeah.
7: She was an actor before she became a writer and a director, and she was in a lot horror
1: of people
7: movie.
1: Are.
7: Yeah. She's in a horror movie called The House of the Devil.
1: And she plays
7: one of the friends. It's about
1: a house and a devil?
7: Well, it's about a young woman who takes a babysitting job for the evening.
1: The Omen.
7: But there's a little bit more creepiness going on, and Gerwig plays her friend in the film.
1: That's so cool.
7: The guy that did X and Maxine and Pearl, Ty West, he did that film.
1: That's cool.
7: Because you know me, I'm a nerd, so I'm like, hey, I like this director. Let me go down this rabbit hole. Hey, look, that person has now made the Barbie movie. I saw them in this film.
1: Does this movie fit into the other original Narnia movies?
7: They're rebooting it. So there's other ones, they existed, and now they're making a whole new Narnia set of films.
1: Gotcha.
7: Which I'm into.
1: I liked The Lion, the Witch, and the Wardrobe, and Prince Caspian.
7: I have that book because Linval, Dr. Linval over there at Wesleyan, one of the classes I took with him, he taught communications, but he also taught some of the religious classes.
1: Uh-huh.
7: So my senior year, when I just had to fill out the schedule, I took one of his religious classes just because.
1: Yeah.
7: And that was one of the books we had to read
1: because
7: of the religious
1: tie-in.
7: All the tie-ins.
1: That's the whole thing.
7: Yeah, the whole thing is actually a very Catholic Christian book.
1: Mm-hmm.
7: So we had to read that. And I did not finish it.
1: What?
7: I know. Just put the movie on.
1: You're just like Led Zeppelin.
7: Listen, senior year, man. It was, I was just there to get the whatever grade I could get, There was one class I really needed for my degree, and it was a Jackson class. So I was very focused on that. Everything else was just throwaway. Want me to read a whole book? I got a couple chapters in, but I never sold it back, so I still have the book. So I can still read it one day.
1: Uh-huh.
7: One day I'll read it. I promise, Dr. Linval. Thanks for the B in that class. There you go. That's
3: B for book. Yeah. Read it.
7: The letter of the day.
3: Book. You're supposed to read them in college.
7: That's a word.
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0: Three Doors Down, FM 99 Rocks. What's going on? It is Nick. Happy to be hanging with you on this Wednesday afternoon. Thanks for letting me be a part of your day. Didn't get to this during the 420 Munchies, but if you head to Chipotle, they're offering a limited edition, mega-sized version of its signature takeout bag. This, honestly, is probably one of the biggest bags you'll ever see. Like, it could hold maybe a mini fridge or two. It's measuring 36 inches wide, 24 inches tall, and 12 inches deep. It's called the Big Arse Chipotle Bag. You can enter to win one through their app. So if you got the Chipotle app, go check it out. This is a giant bag. You, like, honestly, I feel like if we were watching Goodfellas, somebody would be like, yo, you could fit like two bodies in this thing.
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0: Rage Against the Machine, FM 99 rocks. It's Nick Hagin with you. And this Saturday, Ava Under Fire going to be opening it up for Five Finger Death Punch over at Veterans United Homeowners Amphitheater, Virginia Beach. That's Saturday evening, but Saturday afternoon, they're going to be rocking out, performing an acoustic set for you at New Realm Brewing Company, 1209 Craft Lane in Virginia Beach. 1:30, Ava Under Fire going to be taking the stage to put on that acoustic set, which is free. That's right. Come on out, hang out with us and Ava Under Fire. And while you're there as well, you'll have the opportunity to win the ultimate grand prize, which is pit tickets and a Five Finger Death Punch autographed guitar. And we've got additional tickets to hook you up with as well to the show later on that evening. Sean Hood's going to be out there hosting all the fun. Again, this is a free acoustic performance from Ava Under Fire at New Realm Brewing Company this Saturday afternoon. We got all the details as well waiting for you in the FM 99 app. Just click on the events calendar. All right, I'm sliding out of here. Thanks for letting me be a part of your Wednesday. I'll be back with you all tomorrow, 2 to 7. Have a great one. Peace and love.
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0: FM 99 Rocks, Green Day, Boulevard of Broken Dreams. Wednesday night, I'm Nikki. I have a friend of mine who is having a baby, and she and her husband were talking about baby names, and we, of course, ended up going down this rabbit hole of some crazy baby names. There is a website that just put out the latest trend forecast for baby names in 2027. For example, name maxing, blending two names together, like combining Maeve and Avery for Mavery. I feel like I've heard that name before, though. Names from the Odyssey, like Ajax, Calypso, even Homer, they're saying. Lunar names, why? I don't know. But they're saying Alara or Moon. World Cup names. Let's see, medieval names, Agnes, Winifred, Archibald. I mean, listen, when I was naming my kids, I painstakingly made sure that, you know, their initials didn't do anything weird, thinking of the nicknames kids would call them. Like, think about your kids when you're picking out these names. 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

0: 99 Rocks. 3 days grace. I hate everything about you. There's a 30-year-old woman in Iowa who was just arrested. She charged about $1,350 on a stolen credit card. Why, you ask? To rent bounce houses. Police say she ordered bouncy houses for Father's Day, 4th of July, both for parties that involved kids. Yeah, it sounds like she was using multiple stolen card numbers. At first, she denied to doing this, but the company has records that link her email and phone number to the orders. Also, she didn't return the generator that they provided her with the rental after one event. Not sure where she got the credit card numbers from, but she might have bought or obtained them online because one of her victims still has her physical card, or so they say. I mean, some fraud involves luxuries, and I guess some involve bounce houses.
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0: It was a hot one today. It'll be much nicer tomorrow. The high tomorrow, only 72 degrees. We jump back up on Friday to 87, back down to 62 on Saturday, 62 Sunday, and 70 on Monday. 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